was stood so, so happy in McHale Park on Monday evening here in Galway City with Orla and her parents, Sean and Maura, and myself, Colin. Your choice, Michael, from long, long time fans. What a wonderful summer of sport and celebrations. Colin Kenny, thanks very much indeed, Colin, for that lovely message. And Orla and all of you. It's a beautiful photo, profile photograph there, I have to say. And and with Orla, yeah, and Sean and Maura and Colin. Mention of the name Orla, I want to say a very, very special ode to Orla Morden, or formerly Orla Loftus, who's here in Ballyhonus, and Orla. Lovely, lovely chat with them here at the homecoming on Tuesday evening. What a lovely family the Loftus family are, absolutely. And you know, there was something very emotional, I have to say, about all of the celebrations. The passing of Dr. Mickey 2 or 3 years ago, who was a great listener to this programme over the years. And the Loftus family have been synonymous. Former president, the only Mayo man ever to hold the chain of office as 3 years as president of the GAA. And what a wonderful representative he was, absolutely, of that. And to think then his grandnephew, Connor, and we all know in our hearts that we were delighted and emotional with seeing Connor been on the team there the last day and getting the All-Ireland medal. Amazing times. Amazing, amazing, amazing. Right, I cannot keep up with all of these requests, but we're going to go with this one at the moment. Joey in America, actually, who's from Elphin, asked me to play this. This is a song that I wrote the song. Eddie Lee from Kerry recorded it. I've been having talked to Eddie, a great friend of mine from Kerry Valley High, and we had a banter there. Actually, when Mayo played Kerry in the National League, it was our worst maybe apart from the second half against Roscommon in the Championship of the year earlier on. We were down in Tralee, met up with Eddie and Francis and in Binner's Hotel, had a lovely meal with them after that match. A match that Kerry beat Mayo by 16 points. And if somebody told you that day that Mayo would defeat them later on in the All-Ireland final, honestly, not many would have thought it. But this is a song I wrote, and I think I would never have written this song if it wasn't for the reminders and constant reminders of Joey Flanagan from Roscommon, living in America for many, many years. And I did promise her that I would write a song with Roscommon in the title. And I kept putting it off and off because I didn't have the inspiration. And then one night I got the inspiration and I wrote it and Eddie recorded it. And do you know what? Joey, I think you're 100% right. This is probably the perfect night to play this song. It's a song about, I always say, 90% of journeys from Mayo, Roscommon and Galway are probably east-west rather than north-south. And we cross the Shannon. And this is one called Home in Roscommon's Embrace, because at both crossings we cross into County Roscommon. And this is for the Mayo footballers last Sunday, the Roscommon and the Galway girls today. Eddie Lee, song I put together only about 2 years ago, three maybe, Roscommon's Embrace.

Hope you enjoyed that song. I think it's quite appropriate, actually, for the three counties, with all of the thousands and thousands that have crossed the River Shannon for the matches. Now, it says, congrats to Mayo and Galway and Roscommon. Great games. And let's see if I can link this together. Myself and Patrick and the children with friends, Catherine and Bernie from Inver in Mayo, and Marie and John and the children from Bundoran, Donegal. We're watching from the Galway pub in Paris, in France. And delighted for Mayo as well. Great game. And I think it was a brilliant, let me see if I can put this together. Brilliant days, and it was Catherine's birthday on Friday the 24th as well, and her sister Bernie surprised her with a trip to Paris and to Disneyland, and we surprised her at Dublin Airport, where we joined for what was the holiday of a lifetime. And memories made were magical. We were on a tour bus of Paris. Paris hadn't, visited the Eiffel Tower, cruised on the River the Seine, and had a wonderful weekend at Disneyland Paris, and the adults enjoyed it as much as the children. Could you please wish our dad and grandma, Martin, and the text was, so I think part of this text just hasn't come in because it's a huge long text. Wish our granddad Martin, and that's part 13 of 17 parts. So the other four don't seem to have come. Maybe they are. Let's see. Yes, I have it now. And could you please wish our dad and granddad Martin from Beaufort in Kerry a happy birthday, and for today, Monday. And he's the best. We all love him, and Mum Elizabeth so much. We were blessed to have them. And that's in from Jen and Patrick and the children and family, home and overseas. Thanks so much, Michael, for reading this long request. So there you go. I hope I got it all fairly right. It is a long one there. So we thank you very much indeed for that. Down in Beaufort in the county of Kerry, sharing those memories with us tonight. It's great to see three titles, All Ireland titles, coming west in the space of 8 days. Congratulations to Mayo, Galway and Roscommon. What a year for all three. The future looks bright. Thanks for another lovely show from Eanis and Mary McNally in Westport. You know, it reminds me a wee bit of what happened back in 1966. The Ladies Gaelic Football Association wasn't founded then. I think it was 1974 that started. Camogie was going all right, but in that year, 1964, Galway won the 1966. Galway won the senior All Ireland final. Mayo won the minor. Roscommon won the under 21. I think Mayo won the junior as well. An incredible year for Connacht teams. And up Mayo says the folks, the McNallys there in Westport, and let's see. Well done on the celebrations all week up Mayo from Sean McGinty there in Ackle. Thank you, Sean, very much indeed. Hello to Joe Rogers and Dalton Terrace in Ballyhadrine there. And greetings to you and well done to Mayo. It says up Mayo. Now, Michael, enjoying your show, and absolutely so sorry to hear the news that you announced of the passing of Cliff Fee, of the lovely and wonderful ballet group from Killarney. The Killarneys passed away. We had a great sing-song with them in the Clayton Hotel a year or so ago, and I have lovely, they were a lovely group, and he sent me photos that it took late in the night. Life is Short, anything from Eddie Lee, and that's in from Patsy Cairns in Clare Co. Just after playing Eddie as well, and we're also sad to hear of the passing of Cliff. It's amazing, they were just four great chaps from that group in Killarney. In 17 it says, for somebody else here, just as I said earlier on, I happened to hope getting round to requested numbers tonight, completely over requested all night. Congratulations to Mayo last Sunday from Des in Waterford. Hopefully our long wait for Liam will end soon. Well, I've made a promise to Paddy Joe Ryan there from the Nair Valley and 4 Mile Waterford with the hurling team, Bella McCarbery, the girls football team, that if they do, I'll be there for them.
I would love to see Waterford win an All-Ireland hurling final, absolutely. And I even promised them if 4 Mile Water get to the county semi-final this year, I'm going to go down. They're great people, the Ryans there. A regular listener to you each Sunday night, Michael, Paddy O'Malley in Ahagower, who's in hospital, wish him a very speedy recovery. And that's in from the Nolans in Mount Brown in Ahagower. Tommy and Anne and the folks. Wishing Paddy a speedy recovery. What a great day. Mayo and week. Delighted at Scott's Pub here in Ahagower. And to our Westport lads, to Conal Dawson and Rory Brickington. And also to... you mentioned Rory McGrail, maybe it's Owen McGrail now, at Scott's. You mentioned Rory McGrail, so I'll read it as it is. That's and Ed Muldoon, and hello to Ed Muldoon as well, and the Foy family, and Father British Sheridan, the Sheridan family, and the Kearney family. So hello to them all around Ahagower tonight. Okay, somebody's looking for a song from Pat McKenna. Here he is with The Wind on the Hill.

Pampacana there, and the story of the wind on the hill. Hello to Mildred again, says Michael. I was there at the show at the homecoming on Tuesday evening. I saw you on stage there with Nathan Murphy, and you could see how proud you were to be up there with the team on stage. And it was a special homecoming. You did a great job. Thanks, Mil, for that. Fair juice to you. And thanks for Mildred in Loch Linn. Now, here's good news for somebody called Caitlin Waldron. Caitlin Waldron. If you purchased a ticket in the Claremorris GA 50-50 lottery, well, you're the big winner tonight, because you have just won €2,852 in the Claremorris GA Lotto. And the winning ticket was sold in PJ Burns on Main Street in Claremorris. And that note sent in from Bárg Riley there tonight from Claremorris GA Club. So now, how about that, Caitlin Waldron? A great news for you there on that win tonight. I'd also like to say a quick hello to Marion Potter and Danny there in Cardinmore, Galway, near enough to Monavea there. And it says, most deserved win for you last week. Every class team have got their dream. Andy Morden, a big addition to Mayo, and well done from Danny and Marion Potter. And they are over in Galway there tonight. Just a quick hello as well to Eamon McDonald, enjoying the show tonight as well. Thanks, Eamon, for that in Dublin. Scroll here for a moment again. Dominic McCaskey says hello to us from Tyrone, and he says the new Seamus Moore song, and thanks for being with us, and I hope you enjoy Big Tom. A huge fan of Big Tom over the years as well. And thanks, Dominic, in County Tyrone, for being with us tonight. Mike Wilson and Cavan as well. Mary Malone, Mary T, actually, in Clonfad, only after seeing that. Mary, Michael, what a week for the West of Ireland. Hope you've recovered after the busy week. Well done to all three teams, to the Mayo men last week, to the Roscommon girls today, and the Galway girls today as well. That's for Mary T. Maloney there in Clonfad. Thanks for that. James Jennings says hello to us, and he said, and hello to Jerry Murphy and Teresa, he says as well. And I haven't got too much ready there yet, James, on that. We say hello to Fiona and Pauline, indeed. The Jennings is there up in Creva and Cong tonight as well. Thanks, James, for being with us late into the night. And I think Bridie Doherty as well sent some other message to us there tonight. I'll have to look at that one when I get back. So thanks, Bridie, for that. And where else? One here, this came in, oh my God, ages ago. It says, Michael, hope you're well. Could you please play Brendan Shine's granddad song for Seamus and his grandson Cormac, who are listening in Manchester? They'll probably only hear this on the listen back tomorrow, because obviously this came in ages ago. I did play another song from Brendan Shine and wasn't aware of that request, but we do say hello to the folks there over Seamus and grandson Cormac over in Manchester tonight. Also, we'd like to say hello to Eugene O'Connor, who says well done to the Galway girls and Up Kerry at the same time. He's in Ballyhadreen tonight. Another one also from Inishbeagle. It's in from, very good evening from Inishbeagle, and Ali and Ange, who are listening in to us tonight down there in the island off the Mayo coast, off the Ballycroy and Achill coast there. And it says that Michael is up on the system there. Jerry Glenn and Tommy Martin were playing it during the week from Tom Brett. Okay, I'll see if I can fit it in tonight, Tom. If I can't, I'll definitely do it Wednesday night. We're under off pressure because I have to be out of here soon. I wasn't aware that I was up, by the way. They may be playing it from another system. I don't like saying it over the air, but the last time I checked, it wasn't up. But anyway, we'll see. Thanks, Tom Brett, for that. Michael, last Sunday was a day I will never thought I would witness. Congratulations to Andy and all the team. Come on, Mayo. And that's in from Pat Hena. And Pat is in Kilcar in Donegal. I think that's Pat originally. I think, now I might be wrong, from Inishturk Island. So thank you, Pat, for that. And listening to here in Midfield, best wishes to you. And to Patsy and to all, love from Maureen and Martin Lavin, back from Wallasey, Merseyside in Mayo, and enjoying the celebrations. Great people. Thank you so much indeed to Martin and Maureen. And I know they have been on to us on a number of occasions while on board the crossings from Holyhead to Dublin. So we thank you very much indeed again for that. Quick hello to...
let me see. Hello to Marie and Pascal Murphy in Wakefield in Shrule from the Mellets and the Rileys in Spain. I've been on there to say hello to Pascal and Marie, whom I know very well, actually, and hello to the Mellets and the Rileys as well in Spain. The very best wishes to them all. They're all happy now because Mayo won the football and Galway Ladies won the ladies' football there today, and Roscommon won the other one, the intermediate one. And here's another one. It says, my compliments, Michael. A beautiful song there at home in Roscommon's embrace. And that is in from Eileen, who enjoyed that song from Eddie Lee. For Bernie again, and as it says, Michael, you are 100% correct, Michael, on the Greencastle connections. Thanks so much for reading out our text on such a busy night. If you have time, you can play a Mayo song or a Tyrone song. We would have asked for Pat McKenna, but you're playing Pat now, and that's in from Bernie and Libby. Greencastle in County Tyrone. Better it's getting, and thank you all for those lovely, lovely messages into us tonight. And Tommy and Patricia Grogan and have been on to say hello. And they say, we had arranged to meet after the match to watch the Sunday game. And after everyone eventually arrived, we realised the team hotel was only a 10-minute walk away. So we headed over and it turned into a truly magical night. The perfect ending to a perfect day was the walk back to our hotel. Listening to the last 20 minutes of your show, Michael, it captured the emotion, the pride and the joy of an unforgettable day for every Mayo supporter. Thanks for helping make such a special day even more memorable. From Tommy and Patricia Grogan, I presume that's Tommy and Patricia here in Ballyhaunis. What an absolutely incredible, beautiful message. And thank you for that. See, you never know where you've been listened to. And that was, they were on the way back from the team hotel. That is absolutely brilliant. Brilliant, brilliant. Thank you very much, Tommy and Patricia, for that. I have another song. We're probably into the last three or four of the night. I am just going to take a little bit at random. I already know what. I think I will take the bold Pádraig Stevens from Galway, and a song that I've just had a fondness for since I first heard it. And will it come up for me? It might and it mightn't. But Tommy and Patricia, we're going to dedicate this one to you because it is rather special. It's quite unique in its construction, I have to say. And it's one called Up Mayo, Wherever You Go. And it's Pádraig Stevens. And it says, you know you're going somewhere special when you're going up Mayo. Dedicating that to the neighbours here in Ballyhaunis tonight.

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It's so peaceful back from Paltley that your heart can find some room. And your king comes to Connacht,

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And he came comes to Connacht.

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And your king comes to Connacht, ah, wouldn't you know that you'd be going someplace special.

Sporrick Stevens there and the story of Up Mayo. It's an absolutely lovely construction to that song, and the sentiments of it are pure Sporrick Stevens, I have to say. He's written a good lack of songs there with the Saw Doctors as well. And so many beautiful messages that I am only getting around to tonight. A lot of these people will only get a chance to hear them on the playback, I would imagine. But I presume some of them are still with us. But I'm going to have a blast at another rig. It's been absolutely off the charts tonight from around the country, around the world. So now let's go. Margaret Carolyn we'll go back to Julia Brosnan in Kerry. I had a hectic week, Michael. She's in Castleline with people offering congratulations to me, thinking I was actually a Mayo woman, hooting and shouting Up Mayo as I was from Kerry. Sure, I was the only one around in a Mayo jersey in Kerry today. So there you go. That's from Julia Brosnan. Flo Corcoran from Kasseri's sister, Danny Burks, actually. She's over in England, Dudley. It has been a busy week for all the West. Congratulations to all the teams there. And say hello to all the family back home in Kasseri and to my niece in Australia. Anything of your choice to be appreciated. Have a great evening. Pat Ward in Westport says, don't forget the Galway first winning today and against a great Kerry team. We've mentioned that a few times, actually. Pat, actually, but having said that, that request came in a few hours ago. And Margaret Carolyn Manchester, how the lads keep going, I don't know. I'd say Our Lady of Knock helped them along as well. Enjoyed all the coverage on Midwest Radio over the last week. Thanks to all of you. We felt like we were there in Mayo and all together celebrate and Up Mayo from Manchester. Mary Ruddy says hello to us from Erris. I was down in Clare for the past week, watched the match there. The people were so delighted for us, missed the celebrations, enjoyed your music as always, from Mary Ruddy. Mary Donoghue is from Bangor Erris, and she says, Michael, wishing Mary and Michael John Ruddy a very happy wedding anniversary at this time. So thanks, Mary, over in London for that. Irene Morden says hello to some Castlebar. Irene Carden Morden again. Hope you're recovering from the wonderful celebrations. What a week between following the Midwest and the radio and on social media. Just one question. Is it possible to buy a programme of last Sunday's match anywhere? Looking forward to your show tonight. I would imagine that Croke Park will be deluged with

a request for that, and I would think it would be, because they will sell thousands and thousands of them. So thank you very much indeed for that. Now, did somebody reply to that? Geraldine Kelly says, she says, Michael, hi Irene, Super Value Ireland were selling programmes for the All-Ireland football final, Mayo v Kerry last Sunday. And if you have a local Super Value store near you, call in, they probably have got one. So that's a nice message. Thanks, Geraldine, for that. Thank you very much for sharing that with us on the show tonight as well. Anne Hexton, Devon in England, enjoy the show. Liz McCabe is in Wexford. Thanks, Michael. Hope the celebrations are going great. What a win. It was awesome for us all. Looking forward to your show, as we always do here in Wexford. Christina Joyce, congratulations. Well done to the Galway girls today from Christina Joyce. Lorraine Fahey in Tuam says hello. Breed a coffee in Cork. Kieran Maloolie, hello to Kieran. Kieran is tuned in to an Alicante MEP for the region in Alicante in Spain. Fantastic show last week, as usual. Are the celebrations slowing up a bit? I don't think they're slowing up anything here. They're unbelievable, and everybody is walking tall. So thanks, Kieran, for that. Over in Alicante in Spain tonight. You'll hear it on the playback, Kieran, if you're still not with us. Now, Margaret Gallagher says hello to us tonight, and thank you, Margaret, for that. Teresa Morn is in Derry Vohi in Ball, saying hello to us as well. And Phil Corrigan is down Lewisburg direction. Elsie McTighe is in Brafey in near Castlebar there. And Mary Marley and all the others have been at Mary's Ballinrobe. And just a quick hello to all of you. Honestly, just catch. I'm probably missing out on a few, can't get them all in, but any ones that I see are missing, and some of them might have posted in Fans of Irish Country Music, I'm just not able to access that at the moment. Anybody who did, I will do that Wednesday night, all going well. Right, let's say a quick hello as well. It says, enjoying the programme, Michael, hello. You can get the programmes in Elveries. So there you go, that's a lovely message in. You can get them in Elveries. I would imagine there'll be thousands of these made available because they will be in demand. Thanks for that from Pat Welch out there somewhere tonight. Andy and Sally Flood in Clare Morris, greetings to you. Best wishes from the Night Owl. A great show from Connemara Bob, who's tuned into us in Potter's Bar in England tonight. Thanks very, very much indeed for that lovely message. And there's another message in from Jackie Amelia in Tuam. She says, Michael, and thank you very much, Julie, Jackie, you're very kind on that. From your listener, the beautiful songs that you write, the way you have connected the peoples of Mayo, Galway, Roscommon and the other counties and the whole world. Your show is special, she says. Midwest Radio is the best, but Wednesday and Sunday nights is what I look forward to with you. From Jackie Amelia in Tuam. Thanks, Jackie, ever so much for those lovely messages into us tonight. Michael Egan and Tipperary sent in a great message about that they were at some match, and when it was announced that Mayo, a hurling match down in Tipperary last week, that Mayo had won, cheers rang out all over the ground. they're cheering and tears in the stands in Tipperary. And this win, we had witnessed history in the making. That win will be spoken about for years to come. And even outside of Mayo, it must be the first time that ever that the crowd remained in the stands during the presentation and the captain's speech. Looking forward to seeing you in Belmullet on the 21st of Friday, 2 weeks. And that's from Michael Morian and Kevin in Tipperary. So again, thanks for that. Also want to say a quick hello to Paul Keating. I'm looking at the clock here now. It's time running out. Paul is in Tuam. He says, congratulations to you all, Michael, and all of Midwest Radio and to the people of Mayo. Not only did Mayo finally win Sam Maguire. Just see if that's gone on me, is it? Not only did Mayo finally win Sam Maguire last Sunday, but they did it in style in what was probably one of the best Gaelic football games of all time. The future looks very, very promising, and for Mayo, enjoy the good feeling. And that's from Paul in Tuam. Paul, thank you very much indeed. Well, I'm going to relive memories with you, Paul, that you wrote a lovely song indeed as well, and it was all about the great memories of the wonderful music tradition of Tuam and the Tuam Town Show Band Show for all our great friends in Galway who have joined with us in celebrating Mayo's win last week, as
So many of us did with you today as well. And indeed, in the hurling match as well, that maybe didn't come out, play out the way the West thought it would. But anyway, you were there. So here's Paul, second last number of the night at the Tube Town Show Band Show, Paul Keating. Just got off the system there, but it should be coming up again. So let's try it one more time, hopefully. And I think we're ready to go with it this time.

0: That's all for now. Your next dance, please.
1: The voice of Jimmy Higgins coming in there at the very end. That was Paul Keating's lovely song. Thanks, Paul, for the beautiful message into us as well. And there you go. And somebody was looking for a Galway song. Oh, that is a good Galway song. The Tumtown Show Band Show. Right. There you go, almost there. Now, here's one, and I honestly got lost with all of these, and I might even hold it again, but I'm going to play it now, and it says, I actually told this man that this will be on between 11 and half 11. Could you please play a request for Francis and Mike Dolan in Corralee, Corraby in South Roscommon. Mike is a supporter of all things Mayo, John Kearney, Corraby, and Athergul in Knock, actually, originally. And, well, the family connections are with Athergul Knock. So, hello to you, John. Thank you very much indeed for that, and I might do that against Wednesday night, all going well. But we want to say a quick hello to Auntie Francis and Mike Dolan in Corralee in Corraby in South Roscommon there tonight. Christy Phillips had sent a message in to us as well, and Christy is a Limerick man. In Claremorris, very happy man for the last 2 weeks. Limerick winning the hurling final and Mayo winning the football final. But nothing will ever beat the celebrations that Mayo's win last Sunday. And we all criticise referees when they make mistakes. But the referee last Sunday was very good and very fair. And last of all, congratulations to all the staff of Midwest Radio for the courage they gave over the last week. It's unbelievable. So Midwest Radio, hats off to you all. And that's in from Christy Phillips up Mayo and up Limerick. Love listening to your show. Thanks, Christy. Fair juice to you, bye. And let's see. Somebody, this came in earlier as well. Some of them were missing out on it. And a Mayo Victory song. Now, again, unless it's up on the system, I wouldn't have a clue how to put it up. I'm not a technical genius. I would never claim to. Somebody says there, a Mayo, not sure what song it is now. The name of the song, Mayo Victory Song. So I haven't even heard that. One more time. I'm not sure. I honestly don't know how to put that up in the system. That came in much earlier on the night, and the lads might be able to do that tomorrow. Let's see where else. Hello from Martin Morn, and Martin is in Loch Ray, and he says, hello, Michael. Worn out. Well done on a great show tonight. A request for Wednesday night, if you get around to the song Mayo Mick Flanagan, way back in the 1950s team, if you can get that located. And thanks, Michael, for Martin Morn in Loch Ray tonight. Sonny for Jerry Guthrie, I'll have to wait till Wednesday night. I'm just not going to, because I have to be out of here very shortly. Gurimila Mahagat, enjoyed your show tonight, Sonny, and thanks very much indeed for that one. We'll do a Jerry Guthrie song for you on Wednesday night, all going well. And good night, Michael, and safe home. Thanks for the beautiful music tonight. And that's in from Bernie and Libby and the Greencastle folks there, and the Mayo connection, the Tyrone connection, Greencastle Tyrone, that is now. So again, we thank you for that. I think this is as far as we're going to get now at this stage. Just one final check here again. And just kind of say again, it says, good. Thanks so much for playing A Walk Tall. I think I mentioned that already. Yeah, Jean Kennedy still with us as we sign off down in Cork. Thanks, Michael. Love your show tonight and the connection with all the peoples around the country, around the world. Thanks, Jean. And in Boston, south of Boston, says, enjoy your lovely show tonight. A very, very busy night for sure. Good night. Get some rest. Slána Walla, Ihawai, says Anne, who's originally from South Connemara, actually. So thanks, Anne, as always. Great lady. And James Jennings says good night to us, actually. And Kevin Prendergast mentioned, and Seamus Moore mentioned there. So hello to you again, James, over in Kong. Robin and Rosemary Daly in Stevenage in England, thanks for your show tonight, Michael. Wishing you the very best. And hello to Rita and Patsy McCartney, listening in Ottawa in Canada. If you have time, a song from John Kelly. And we did play John Kelly, actually, on the show tonight. And also one here from Robin and Rosemary. That might be two there, and hope you're probably still over the moon after their great win last Sunday. And thank you very much indeed from Robin and Rosemary Daly in Stevenage in England. And we are down to our final number as we sign off on this one. I want to dedicate this song very, very specially to all of the people from the county here, from other, from the neighbouring counties as well. But I suppose with this song especially, the Mayo diaspora, who tune into Midwest Radio on such an incredible basis over the years, and especially in the last, since last Sunday, it's been phenomenal. So wherever you are tonight, around America, around Canada, around Australia, New Zealand, any part of the UK you're tuned into us, over in Spain, Portugal, Lanzarote, Argentina, South America, and the various European countries, wherever you're tuned into us in the world tonight, I'm going to dedicate this song to you. This was written by Eddie McGuire from Black Sod, good lack of years ago. It's been recorded by quite a lot of people. He's a retired teacher now up in Navan in County Meath. He played minor football with Mayo, actually, and has a great fondness and a great bond with the county. Several people recorded this number, including Margot, actually, and quite a few others as well. We're going to take a Mayo version of it by Frank McCaffrey. And this is our final song of the night before we sign off with the usual sign off. And we dedicate this to each and every one of you who have been, as Jack Coyne says, sticking your chests out over the last few days and being proud to be from Mayo. So here it is, Frank McCaffrey and Memories of Mayo.

Beautiful song there, beautifully performed actually by Frank McCaffrey as well. This modern stuff of AI, they can never recreate the heart and soul, never. That is the genuine article there. Just a quick hello to Dennis Murray. I think Dennis could be from Galway and maybe living in Saudi Arabia or Australia, I'm not sure. But he says, most enjoyable to see Mayo win last Sunday and wishing them the very, very best. So thank you, Dennis, for sharing that with us as well. We're practically there, if I can just call that up. What a great match it was last Sunday. And Jimmy Mulroy, from the banks of the Moy, straight, says, good night, Michael, enjoying your lovely show down here on the banks of the Moy. And please say hello to Richard and Josie and Trinch and Mayo Abbey from, well, Richard's my first cousin, as it happens. So we're delighted to do that, and we say, for you. And we do say a special hello to you there, Jimmy. Also hello to Father Stephen O'Mahony down there, and Father John Durkin, indeed, as well, who we met yesterday. Greetings to ye down there in that part of the country tonight. And to Michael O'Monica Trinch over there in Gowland, in Kappa, in Claire Morris as well.

0: Just a final one or two messages here. Noel Glenn, Woodlawn, Galway says, Michael, a great week for in Mayo. The people are already, are really celebrating this magnificent win. A great result for the Galway girls today. The experience of the... Of the Kilkerran Clanburn girls really stood up when the game was in the melting pot. Congratulations also to the Roscommon girls on their win in the intermediate final, and three cups west already, and another in waiting if the Galway Camogie girls can do the biz on Sunday. And that's in from Noel in Galway. Thanks, Noel, for that indeed. And that will be the final wrap up of the intercounty season next Sunday in Croke Park. Many thanks for that. And where else are we? Kathleen Conway, good night to us, Herreras. Thanks for the lovely show tonight. Tell Sarah Leonard it's time for her to go to bed there in Lochardown. It's past her bedtime. Good night. A wonderful show, and thank you for the everything tonight, linking us all together. So thanks for that. Porty Kelly's in South Roscommon, and hope you will play Brendan Shine, please, Michael. Hope you're all well for the Roscommon. Actually, Porty, I played Brendan much earlier in the show tonight. It's already taken care of. So thanks for that. Breed Your Grady says, Michael, thanks for the lovely show tonight. Hi, Wahanish. You're in Balhadrine, Macara. Be Kuramach or the Balahualia, Grogus Banator, Breedjin in Balhadrine. Agus Muyo Apu. Good show. So thanks, Mila Buihis. Breach, Asokta, and Tex Shin, Garamila Market. And that's about it, I think. And I think we're there at this stage. And once again, I just want to say a very special thanks to Tommy and Patricia Groger for that absolutely beautiful message that came in there a few minutes ago here from Ballyhawn is here. I'll see you along the way, folks. And that's it. We're almost home. Thanks to Patsy, who was on duty with us here throughout the night. Many thanks, Patsy, for that. Hugely busy night on Midwest Radio. Sometimes I think, you know, there's just the two of us here tonight, and you have, maybe I shouldn't be saying it, but you have RT there, and producers, and researchers, and everything. As the old saying, as Paul often says here, give the people what they want. One or two people can do that. A very busy night. Thanks, Patsy. Actually, you really had to work hard here tonight on Midwest Radio. To all of you there in the hospitals, the care homes throughout the area, those of you on first responder duties this night, those of you working through the night, say good night to all of you. Garda Síochána, Connor, Fire Brigade Service, medical teams, lifeboat crews, helicopter crews, wherever you are, we wish you well. I hope you have a very safe, quiet, and peaceful night. Very special good night to all of you out on the roads tonight who have picked Midwest Radio for your listening pleasure. I hope it has eased a few miles of the journey for you as we hit almost two in the night. Safe travels. All of you there on the lovely islands of the West Coast this night. Great people, lovely islanders. The very best to all of you. Those of you out on the fishing boats on the Atlantic this night, thanks for tuning to Midwest Radio. All of you here in Region FM service, we thank you for being with us on the late show tonight. And... for the invitation into your homes as well, and of course those of you around Ireland, around the world, as anybody who's been listening in, we've been so many places tonight, all over the island of Ireland, so many counties on board with us. Thank you very much indeed for that. It's been a special night, I have to say, on Midwest Radio as the celebrations in Mayo continue apace, and it's just a lovely feeling that has descended on the county. Yeah, I honestly think you have to be from the county to appreciate how much it means to us. And there you go. It's been special. And our forever grateful thanks to each and everyone on that team. And to everyone who kept the flame alive over the years. We can never forget those people who give us such great days. And how many counties would love to have one day in Croke Park in an All-Ireland final. We had 14 11 that we just lost, some very narrowly, two draws, we had 13, and that one, the final one, when we actually came good. And as I said the last day, you know, in some ways, and I don't mean it to be unfair to the team of 2020 who lost to Dublin by 4 or 5 points, I think, in the COVID final where there was nobody present. You know, looking back on it, if they had won that day, it would have, in a strange way, almost taken away the incredible outpouring of joy that has been witnessed in the last week. It is something that we will always cherish in our hearts after all the years. My first game, I think I said the last day, was watching Galway edging Mayo by a single point in the 1966 Connacht final before they went on to win the third in a row. Great Galway team. I think it was Liam Salmon got the last point there in Castlebar. I was only in national school at the time. But anyway, those are the memories that are special, and that is the GAA community. So I think that's about it, folks. Just about to wrap it up here, and I think we have just a small close down to take, and after that, hopefully overnight music until, I'm not sure who, it's a bank holiday weekend, so I'm not sure who's on duty at 7 in the morning, but I did hear Patsy saying there that Paul Claffey is on between 10 and 1 live from Bunny Conlon's show tomorrow, and Jerry is on from 3 to 4. From Bunnycannon, so you'll be keeping all the up-to-dates there with what's happening down in that lovely village of Bunnycannon on the Sligo border. So that's it, folks. Gura Míle Maith of Galair. I'll be all back going well. I'm back with you on Wednesday night here at 9 o'clock. I have four more Wednesday nights at 9, and then it's back to the regular 10 o'clock splat after that. So good day, Shen. Jacqueline Shahugan Temple. Nia Clog number Shen Miola coming in Ronish, Slán August Bannock J Orav Galair, and Slán August Bannock Arish.
1: Well, Shin Gerald Atlaric on Lane U, o Radio Midwest. Ta sulagam gwinshiv tanabas na Tlarica, agus gomaishiv linarish majin amarach. Baimish arash ar an air aga shakta clug ar majin lacoon of che.
2: That brings us to the end of live broadcasting for another day here on Midwest Radio. Coming up, some nice music to take you through the night. We hope you enjoyed our programmes and you'll join us again tomorrow. We'll be back on air, please God, at 7 a.m.
3: At the end of the day, we praise you, Lord. We thank you for all the graces that have come to us from your hands. For bringing us safely through this day, we thank you, Lord. For the work you have given us to do, we thank you, Lord. For the food you have given us to eat, we thank you, Lord. For all we have learned and received from others, we thank you, Lord. Forgive us our faults we have committed this day. For our laziness, our neglect of others, forgive us, Lord. Pour down your blessings on our family. May we all be one as you are one in generosity and love. We forgive and ask forgiveness this night for any sharp word we spoke today or anything we did in anger or in haste. We pray for the whole world, the sick, the lonely, and all who suffer injustice. Lord, help us to help them. Bless the people of our parish. Keep us always in your love. We pray tonight, too, that peace will prevail over the whole world and that leaders and people of all persuasions will grow to love and respect each other, recognizing that we are all members of God's family. And may we be reconciled under the banner of dignity and peace with justice for all. Visit our homes, O Lord, and keep them safe from all harm and danger. Protect our property and stock. May your holy angels keep us in peace, and may your blessing be always upon us through Christ our Lord, who lives and reigns with you in the unity of the Holy Spirit, one God forever and ever. Amen. Have a peaceful and restful night. Bianach Daliv.

0: So he was like messaging me all night, and then he just ghosted me.
1: No way.
0: Yeah. He was like, you're so hot, I want to come over.
1: Okay.
0: And I was like, cool. And he was like, I'm on my way, driving over right now.
1: And then?
0: Nothing.
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I'd like to do a song this time. Very, very few songs that I do that are not Irish. But this one is one of the exceptions, one of the few exceptions. It's a song written by the late, great Woody Guthrie about man's inhumanity to man. But the fruit pickers coming from Mexico to pick the fruit in California. It's a beautiful song. It's called Deportees.

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1: It was down by the glen side I met an old woman, a-picking young nettles.

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Cardigans are Raisin Rewind, kicking off Monday morning's breakfast. Good morning, bank holiday, August bank holiday Monday. It's John Ryan checking in until 10 o'clock this morning with all your favourite tunes. Nice to have you along with us. Hope your bank holiday weekend has been good to you. As I said, we're here until 10. You can reach us at 087 941 41, and that's in association with all the crew at Riley's Public House, Paramount in New York City. Every hour is happy hour over there. Some great music along the way indeed as well on this bank holiday. This is Big Barry White, the late and the great.

0: Midwest Radio Breakfast, August Bank Holiday Monday. Good morning, it's John Ryan in with you until 10 o'clock this morning. Yes, serving you breakfast musically. We've got some great tunes on the way. You can reach us as always, 087-940-141. 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

Good morning, Monday morning, the 3rd of August, Bank Holiday Monday, Midwest Radio Breakfast until 10 o'clock this morning. It's John Ryan playing all your favourite tunes, and you can reach us at 087-900-4141. That is our text and WhatsApp, and we would love to hear from you. Play all your favourite tunes. Journey is requested. We'll have a look for that, and hello to Martin F. in Roscommon this morning. Just gone 7:30. Let's give you a classic from Elton John. Here's Philadelphia Freedom.

0: 25 to 8, August Bank Holiday Monday here on Midwest Radio. John Ryan with breakfast until 10 o'clock this morning with all your favourite tunes. Let's give you a safe driving tip this morning.
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We've got news on the way at 8 o'clock. We're going closer there with Kid Rock. 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
10: It's 8 o'clock. Good morning, I'm Daniel Pitcher. Gardaí are appealing for witnesses to a fatal road crash in County Donegal. A car and a 4x4 vehicle were involved in the collision, which happened at the OR232 at Fincashel at around 2:45 yesterday afternoon. The driver of the car, a man in his 20s, was pronounced dead at the scene. A passenger, a woman in her 20s, was taken to hospital with serious injuries, while the driver of the other vehicle, a man in his 60s, was taken to hospital for assessment. Anyone with dashcam footage is being asked to contact Gardaí. Uncertainty remains over whether President Catherine Connolly will meet Donald Trump during his visit to Ireland next month. The US President is expected here with stops at his Doombeg golf course in Clare for the Irish Open and in Dublin, where he'll reportedly hold bilateral talks with Taoiseach Micheál Martin. It's not yet known if he'll also meet with President Connolly, who criticised Mr. Trump's administration in her St. Patrick's Day message earlier this year, calling for a renewed commitment to peace and diplomacy. The visit would begin a major Garda security operation. The Labour Party also saying that Ireland should take a stand against the US President. While Donald Trump himself has suggested that fresh peace talks with Iran will begin this afternoon, while giving reasons for calling off strikes yesterday. Speaking on board Air Force One, he claims US forces would have carried out the biggest attack since World War II, but scrapped it in favour of diplomacy. The US President also reiterated an emerging deal would include the reopening of the Strait of Hormuz.
11: I was asked to by Saudi Arabia, UAE, and by Qatar, and by Iran. It would have been a massive attack. We're all set to go, but when the allies ask to call it off, you got to sort of say, well, let's see.
10: 60% of employees here feel secure in their jobs despite AI changing their roles and tasks. The findings coincide with new EU transparency obligations which took effect yesterday, Ruth O'Connell reports.
12: Under the new EU rules, people must be informed when they're interacting directly with certain AI systems, while certain AI-generated or manipulated content must be marked or disclosed. The new research by Works Ireland found that employees in Ireland are more likely than those elsewhere in Europe to trust their organisation to use AI in a fair and ethical way. It also found 7 in 10 employees here believe their unique human capabilities can't be replaced by AI. Just 7% believe AI will take on the majority of their tasks in their current job. Overall, more than a third of employees in Ireland say their use of AI at work is increasing.
10: More than 500 fish have died as an investigation is carried out into a major kill on the Tolka River in North Dublin. The deaths were seen over a 2 kilometre stretch of the river near Damastown due to pollution. The fish killed include brown trout, eel and minnow. Eastern River Basin District Director with Inland Fisheries Ireland, Dr. Ronan Matson, says the number of agencies are investigating.
13: Water samples were taken from the river and are being sent to analysis. So IFI is working with other government agencies. This fish kill was deemed significant enough, so we initiated the interagency protocol. That interagency protocol has only been around for a month now, and there's been about 4 or 5 significant fish kills in that time.
10: And Galway's All-Ireland winning ladies football team are to be welcomed home today. The champions' win over Kerry will be celebrated at homecoming at Tuam Stadium, with the event giving supporters from across the country a chance to celebrate their victory at Croke Park. Well, the Cathaoirleach of the County of Galway, Councillor Andrew Reddington, has congratulated the team on their second All-Ireland senior ladies football title. And that's your news, with the time coming up to 8:04.
14: It's racing up the charts and a favourite on the changing table. It's Evie's Ready for Nappy Pants.

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2: Scattered showery rain today. Monday turning heavy and possibly thundery at times, especially in the west. It's going to be humid today. Temperature 17 to 23 degrees. Warmest in eastern parts of the region, where the best of any brighter spells will be. Light to moderate southeasterly winds. Further showers and longer spells of rain tonight. Overnight temperatures 13 to 16 degrees.
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0: Time now for this morning's funeral notices here on Midwest Radio. Seamus Conboy, Ahamore Ballyhaunas. Funeral mass this morning at 11 o'clock, followed by burial in the local cemetery. John Sean Costello, Churchfield Turbicady. Funeral mass today at 12 o'clock, followed by burial in Churchfield Cemetery. Richard James Cunningham, Welshpool, Balcarra, Castlebar, and formerly of Manchester, England. Funeral will arrive to St. Anne's Church, Balcarra today at 12.45 for funeral mass at 1 o'clock. Burial afterwards in Geeston Cemetery. Michael Mickey Mulligan, Ballindrimley, Castlereagh, County Roscommon. Funeral arriving to St. Patrick's Church, Castlereagh this morning for Mass of the Resurrection at 11 o'clock. Burial afterwards at St. Joseph's Cemetery. House private this morning, please. Ted O'Dea, Clunty, Killadoon, Lewisburg, and formerly of Coondon, Coventry, and Bandon Road, Cork City. Mass of the Resurrection this morning at 11.30, followed by committal service at Lakelands Crematorium, Dublin Road, Cavan at 4.30. Carmel O'Malley, Ratesh, Kilconley, Galway. Funeral arriving to St. Conlet's Church, Kilconley, today for funeral mass at 12 noon. Burial afterwards in Kilconley Cemetery. Thomas Vesey, Durin, Bolas, Ballyhadreen, County Roscommon. Mass of the Resurrection today at 2 o'clock with burial afterwards in Carrickcastle Cemetery. Michael Mickey Walsh, Caravilla, Roundford. Funeral will arrive to the Church of the Immaculate Conception, Roundford, this afternoon for Requiem Mass at 2 o'clock, with funeral proceeding to Roundford Cemetery. Desmond Des Brennan, Berwyn, Philadelphia, USA, and formerly of Nace, County Kildare. Reposing at the family home in Hollywood Park in Nace this evening from 4 o'clock until 7 o'clock. Requiem Mass on Tuesday morning at 10 o'clock in the Church of Our Lady and St. David, Nace, followed by burial in St. Corbin Cemetery, Nace. Jim Christie, Fallowfield, Manchester, and formerly of Lissacull, County Roscommon, peacefully. Service and committal at Manchester Crematorium on Thursday afternoon at 3 o'clock. John Francis Collins, Camden Town, London, and formerly of Tavanna, Bangor, Belmullet. Remains will arrive at Cam Valley Crematorium, Field Farm Drive, Great Chesterfield, Saffron Waldron, on Thursday at 2.15. Burial of the ashes will take place in Bangor at a later date. Geraldine Doherty, Carrollteague, Ballina, peacefully at her residence. Reposing at McDonald's Funeral Home, Belmullet, on Wednesday evening from 5 o'clock until 6.30, with funeral arriving at Sapelmura, Gone Small, Keithretaig at 8.30. Funeral Mass will take place on Thursday evening at 5 o'clock, followed by burial in Kilgallaghan Cemetery. Nora Dunleavy, Ní Courtney, Brooklawn, Kilconnelly, Tuam County, Galway, peacefully at Green Park Nursing Home, Tuam. Reposing at Glynn's Funeral Home, High Street, Tuam, on Tuesday evening from 5.30 until 7.30. Funeral arriving at St. Conleith's Church, Kilconley, on Wednesday morning for funeral mass at 12 noon. Philip Lynch, Phil, Onwee, Midgefield, Westport, and formerly of St. Albans, England, peacefully at home. Reposing at his home on Tuesday from 5 o'clock until 7 o'clock. House private at all other times, please. Funeral arriving to St. Mary's Church, Westport, on Wednesday morning for funeral mass at 11 o'clock, followed by service in Shannon Crematorium at 3 o'clock. Martina McHale, Ní Garvey, Tom Ní Naun, Clonbur, and formerly of Kilmaine, peacefully at Galway Hospice. Reposing at Kilmaine Community Centre on Wednesday from 3 o'clock until 7 o'clock, followed by private removal from her home. Requiem Mass at St. Patrick's Church, Kilmaine, on Thursday at 12 noon, with burial afterwards in the new cemetery, Kilmaine. House private, please. Una Mulrennan, Cluno, Carrow Bay, and Castle Hill, Castlereagh, at the Sacred Heart Hospital, Roscommon. reposing at the Sharkey Funeral Home, Loughlin, on Tuesday evening at 6 o'clock, with removal at 7.30 to Christ the King Church, Lissacull, arriving at 8 o'clock. Mass of the Resurrection on Wednesday at 12 noon, followed by interment in Lissacull Cemetery. Sarah O'Brien, Ní Tierney. Plougastel Court, Distillery Road, Westport, and formerly of London, and Killeena Coff, reposing at McGing's Funeral Home, Westport, this evening from 5.30, with removal at 6.30 to St. Mary's Church, Westport. Requiem Mass on Tuesday morning at 11 o'clock, with the funeral proceeding to Shannon Crematorium for cremation service at 3 o'clock. Carmel O'Brien, Ní Ginty, Rathlee, Eastkey, County Sligo, and formerly of Corrimbla, Ballina, reposing at McGowan's Funeral Home, Ballina, this evening from 5.30 until 8 o'clock. Funeral will arrive to the Church of the Star of the Sea Church, Rathlee, on Tuesday for Requiem Mass at 12 o'clock, followed by burial in Rosslea Cemetery, Eastkey. And that concludes this morning's funeral notices. Midwest Radio extends sympathy to the family and friends of the deceased. May the souls of the departed rest in peace. All funeral arrangements are available to view on midwestradio.ie, where you can also leave a message of condolence.
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0: Midwest Radio Breakfast, Bank Holiday, August Bank Holiday, Monday. It's John until 10 o'clock this morning. All your favourite tunes. You can reach us on 087-940-141. Thanks to all the good people at the Murray and Rojo Hotel and Public House in New York City, located just off Times Square, home to the finest Irish hospitality in the Big Apple. Sarah's with us as well, taking your calls, 0818-3055. And could you please play Ed Sheeran, Perfect for Sam, in Irishtown on his first birthday today. Happy birthday to you, Sam. And thank you for a lovely party yesterday indeed as well. So hope you enjoyed your day. We're here until 10 o'clock. All your favourite tunes. Right now, let's give the all-time classic.
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11: All in all,

Nice song, isn't it? That is Luke Combs giving her away here on Midwest Radio Breakfast. August Bank Holiday Monday, and it's John till 10 o'clock this morning. And a little later on today, Paul and Jerry are out and about. Paul will be with you from 10 until 1 on Extended Mid Morning Show, live from the Bunny Conlon Agricultural Show, and Jerry a little later on from 1 o'clock. So some great programmes ahead, and live from the Bunny Conlon Show from 10 o'clock this morning here on Midwest. 25 to 9, here's Cool and the Gang and Joanna.

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0: That's Hung Up from Madonna, of course, here on Midwest Radio Breakfast for this Bank Holiday Monday. Don't forget you can reach us on 087-940-141. That's our text and WhatsApp. And that is with thanks to all the crew at Sean's Bar and Kitchen, next door to the Rockefeller Centre in New York City. Irish hospitality always on the menu there indeed as well. And Sarah with us this morning, taking your calls 0818-3055. And all your favourite tunes that you want to hear, give us a shout. We'll try and get it on before between now and 10 o'clock this morning.
1: That girl! Oh, man! Oh, look at that girl right there! Goodness gracious! Oh, that girl fine, man! Look at the... Oh, she just too fine. She knows she fine, too.
2: She is banging.
1: Oh, she's off the hook!
2: She looks good. Oh. You're right.
1: And I bet you can't nobody get that girl.
2: Chris, I can get her.
1: You can't get in that girl. Mike, I guarantee you can't get that girl.
2: Watch me get that girl.
1: I bet you never, Neverland, you can't.
2: I can get her.
1: All right, come on in. Come on!
2: Watch.

The King of Pop, still the King of Pop, the late great Michael Jackson. You rock my world on Midwest Radio Breakfast. August Bank Holiday Monday. Hope the bank holiday was good to you. It's John with you until 10 o'clock this morning. Paul will be along an extended mid-morning show broadcasting live from the Bunny Conlon Agricultural Show. Paul with you until 1 o'clock today. And then Jerry Glennon from 1 until 4. Also live from the Bunny Conlon Show. Some great programs ahead throughout the day. And weather-wise, even, well, it's not looking too bad. It's clearing up nicely, so hopefully it'll stay dry anyway. Dry is always good, especially when there's an agricultural show on. Yeah, it's looking good outside, so fingers crossed. As I said, Paul, 10 till 1, and Jerry from 1 till 4, broadcasting live from the Bunny Conlon Agricultural Show. Music, crack, and lots of fun indeed as well over there. Heading towards news at 9 with Mariah Carey. Here's Dream Lover on Midwest.

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10: It's 9 o'clock. Good morning. I'm Ellen Butler. Uncertainty remains over whether President Catherine Conley will meet Donald Trump during his visit to Ireland next month. The US President is expected here in September with stops at his Doonbeg golf course in Clare for the Irish Open and in Dublin, where he'll reportedly hold bilateral talks with Taoiseach Micheál Martin. It's not yet known if he'll also meet President Conley, who has been critical of Mr. Trump's administration in her St. Patrick's Day message earlier this year, calling for a renewed commitment to peace and diplomacy. The visit would begin a major Garda security operation, while the Labour Party says Ireland should take a stand against the US president. Meanwhile, Donald Trump has suggested fresh peace talks with Iran will begin this afternoon, while giving reasons for calling off strikes yesterday. Speaking on board Air Force One, he claims US forces would have carried out the biggest attack since World War II, but scrapped it in favour of diplomacy. The US president also reiterated an emerging deal would include a reopening of the Strait of Hormuz.
11: I was asked to by Saudi Arabia, by UAE, and by Qatar, and by Iran. It would have been a massive attack. We're all set to go, but when the allies ask to call it off, you got to sort of say, well, let's see.
10: An investigation has been launched after more than 500 fish died in a major fish kill in the Tolka River in North Dublin. The deaths were seen over a 2 kilometre stretch of the river near Damastown due to pollution. The fish killed include brown trout, eel, stickleback, lamprey and minnow. Eastern River Basin District Director with Inland Fisheries Ireland, Dr. Ronan Matson, says a number of agencies are now investigating.
12: Water samples were taken from the river and are being sent to analysis. So IFI is working with other government agencies. This fish kill was deemed significant enough, so we initiated the interagency protocol. That interagency protocol has only been around for a month now, and there's been about 4 or 5 significant fish kills in that time.
10: Almost 47,000 homes in Dublin have planning permission, but construction has yet to begin. New figures show most of the stalled developments are on sites where no building work has started. Daniel Pitcher has more.
13: Almost 47,000 new homes in Dublin remain stuck on paper despite having planning permission. By the end of March, planning had been granted to more than 46,700 homes across the capital, but construction hadn't begun. Briefing documents obtained by the Daily Mail show 4 out of every 5 are on sites where no work has started at all. Just under 3,000 homes are delayed by judicial reviews, meaning most of the stalled developments are being held up for other reasons. The government is aiming to build 300,000 homes by 2030, but continues to face major challenges in reaching that target.
10: A public wake will take place today for Oscar-winning musician and actor Glenn Hansard. The 56-year-old died in a motorbike crash in the early hours of Wednesday morning near Strawberry Beds in Lucan. Glenn will lie in repose in the Baroque Chapel at the IMMA at Royal Hospital Kilmainham in Dublin between 11 o'clock and 4 o'clock today, ahead of his funeral in St Patrick's Cathedral tomorrow at 1:30. And finally for now, Galway's Lady All-Ireland winning ladies football team are to be welcomed home today. The champions' win over Kerry will be celebrated at a homecoming event at Tuam Stadium. The event will give supporters from across the county the chance to celebrate their victory at Croke Park yesterday. These fans are thrilled with their second ever All-Ireland senior ladies football title.
14: We're all delighted. It's great. We're absolutely over the moon. Big celebrations. I'll be there. Don't worry.
15: The two goals were very much a deciding factor in it. Like, you know, Galway had a lot of wides in both halves, but anyhow, they were lucky enough with the two goals. And I suppose it's time we got a break. It looked
16: absolutely fantastic. The girls were brilliant and they so deserved it after 22 years.
10: And that's your news update at 9:04.
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18: Scattered showery rain today, turning heavy and possibly thundery at times, especially in the west. It'll be humid today, temperatures 17 to 23. And tonight, further showers and long spells of rain tonight. Overnight temperatures going to be rather humid tonight, 13 to 16 degrees. Your bingo numbers are on the way.
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18: 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And 6 and 2, 62. 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Friday's €300 was won by Rita McDonough from Dunamon. 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Three extra numbers called this week as well. 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
0: 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John Ryan.

0: An oldie but a goodie, isn't that what they say? That is, of course, the Ronettes and Be My Baby here on Midwest Radio. Bank holiday Monday morning, August 3rd. It's John with the Bank Holiday Breakfast. We do hope if you're waking up this morning that the bank holiday was good to you and an enjoyable time was had by all. Oliver Kelleher is telling me now that it's 9:15.
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0: Bank Holiday Monday morning, August the 3rd. It's John Ryan in with Midwest Radio Breakfast until 10 o'clock this morning. Chris Martin and Coldplay with Clocks on Midwest. Say good morning to Mags, tuned in. Hiya Mags, hope all is good with you. And you're enjoying your bank holiday as well. Also wishing Maura Hennigan in Ballygown in Claremorris a big happy birthday to you, Maura, today. And that's coming in from all your family and especially all your grandkids, wishing you well on your special day. A bunch of keys were found in Crofton Park Road in Ballina. If they're yours, if you lost a set of keys that have been found around the area of Crofton Park Road in Ballina, give us a call here on 0818 3055. We'll try and get those keys back to the rightful owner. 20 past 9, we're with you until 10 o'clock. Paul Claffey is on the way at 10 o'clock, an extended mid-morning show. Not only that, but they're out and about today. They are out and about broadcasting live, and we'll give you more details about that. Well, they're in Bonnyconlon, actually, at the Agri Show, and lots of good music, lots of fun with Paul between 10 and 1 this morning, and Jerry along a little later as well from the Bonnyconlon Show from 1 until 4. So some great programmes, music, Kyo, Logus, Crack, all on the way here on Midwest.
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0: Katy Perry, Wide Awake on Midwest Radio Breakfast, August Bank Holiday Monday. Annis Johns with 10 o'clock this morning. Could you please play a request for Breege Murray in Clonard, County Meath, who is 100 years old today. Special birthday wishes going out to you, Breege Murray. She was originally Breege Walsh from Carrollochy in Cross Malina. That's coming in from Joan, Paddy, Michael, Andrew and Porrick, sending you lots of love, Breege Murray, on your 100th birthday. So well done to you. Keep them coming in to us, 0818 3055, is where you'll find Sarah. And you can text us to the studio as well on 087 940 141. It's fast approaching 9:30.
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0: Now, good morning, John. Any chance of Al Stewart time passages for an Arsenal fan? There's a great song, Al Stewart. Yeah, I'll try and take that out and play it before 10 o'clock for you. Also, big shout out to Michael, Ellie and Chloe. They're off to Bunnyconlon today and they're going to buy a few new piglets. Good on ye, on Up Mayo, and nip down to the satellite cruiser, the Ireland West Airport satellite cruiser. You can see, you can say hello to Paul and Jerry indeed as well. They're there all day. Paul's with the mid-morning show, an extended big morning show today from 10 until 1 from the Bunnyconlon show, and Jerry Allen from 1 until 4. Hello to Maureen. Maureen's driving the bus. And Maureen's going to buy a horse today. Good on you, Maureen. That's what we like to hear. And hello to Marie. Can't wait to go down to Bunnyconlon. First time down. And wishing Sam Maguire was there. I don't think Sam Maguire will be there today now. The Green and Red of Mayo is requested. And good morning. Could you please wish Natasha and all the Heritage Committee the very best of luck with today's Kilkelly Festival. Free children's entertainment from 12 o'clock with live music. There'll be a barbecue, tug of war, potato picking and lots more throughout the day in Kilkelly. So we wish you all the very best wishes with that, and we'll cross the fingers and say a few prayers for the weather as well. A brilliant night was had last night at Stuart Moyles in the Marquee in Kilkelly as well, and Up Mayo. And a very happy birthday to my grandson Ethan Hunt from Turlock and Castlebar. Ethan is 8 years of age today. Happy birthday to you, and Ethan, and that's coming in from your granny in Farmhill in Claremorris. It's 20 minutes almost 20 minutes to 10.
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0: Midwest Radio Breakfast, Bank Holiday Monday morning. It's John Ryan in until 10 o'clock. Here's the final 10 minutes or so. 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
0: Birthday wishes coming in this morning for the gentle giant of country music. Mick Flavin celebrates his birthday today. Mick, that's coming in from Bridie and Tubbercurry. And I know that Paul and Jerry will be playing some Mick Flavin during the course of the day indeed as well. A few listeners wondering what time Mike Denver's on stage in Bunnyconlon. If I can find out that before 10 o'clock, I will let you know, listener. And another listener is looking for the number for Cash for Gold. We're on that at the moment, listener, so we'll be in touch with you as soon as we get that number for you. Let's give you a broadband tech tip.
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Planting Seeds with Change on Midwest Radio's Breakfast. Great music this morning, Midwest. And what was the name of that last song around 9:45, 9:50? That would have been Al Stewart, a little tune called Time Passages. Hope you enjoyed that as well. And just one final request coming in on our WhatsApp on 087-940-141. Hello to Kaysen Connolly in Castlebar. Off to see Mike Denver later on in Bunnyconlon. And could you please play Mayo or back? I know the Paul will be playing that during the course of the mid-morning show, which comes your way just after 10 o'clock this morning. Paul, on board the Ireland West Airport satellite cruiser. It has touchdown in Bunnyconlon for the Bunnyconlon show. And Jerry there a little later as well from 1 until 4. I'll be back on your radio tomorrow morning in on breakfast for David tomorrow morning from 7. Enjoy your bank holiday Monday. If you're heading to Bunnyconlon, you'll have a fantastic day, and it's good to see this clearing up, and it's dry. That's the main thing. We'll see you tomorrow. Enjoy your bank holiday. Stay safe from JR. Thanks to Sarah on the phones. Green Day will take us out, and the Boulevard of Broken Dreams on Midwest. Good morning.

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11: It's 10 o'clock. Good morning. I'm Mellon Butler. Donald Trump's expected visit to Ireland next month is reported to involve a major security operation, but questions remain over whether he'll meet President Catherine Connolly. The US President is due to spend 3 days here in September, visiting his golf resort in Doonbeg for the Irish Open. It's also reported a visit to Dublin may be on the cards to turn the sod on a new US embassy and hold talks with Taoiseach Micheál Martin. Security and defence analyst Declan Power says it would not be an official state visit.
12: There has been nothing confirmed about the fact of whether he wants to go to Dublin or needs to go to Dublin. And if it's the golf is the lure and he flies into Shannon and his focus is in the West, that makes it a hell of a lot easier. The less travelling either by air or by land, the easier it is to secure the area.
11: Meanwhile, Donald Trump has suggested fresh peace talks with Iran will begin this afternoon, while giving reasons for calling off strikes yesterday. Speaking on board Air Force One, he claims US forces would have carried out the biggest attack since World War II, but scrapped it in favour of diplomacy. The US president also reiterated an emerging deal would include a reopening of the Strait of Hormuz.
13: I was asked to by Saudi Arabia, by UAE, and by Qatar, and by Iran. It would have been a massive attack. We're all set to go, but when the allies ask to call it off, you got to sort of say, well, let's see.
11: Crowds are expected in Kilmainham in Dublin today for a public wake for Glenn Hansard. The singer-songwriter died earlier this week following a motorbike crash in Lucan. He'll lie in repose in the Baroque Chapel at the Irish Museum of Modern Art between 11 and 4 o'clock today. Glenn's funeral will be held at St Patrick's Cathedral at 1:30 tomorrow. Data centres must step up when it comes to their electricity use. That's the call from Friends of the Earth, who want the government to use Budget 2027 to protect households from rising energy bills. The organisation also wants ministers to rule out any public subsidies or financial supports for new data centre developments. Friends of the Earth CEO Deirdre Duffy says they must pay their dues.
14: What Friends of the Earth is calling for is that data centres are paying their fair share. So these are run by some of the biggest technological companies companies in the world who are making soaring profits at the same time that household bills and energy costs are rising. So what we're calling on the government to do is to make sure that that is balanced and that is fair and that ordinary households can afford their energy bills.
11: It's believed pollution is to blame for a major fish kill in the Talca River in North Dublin. More than 500 fish were found dead over a 2 kilometre stretch of the river near Damastown yesterday. Inland Fisheries Ireland Dr. Ronan Matson says a joint investigation is underway.
7: IFIA is working with other government agencies in line with the new National Interagency Protocol for investigating significant fish kills. So an interagency group was convened under this protocol to enable a rapid coordination during the response to the incident. So this included representatives from the EPA, Fingal County Council and the National Parks and Wildlife Service.
11: And finally for now, a special homecoming event will be held for Galway's All-Ireland winning senior ladies football team today. They edged past Kerry in a dramatic final in Croke Park yesterday. Supporters are invited to gather at Tuam Stadium from 4 o'clock with the winning team due to arrive at 5. These fans are thrilled with their second ever All-Ireland senior ladies football title.
15: We're all delighted. It's great. We're absolutely over the moon. Big celebrations. I'll be there. Don't worry.
16: The two goals were very much a deciding factor in it. Like, you know, Galway had a lot of wides in both halves, but anyhow, they were lucky enough with the two goals, and I suppose it's time we got a break. It looked
17: absolutely fantastic. The girls were brilliant and they so deserved it after 22 years.
11: And that's your news update at 10:04.
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19: Scattered showery rain today, Monday, turning heavy and possibly thundery at times, especially in the west. It's going to be humid today, top temperature 17 to 23 degrees. Further showers or long spells of rain overnight tonight, and temperatures 13 to 16.
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21: 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Seamus Conboy, Ahamore Ballyhaunas. Funeral mass this morning at 11 o'clock, followed by burial in the local cemetery. John Sean Costello, Churchfield Turbicady. Funeral mass today at 12 o'clock, followed by burial in Churchfield Cemetery. Richard James Cunningham, Welshpool, Balcarra, Castlebar, and formerly of Manchester, England. Funeral will arrive to St. Anne's Church, Balcarra, today at 12:45 for funeral mass at 1 o'clock. Burial afterwards in Geeston Cemetery. Michael Mickey Mulligan, Ballindrimley, Castlereagh, County Roscommon. Funeral arriving to St. Patrick's Church, Castlereagh, this morning for Mass of the Resurrection at 11 o'clock. Burial afterwards at St. Joseph's Cemetery. House private this morning, please. Ted O'Dea, Clunty, Killadoon, Lewisburg, and formerly of Coondon, Coventry, and Bandon Road, Cork City. Mass of the Resurrection this morning at 11:30, followed by committal service at Lakelands Crematorium, Dublin Road, Cavan, at 4:30. Carmel O'Malley, Ratesh, Kilconnelly, Galway. Funeral arriving to St. Conlett's Church, Kilconnelly, today for funeral mass at 12 noon. Burial afterwards in Kilconnelly Cemetery. Thomas Vesey, Durin, Bolas, Ballyhadreen, County Roscommon. Mass of the Resurrection today at 2 o'clock, with burial afterwards in Carrickcastle Cemetery. Michael Mickey Walsh, Caravilla, Roundford. Funeral will arrive to the Church of the Immaculate Conception, Roundford, this afternoon for Requiem Mass at 2 o'clock, with funeral proceeding to Roundford Cemetery. Desmond Des Brennan. Berwyn, Philadelphia, USA, and formerly of Naas, County Kildare. Reposing at the family home in Hollywood Park in Naas this evening from 4 o'clock until 7 o'clock. Requiem Mass on Tuesday morning at 10 o'clock in the Church of Our Lady and St. David, Naas, followed by burial in St. Corbin Cemetery, Naas. Jim Christie, Fallowfield, Manchester, and formerly of Lissacall, County Roscommon, peacefully. Service and committal at Manchester Crematorium on Thursday afternoon at 3 o'clock. John Francis Collins, Camden Town, London, and formerly of Tavanna, Bangor, Belmullet. Remains will arrive at Cam Valley Crematorium, Field Farm Drive, Great Chesterfield, Saffron Waldron on Thursday at 2:15. Burial of the ashes will take place in Bangor at a later date. Geraldine Doherty, Carrollteag, Ballina, peacefully at her residence. Reposing at McDonald's Funeral Home, Belmullet, on Wednesday evening from 5 o'clock until 6:30, with funeral arriving at Sapel Mura, Gone Small, Keithretaig at 8:30. Funeral Mass will take place on Thursday evening at 5 o'clock, followed by burial in Kilgallaghan Cemetery. Nora Dunleavy, Ní Courtney, Brooklawn, Kilconnelly, Tuam County, Galway, peacefully at Green Park Nursing Home, Tuam. Reposing at Glynn's Funeral Home, High Street, Tuam, on Tuesday evening from 5:30 until 7:30. Funeral arriving at St. Connolly's Church, Kilconnelly, on Wednesday morning for funeral mass at 12 noon. Philip Lynch, Phil, Onwee, Midgefield, Westport, and formerly of St. Albans, England, peacefully at home. Reposing at his home on Tuesday from 5 o'clock until 7 o'clock. House private at all other times, please. Funeral arriving to St. Mary's Church, Westport, on Wednesday morning for funeral mass at 11 o'clock, followed by service in Shannon Crematorium at 3 o'clock. Martina McHale, Ní Garvey, Tom Ní Nón, Clonbur, and formerly of Kilmaine, peacefully at Galway Hospice. Reposing at Kilmaine Community Centre on Wednesday from 3 o'clock until 7 o'clock, followed by private removal from her home. Requiem Mass in St. Patrick's Church, Kilmaine, on Thursday at 12 noon, with burial afterwards in the new cemetery, Kilmaine. House private, please. Una Mulrennan, Cluno, Carrow Bay, and Castle Hill, Castle Rhee, at the Sacred Heart Hospital, Roscommon. Reposing at the Sharkey Funeral Home, Loughlin, on Tuesday evening at 6 o'clock, with removal at 7:30 to Christ the King Church, Lissacull, arriving at 8 o'clock. Mass of the Resurrection on Wednesday at 12 noon, followed by interment in Lissacull Cemetery. Sarah O'Brien, Ní Tierney, Plougastel Court, Distillery Road, Westport, and formerly of London, and Killeen Acoff. Reposing at McGing's Funeral Home, Westport, this evening from 5:30, with removal at 6:30 to St. Mary's Church, Westport. Requiem Mass on Tuesday morning at 11 o'clock, with the funeral proceeding to Shannon Crematorium for cremation service at 3 o'clock. Carmel O'Brien, Ní Ginty, Rathlee, Eastkey, County Sligo, and formerly of Corrimbla, Ballina. Reposing at McGowan's Funeral Home, Ballina, this evening from 5:30 until 8 o'clock. Funeral will arrive to the Church of the Star of the Sea Church, Rathlee, on Tuesday for Requiem Mass at 12 o'clock, followed by burial in Rosslea Cemetery, Eastkey. Sean Burke, Prison Road, Ball, peacefully at home. Reposing at Ball Funeral Home this Tuesday evening from 5 o'clock until 7 o'clock. Mass on Wednesday at 12 noon in St. Cronin's Church, Ball, followed by burial in the adjoining cemetery. House strictly private, please. And that concludes this morning's funeral notices. 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May the souls of the departed rest in peace. All funeral arrangements are available to view on midwestradio.ie, where you can also leave a message of condolence.
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morning from Bunnycanlon in the County of Mayo. We are here in Bunnycanlon for the 75th anniversary show in Bunnycanlon. All kinds of everything here. The weather is good, the crack is good, and the crowds are already pouring in to beautiful Bunnycanlon. Hopefully throughout the day, we'll be able to send you some of the atmosphere from all the wonderful things happening here. Loads of people to talk to, a bit of fun, a bit of crack, and all that goes with it. And of course, lots of good music as well. Let's start with this one.

Ah, yeah, if it's lonesome at your table, you're more than welcome here at mine. Big Sam from the late Big Tom. Wishing Bridgie Murray from Nee Walsh a very happy 100th birthday. And this comes from all the Gill family in Crossmolina. If you want to get in contact, remember, we're only a text away or a WhatsApp away. 087-941-41. That's 087-941-41. With thanks to everybody at Ireland's favourite Irish pub in good old New York City. That's Connolly's Pub and Restaurant just off Times Square. For your phone calls, 0818-3055. And of course, if you'd like to email us from different parts of the globe, you're more than welcome to do so at studio@midwestradio.ie. Loads of live music here today as well. 2 o'clock, Mike Denver would hit the stage here. 2 o'clock. And then at 4 o'clock, Michael English. So music, music, music on top of everything else here in beautiful Bunnycannon. They have a dancing area and the weather is good. So if you're thinking of a day out, well, why not come along here to Bunnycannon? Here's a man who will be entertaining us at 2 o'clock, Mike Denver.

Mike Denver, and he'll be on stage here in Bunnycanlon at 2 o'clock, and then at 4 o'clock it's Michael English. So it's music, music, music along the way, along with everything else. And let me tell you, there are hundreds and hundreds of stands here. Everything and anything to do with agriculture you will find here. We're talking to John O'Hara in just a little while, and he'll tell us exactly some more details of what's happening. They have a very comprehensive booklet out letting you know everything that's on here. The crowd's pouring in, and the weather good. That's all that's important. Now, a blue purse was found with cards. Contact Josephine. Doesn't say where the blue purse was found, but if you lost a blue purse, take your chances and give us a call here, and we see, can we reunite you with your purse. To my dear friend Rose Tierney from Mount Gordon in Castlebar, happy as their birthdays. I hope you enjoy your day, and this comes from Breege and Michael McHugh in Brafey Road in Castlebar. Here's a nice song from the one and only George Strait.

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8: Now, you're very welcome back following the commercial break. It's hard to believe it can get any bigger than it has been for the last number of years. But judging by the amount of people that are coming in and judging by the amount of stands, it's bigger than ever. Is that all right, John O'Hara, chairman of the Money Condon Association show here?
9: That's very true. And you're very welcome, Paul, here to Money Condon for the 75th. It's a great year for us here.
8: Yeah, put it a bit closer there, John. Yeah, it's 75 years.
9: 75 years, which is a long time. Today I'd like to remember the people that started this. Because only if they started it, we wouldn't be celebrating 75. And they were hard times when they started off. They started off putting a few tables together and just a few exhibits down the football field. And indeed, I remember not so many years ago, half the football field in the Grove Hall held it all.
8: Well, you know, just thinking 75 years ago, that was the same year that Mayo won the All-Ireland, wasn't it?
9: That is very true. And I want to congratulate the Mayo team and their management and everybody that was involved with them, because they have given Mayo a great boost, and indeed the country a great boost, right, and us a great boost. We'd love to have Sam here today, but I don't think he's coming.
8: Right.
9: Everyone wants him. So anyway, we are delighted and we wish them the very best and in the future as well.
8: Now, John, looking at the amount of machinery they have here, I've never seen anything like the amount of tractors. There's big machinery.
9: There's huge machinery here, and I want to thank Martin Keary of Hillcrest Farm, because he brought here, and he was behind bringing here. We have 35 of the finest tractors you see in Ireland. Two self-propelled harvesters. Erda Services came here as well with them, and so did Jacob's Fair Machinery. And we have Murphy's here with machinery, along with lots of others. I cannot think of them all. Mm-hmm. But I want to thank Martin for coming here. He has put on a display here anyone will never see again. And I think it's worth your while to come to Bunny Conan, right, if it was only to see the machinery.
8: Massive.
9: Massive. And it took a lot of work. They're all spick and span. It took a week's work to clean them and a couple of men to do it. So as a sponsor, I want to thank him most sincerely.
8: Right, fair play to him. And of course, you have hundreds of other stands as well.
9: We have hundreds of other stands. We have another one from DSB, which is huge this year as well.
8: DSB?
9: Yes, they are here demonstrating all the new challenges they're meeting. Or if you have a challenge, come into them. If you want, if you're a young person and you want to start up and get an apprenticeship with DSB or go somewhere with Van Gascon from Public Resources in Dublin. And there's lots of other. There's someone here to answer any question you want today. So I would advise you keep coming. There's another 150 more stands here with lots of information. Mm. These are the most expensive stands. But even if you're only here with a small little stand,
8: right,
9: and it's only a small three metre in width, I want to welcome you and thank you for coming, because every one of those is in solar and everything else. They have a lot to offer, so please come.
8: And of course, you have the animals as well. Cats, dogs.
9: You name it, here there's up to nearly 1,000 classes here in this place.
8: 1,000 classes?
9: Up, there's 900 and something, and then there's championships here. Be over 1,000 with the lot.
8: Wow.
9: And then you have the Gymkhana over there, which is, there's 7 or 8 in the horses, and then there's, I think, 12 in the pony jumping arena, and then we have the loose jumping in the evening, which a big prize fund there. I think there's about 2,000 between the three competitions.
8: Wow. And of course, so you have a huge staff here as well. It's a real mahal, isn't it?
9: Well, it's a real mahal. I want to thank the committee here of the show. I want to thank a lot of other people. The ICA, they went in and they prepared all this, got it ready for presentation today, and they're doing the canteen between themselves and other ladies that's coming to help them. I want to thank them, because we will be very hungry. They're here yesterday and over the last couple of days getting it ready. I want to thank every steward in the country that has come in to help us from all around. They came just connections. They're important.
8: And of course, Sean, music, you're pulling out all the stops.
9: Yes, we have Michael English here from 2 to 4.
8: No, the other way around, I think.
9: Mike Denver from 2 to 4. That's right.
8: Yeah,
9: and
8: yeah.
9: Michael English from 4 to 6. And tonight we have Declan Ernie in the Grove.
8: Oh,
9: always a winner. And better than ever. And we have other smaller bands here, Michael Less and the Mordens, and of course Pat's Country Road Show. Pat leads the road, he runs the lot, it's left to him. And the Queen competition in the evening, where we'll have about 14 queens, and it's a great entertainment. I want to thank the County Council. I see them over here beside us, and the Gardaí, they have all stands, and I see the Fire Brigade and Civil Defence, everyone that's here. I can't name them all, but I want to thank them most sincerely. The Samaritans are out here, and some a bit more information on kidneys, you name it, they're here. And
8: So listen, I tell you, you're a mighty man for one man, as we said. Keep it going. I tell you, you're not looking too bad, O'Hara. Whatever kind of calf nuts you're eating, you're doing well. You're being treated well, I can tell you that. Fair play to you. John, we've been with you for the... We must be here, I think, this is my 37th here. I think Glennon might be here for the 40. But yes. I think it's 40 years coming here now.
9: Well, we're delighted to have you here, and I want to thank you for the promotion you give, not alone to us, but to every organisation in our county and other counties all around, because local radio is where it's all done.
8: Mm. Well, listen, thank you very much. We wish you, maybe you come back later. What time is the official opening? 12
9: o'clock?
8: Official
9: opening is 12 o'clock. Anybody that's here for that, and it's been opened by the Irish Show's president today.
8: Got to meet him, Margaret. John, always a pleasure to have you, and we'll talk to you later on.
9: And the weather is dry. I want to tell you that before I finish, we have a dry day here. There's no drop here on yet.
8: No drop here yet, and there won't be either.
9: No,
8: because,
9: the skies are getting blue as usual.
8: All right, here are the High Kings, the Irish pub song. Thank you very much, John O'Hara.

and that is for sure. Please, that was dedicated to Margaret and Shum, requested that. Pádraig Durkin has been requested, and a song called Welcome Home. Nice version of it, and we might play that to all the people home from all parts of the world to go along to the Bunny Conlon show. Mick Flavin has been requested. Wish him a very happy birthday today. Best wishes from Agnes and Michael. I have Ladies Man from Mick Flavin lined up now in a couple of minutes time. That blue purse we told you about earlier on, that was found on the Killala Road in Ballina. Anyone lose a blue purse? Also, a very happy 94th birthday to my granny, Annie O'Brien from Williamstown. Hope she has many more years of health and happiness to come. Hope she keeps the sunny side out today and always. And this comes from her favourite granddaughter, Elaine, not forgetting Pádraig as well, sending lots of love to her today. So Annie O'Brien in Williamstown, happy birthday to you. Hello to Farah Jennings from Clun Fad, from her cousins on reception, that's Sarah. Also hello to Michael and Noni Jennings, my grandparents. So hello to you, Farah Jennings. This comes from the famous Sarah, keeping the place a buzzing here in Midwest. Congratulations to Roscommon ladies in Croker yesterday, and please play Brendan Shine if you can. Indeed we will. So well done. Congrats to Roscommon ladies, and well done to Galway as well. What a great achievement yesterday for the ladies. Also big shout out to the Mayo ladies. They're selling tickets here in Bunny Conlon today for a Peugeot car, and the draw will be later on this evening. So now's your chance. If you're coming along today, make sure you look up the Mayo ladies stand, and you could win yourself a Peugeot car. Okay then, as requested.

0: is Mick Flavin, Ladies Man. And appropriate to playing that particular song, Ladies Man, because I have the Ladies Man beside me here. Because Matt Farrell, you are in pursuit of the most glamorous lady here in Bunnyconlon.
1: Correct, Paul. And you're welcome as always to Bunnyconlon.
0: Got him, Hoggoth.
1: And you're looking as young as ever.
0: Sure, so right,
1: keep
0: Jay.
1: Taking the tablets anyway. And also, then, of course, we're looking for the best-dressed gent.
0: Right.
1: And the most glamorous granny.
0: Mm-hmm.
1: So that's three events now that we're looking forward to. And the weather has promised good for the day. And so I hope to see them, everybody out.
0: So you'll be on patrol here throughout the grounds?
1: Yes, now, yeah. We will. And Anne Bain from Ballina, she's a co-judge with me, and we go around and look at all the different folks around the show, and then we pick out the people that we feel

0: properly dressed.
1: Lovely.
0: And we take it then from there. But I have a nice little story now to tell you as well. This time last year, like the last best dressed lady was Rose Gawne from Belmullet. And I rang her to get the cup back the other day. And she said to me that she was delighted to send back the cup. And she said winning the cup was the start of the best look she had ever had.
1: Oh.
0: She told me she was married for 4 years and she just discovered that she, after she got the cup, that she was pregnant.
1: Oh, lovely.
0: And she had her baby boy during the week and called him Oisin. So I'm delighted now for Rose. You know, Rose Gawne from Belmullet. Now, I just want to mention as well, you know, for the people, we're very good. We have very good sponsors, which is very important because, as you know, without sponsors, we just can't keep the show going. And we have Kenny Sports and Oliver Murphy's and the Merry Monk. They're very good at sponsoring these events for me.
1: Okay.
0: So from that point of view, I would like to thank them because it's very important. Now, I want to answer a question that was asked during the week. When the show started, where did it start and how did it start?
1: The Bunny Conlon Show?
0: Yes.
1: Right.
0: Now, it started in a house, a thatched house, and I will have some indirect input into it in the fact that it started in a thatched house, a firm seat, and the old kitchen table just scrubbed with a scrubbing brush.
1: Right.
0: And Tony Glacken, John Neary, and there were two, and John Crane. There were three of the people, and there was a chap called Kelly. Now, I don't know many more, but they met in the house, and they decided it'd be a good idea to have a show. So the idea came from there, emanated from there, and then subsequently they decided then they'd have a meeting in the village for the meeting, and that was the
1: so
0: first
1: that's the
0: official
1: start
0: meeting.
1: Of it.
0: And then my wife, Loretta, and the Mayor Crane, they were boarders in Swinford.
1: Right.
0: And they did the secretarial work when they started.
1: All those years ago. Yeah. And of course, I was just saying to John earlier on, it started the same year as Mayo won the All-Ireland last time, 75 years ago.
0: Well, I would be familiar now with the All-Ireland because I listened to it and I would have known the players and I played with some of them.
1: Good man.
0: You know, so the Mildurigs now I would have known extremely well, Mick Mildurig and Sean Mildurig. And the funny, they were two brothers and, you know, they both had All-Ireland medals, but they didn't play on the same team.
1: Right, right.
0: One brother played in 50,
1: another 51.
0: And
1: the,
0: yes, and both of them were then subsequently were subs.
1: Right.
0: But and Tom Acton, of course, he was a famous footballer from Ballinagh. Willie Casey and John Ford, of course. They would have been the Ballinagh connection at that time.
1: Right.
0: And I would have played with them and against
1: I always want to thank you very much for taking the time to drop into us, Matt. I wish you well as you patrol the grounds, along with your team, to find the most glamorous lady, the most best-dressed man, and, of course, the glamorous granny as well.
0: That's it now.
1: Thanks a million, Matt.
0: Yes, and thanks for the airtime.
1: No bother. More than welcome. Here's a good song, John Hogan.

0: That was a big, big hit for John Hogan. It's called Rolling Home. After the break, we've got the Tumbling Paddies. Now, ORA time here in Midwest is 10:46.
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Ah, good old Tumbling Paddies. They are massively popular at the moment. That's kind of call for you, especially for Chris Donoghue. He requested the Tumbling Paddies. This comes from James and Sorcia. Also from my lovely niece, Lorraine Irwin from Eileenity, wishing her a lovely birthday. This comes from Auntie Martha, working hard at the Begonny Conlon Show. And they say, lovely weather here, so do come along. Also, please play Mary Kate Gahan from Belmullet, her new song. It is called I Knew We Knew. I'll go and search that. I'm not sure if I have it with me today. If not, we'll certainly play it on the program tomorrow for you. Now, due to the sad circumstances, the vocational school 40th reunion that was to take place this September has now been pushed back to next spring. So that's the vocational school 40th reunion. It doesn't say where that 40th reunion is. Maybe let us know. That will be pushed back to next spring, but it doesn't say where it was to be. Happy birthday to Eileen Derrick from Castlebar. This comes to her husband, Joe, or John Joe. And please play a jive for her if you can. Also, please wish Anthony and Siobhan MacDonald of Denimoy a very happy 5th wedding anniversary. Any music of your choice would be great. And this comes from our good friend Paul Dean in London-Denimoy. Also, happy birthday to Mick Flavin. And this comes from Bridget in Foxford. Best luck to all involved in the Buddy Conlon Agriculture Show. This comes from all at Merrick's Hardware, Killala Road in Ballina. Come along and take your photograph with our Mayo car today at the Buddy Conlon Agriculture Show. It'll be parked at the vintage section, and they say up Mayo for two in a row. There's a good one, up Mayo for two in a row. Now here's a nice song from Efi Neal.

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11: 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Televisions, coffee tables and bedside lockers, etc. And to let, 33 acres of land to let in the Charlestown area. If you want more details on any of the items you've just heard in this morning's trading post, you can give Sarah a call now. She'll give you all the details. 0818 3055. It's back to Bunny Conlon we go, to the mid-morning show with Paul Claffey.
12: Thank you very much, John. Yeah, just lining up a song there. And as we said, so many things happening in Bunny Conlon, completely bamboozled here with the amount of people we're meeting and the fun and the crack we're having. Let's get to Alan Jackson.

0: Ah, what a great song from Alan Jackson. It's called Living on Love. Mary and Ballantyne would like to hear Jack Yo. I'll Never Let You Never Let You Go. We'll do that for you, Mary, in a little while. The school you're in is in Ballahadreen, by the way, and that's been pushed out to next year, okay? A shout out to Adele Durkin on the gate today at the Bunny Conlon Show, doing Trojan work. Well done. And no to Eileen and Luke, they're at the Bunny Conlon Show today, and got here at last from Lewisburg, and they want to say hi to all the family. Please play The Wings of a Snow White Dove, especially for Mary. I have a nice version of that lined up from Daniel O'Donnell. Also, please play Bring Me a Boat from Clonathon Cayley Band. Happy 36th wedding anniversary to Mary, to Peter and Mary Healy in Ballycastle. And good morning, Paul. Hope all good in Bunny Conlon. A shout out to Porrick and Sean Goodwin at Ginley's and the Ginleys and Loretta and Michael and Oliver. A Kevin Prendergast song would be great. Maybe Let's Go Back to County Mayo. And this comes from Lean Goodwin in Manchester. Now, I have John Scully from the ESP Networks with me here. And John, you have a big stand here this year.
1: We have, Paul, and we're delighted to be back for this our fourth year back at the Bonnie Conlon Show, especially the 75th anniversary. I just wanted to give an outline of what we're actually exhibiting today. So if anyone wants to come along to our main exhibit tent, we've got experts on hand to give advice on farm safety, so farming safely in and around in our network. Anyone looking for a new connection to for a domestic new connection, a bit for businesses, we've got our design team on hand there to give advice on that.
0: Right.
1: We've got a smart metering team. Anyone that has any concerns about smart metering or how to interact with a smart meter, how to read your meter, we've got the guys there. Microgeneration, we've got our microgeneration team. So anyone looking to put solar panels on the roof of the house or the farm shed, we've got the experts there. And we've sort of built on all the years, over the years we've always had the young boys and girls coming in interested in asking about our apprenticeship program. So we've got Anne Gaskin, she's our apprenticeship program manager. She's come all the way from the training centre in Portlaoise.
0: Well, someone that might be interested in career.
1: Absolutely. Yeah. So any parents out there today, and young boys and girls, if you're interested in an ESP apprenticeship, please come along to our main tent. Just a little bit more on a new and exciting addition to our display this year is our innovation area. So we've got we're moving over gradually to composite poling. So it's a fibre type of a pole.
0: Right.
1: So it's more environmentally friendly than our timber type pole. So we're transitioning to those at the moment.
0: Right.
1: So we've got a display there, and we've got some of our young apprentices changing the transformer. So anyone that's interested in joining the apprenticeship program, they actually see firsthand the type of work we do. I suppose the guys and girls that we've got over there, they're all volunteers, and they're either newly qualified network technicians or they're in their second or third year of their apprenticeship program. So they're
0: right. So
1: that's me.
0: So anyone of any of those items, where are you located?
1: We're just around there. If they look up, we've got two hoists up with Mayo flags flying. They can't miss us yet. Yeah.
0: Right, so that's very interesting. So many different aspects to the TSB.
1: There is, yeah. And we've sort of built on this, as I say, this is our fourth year coming. We've built on the other 3 years that we were here to see. We know what the public are looking for and what they're interested in. So
0: we've tried
1: to.
0: And thank you very much for taking the time to come in. Up Mayo, says you.
1: Absolutely.
0: Listen, thank you very much, John.
1: Thanks, Paul.
0: Pleasure to talk to you. That's John
1: Thanks.
0: Scully from the ESP Networks. They have a comprehensive stand here. Here's a man who will be playing at the Bunny Conlon Show Dance tonight. Plays there every year, and no doubt he'll go down a treat. It's Declan Nerney.

Ah, yeah, Declan Ernie, he'll be playing at the show dance here in Bunny Conlon tonight. Hello to Porrick and Charlie McNichols from Lismoran and Bohola. This comes from all the friends at O'Dwyer Cheshire Home. Another listener said, I just caught the end of one of the ads saying Derek Ryan was in Tubbercurry. Tell me where and where I can get tickets. Not quite sure on that. Let me check it out and I'll get back to you a little later on. Derek Ryan in Tubbercurry. But no, the big music festival coming up there. Do you know if they take card payments? Get going into the Bunny Conlon show today. I'll check that out. Another listener wants to know what the weather is like. Well, I'm looking out here and it is dry, dry, dry. Not a drop of rain here in Bunny Conlon, so it really is nice. Please say a big hello to Patrick Carr from Achill, a great Mayo supporter and so proud of the Mayo team. And this comes from Auntie Anne and Uncle Porrick. And please play any Mayo song. Also a request for Michael English from my mum and dad, that's James and Vera Loftus. They'd love to be at the Bunny Conlon show today, but sadly missing out this year. And this comes from their kids, Rachel, Christopher and Michael. And of course, Michael English taking the stage here at 4 o'clock today in beautiful Bunny Conlon. This song was requested.

0: Nice version of Wings of a Dove from Daniel O'Donnell. Roger Motor Time here in Bunnycanlon. It is 20 past
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0: Now, there's Michael S. and Clodagh, and they're in the studio with us here now and making their way down. What time are you on it, Michael S.?
1: About quarter to 12.
0: Himself and Clodagh are getting ready to take the stage, and of course, lots of other great music here as well. We wish them well. Would any of you a copy of yesterday's Irish Times, a listener wondering? Say hello to Pierce Durkin and Kate Coughlin and Kira Condon, listening to the Bunny Condon Show in Sydney in Australia. A request as well for Eileen Horan in Cardiff, who listens to Midwest Radio every day. She's still celebrating Mayo's win. And this comes from Tracy and Dell. Any chance you play Wagon Wheel by Nathan Carter? Hello to Patsy Hopkins. Hello to you, Patsy. She has to be Michael English's number one fan. And of course, later on today, 4 o'clock, Michael English will take the stage. No doubt he'll sing this one.

0: Yeah, he'll be lashing it out here in Bunnycon a little bit later on. That, of course, is Michael English. And, of course, at 2 o'clock, Mike Denver takes the stage. Michael S. here, duets here, loads and loads of music all day long to entertain you. And the good news here in Bunnycon, no brollies up. It's a dry day. It's a lovely day here in Bunnycon. So make your way to the number one agricultural show in Ireland. That is in Bunnycon. Now, also want to remind you, St. Barry's GA Club, they're having a monster draw. And the first prize, believe it or not, is a nice €2,500 voucher for Centre Parks. Loads of other prizes as well. Second prize, €1,000 in cash, and loads of other prizes. Tickets are available for you. You can purchase them here. It's one ticket, €10, three tickets for €20, and 10 for 50. And as we said, they have a stand here near the horses in Bunnycon. So that's something to let you know about. Can you please play a Galway song for the Galway ladies who won the All-Ireland final yesterday? We'll do that. We'll have to play a Rossi song as well for the Roscommon team. For Teresa and Mick Duffy in Ballintubber, who are celebrating their 60th wedding anniversary today, please play something lively for them from the Maguires and the Corcorans and the Hussey families, wishing them well. So great achievement, and we wish you a very happy anniversary. Right then, let's go to Ballina and the County of Mayo. Jerry Guthrie, it's another Saturday night.
1: To

Yeah, another Saturday night. That, of course, the man from Ballina, Jerry Guthrie. Please play Trevor Moyes' Don't Leave Me, Baby. You have to try and get to that one. Now, about 3 miles outside Crossmolina, or about 50 yards from Mickey O'Boyle's pub, there are cattle straying, two black and one black and white. So if you're in that area, that's about 50 yards from Mickey O'Boyle's pub near Crossmolina, watch out there. Who's playing the Grove tonight? I'll tell you what it is. It is Declan Ernie. Best of luck to John and all the Bunny Conlon Show Committee. This comes from all the volunteers of Clamara's show. Mass in Bernashule Abbey at 1 o'clock today, followed by sports in Porrick O'Malley's Field on the way into the Abbey, and that's immediately after Mass. All events are free and all children are more than welcome. A request for Nana Burke and Jamie and all the gang on the way to the show. Nanny is in her 90s and she's over from Leeds and was at the match as well. This comes from Maliki and Henrietta, is it? So hello to all of them, especially Nana Burke on the way to the Bunny Conlon show. As we said, well done to the Galway ladies yesterday. What a great achievement. A listener said, any chance of a Galway song? So, what about this

Ah, lovely for the Galway ladies. Well done, and not forgetting the Rossies as well. Speaking of Roscommon, Dick Lanerney, double gig today. He's in Bunnycanlon tonight, and this afternoon he's in Castlereagh Agricultural Show. Don't forget about that, the one and only Declan Nerney. Also, are there toilets and places to eat here in Bunnycanlon? Well, I can tell you something. There's both, plenty of both toilet facilities, and of course loads of pizza to eat in Bunnycanlon, so you won't regret it if you come along here today. Massive crowds, by the way, and good fun and good crack, and as we said to you earlier on, it is dry, so you really will enjoy yourself. Happy birthday to Aoife Walsh in Kilmaine, and this comes from John. Chris and the team from Ackle Tourism are here. They have a stand here along with Mayo Tourism Board, and it is bustling. Of course, they're heading off to Milwaukee to fly the flag for Ackle in just a little while. And to Mary B and all the team, we want to say a big hello to all of you. So I told Chris we'd play a song about Ackle, so here we

0: Ah, there you are. A nice song called Diane. Especially for Maggie Byrne and Behola. Happy 7th birthday today. Also, hello to her sister Zoe. And this comes from Granny and Grandad. Happy birthday request to Aoife Walsh in Kilmaine. This comes from John. Now, I have Aidan with me and his daughter Mary flew in from. When did you fly in yesterday? Fly in from Australia?
1: The day before the All Ireland.
0: Come in there, yeah.
1: I flew in the Saturday before the All Ireland from Australia. I've been home for every All Ireland since 1989, except the COVID one. And sometimes twice in a fortnight when it'd be a draw.
0: My God, yeah. Did you stay longer than you expected?
1: For this one?
0: Yeah.
1: Well, I was told if I don't come down to Mayo this time, win or lose, draw, I'd never live it again. But I'll tell you what, I hope they don't win for another 75 years.
0: So now, pronounce your surname again to me.
1: Conricord. Conricord. That's a very rare
0: name. So when did you leave the old home sod?
1: 38 years ago. 1988. Yeah.
0: Wow.
1: Yeah.
0: Where? What part of Australia?
1: Sydney.
0: Australia. Enjoying life over there?
1: Oh, it's good life. Yeah. Yeah. But my wife is from West Cork, and she said to me, if you don't go for this one and the win, she said, you'll never forget yourself.
0: Yeah. Did you?
1: Forgive yourself.
0: Be honest, did you expect them to win this time?
1: Ah, I didn't, but Mary said, when we were down 7 or 8 pints, I put my head down, and she says, what's wrong? And I said, I've seen this so many times happening before. And she said, Dad, I had a dream last night, and we're going to win.
0: Cuddle into the microphone there, Mary. Anyway, your daughter Mary, so what made you feel that we're going to win, Mary? Faith?
2: Well, too many coincidences, I reckon. Like, on the way here, I flew in from Vienna, got on the plane to Dublin, and got placed in the first row, and the pilot came out, and he's my first cousin from Cork.
0: You're joking.
2: Yeah, my first cousin. What, so I was like, just complete coincidence.
0: Wow.
2: Just got sat there. So that, and then he found 10 cents on the floor on the morning before the match. And he always
0: good omen as well.
2: You know, and then Stairway to Heaven played in the taxi on the way to the game. And just all the stories and the curse.
3: The curse.
0: And was that your first time at an Ireland?
2: It was my first time at a Gaelic football match.
0: Hey, what did you think?
2: Wonderful. It was great.
0: The atmosphere.
2: It was, yeah. You could feel it through your whole body. It was really amazing.
0: Yeah,
2: and good to see him, finally.
1: My lucky charm. She's my lucky charm.
0: And Aidan, what it meant to you as well, after travelling to everyone.
1: You know what? A lot of my mates over the years that's passed away, young lads and that, and every time I come to a match, we'd always meet up at the Gresham or whatever.
0: Yeah. But,
1: you know, it was like, For them, even my brother came over from Huddersfield, and he's been home to every one of them, and his son passed away last year, and he brought a bit of ashes with him and threw it on the field.
0: Is that right?
1: Yeah.
0: Oh, Lord, it's lovely. Great, yeah, great. Lovely,
1: what a
0: so long are you home for now?
1: I'm flying back to, I'm going to Huddersfield tomorrow morning, and Mary is heading to Galway, and there'll be another celebration with the Galway
0: girls. Yeah.
1: And then she's heading to Paris and Germany and
0: all over the place,
2: yeah,
0: Mary.
2: Yeah, travelling around a little bit.
0: Just for the fun of the crack.
1: Unless she meets a nice Bunny Conlon man or something like that.
0: No, she could do worse now. She could do worse now, I'll tell you something. She's easy on the eye now, I can tell you. She's easy on the eye. Anyway, listen, thank you very much for taking the time to come into us. And Mary, good luck on your travels as well. You never know, will it be 5 in a row?
1: Oh, Lord God Almighty, the celebrations are just unbelievable. And they'll continue. It was even on the news in Australia about the commentary.
0: Yeah. Now, did you know there's a song written about the Bunny Conlon show? Did you know that?
1: I didn't.
0: No. Michael S. Tarr recorded one. Mentions my good friend Paddy Morden in this as well.
1: Right, I know Paddy well. Stalworth. I know Paddy.
0: Yeah, the late Paddy Morden, a great man. Stalwart of the Mayo, GA, and indeed the Bunny Conlon show as well. Anyway, we're going to play a song all about the Bunny Conlon show for Michael S. Tarr.

0: for the world.
1: Well, we are going to mention that sound from Michael S. Tarr, recorded a few years back. It's called The Bonnie Condon Show. Hello to the Flanagans. Happy birthday. This comes from Mum, Dad, Anne Marie, Jared, Pauline, and Isla. And also, big hello to Mary Keevney in Glenamaddy. And this comes from Luca and Mia, who are enjoying the show out with Uncle Decky here in beautiful Bonnie Condon. Did I play the request for Maggie Byrne and Behold? I think it did. Happy 7th birthday. We certainly hope that you have a lovely day. As we said, it is swarming with people here. It is dry and a great old atmosphere in Bonnie Conlon. Here's David James, an appropriate song, God Bless the Farmer.

0: Ah, yes, God Bless the Farmer from David James. Big hello to Thomas and Kathleen Lavin in Swinford. This comes from all the family. Also a request from Mairead Lavin in Melbourne, Australia. Happy 7th birthday. And this comes from Annette and Lily Annalene Jack. Happy birthday to Mark Flanagan, who has a vintage car in Bunny Condon. And this comes from his sister Pauline, and not forgetting Geraldine and niece Isla as well. Now, people here from all over. There's a young Fikra is with me. How are you, Fikra?
1: Hello.
0: How are you?
1: Good.
0: You're from Foxford?
1: Yeah.
0: Who's out in Foxford you want to say hello to?
1: Mary Melody.
0: Mary, and tell Mary to come in here to Bunny Condon. It's nice and dry, and tell her the crack is great.
1: Come on, Mary.
0: Come on, Mary, get
1: it's
0: up.
1: It's dry, dry, dry.
0: Come on yourself, yeah. So go on, encourage her to come in there. So you want her to come in?
1: Yeah.
0: They're waiting for you here. A nice cup of tea for her as well if she comes in. This dad here, is it? Yeah. You're enjoying the crack?
2: It's absolutely mighty. It's great.
0: Yeah. Where are you from? You're obviously Foxford.
2: I'm a blow-in. I'm from Dublin.
0: From Dublin. Down for the weekend?
2: No. We live in Foxford.
0: Oh, you live in Foxford. Yeah. Good on you. Well, anyway, thank you very much for coming in. And hopefully Mary Melody will be on the way into us. And thanks very much, Fikra, for calling in. Who sang the song, The Galway Shawl? It was Dermot O'Brien. Dermot O'Brien who sang that particular song. Born in Birmingham by Chantelle has been requested. Hello to Michael Coleman from Shraheen. A very happy birthday. This comes from all the family. And please wish Martina and Michael Gardner in Knockmore a very happy 50th wedding anniversary. And this comes from all the friends in the parish. Is there any shuttle bus from Ballina to Bunny Condon today? Not sure about that, but Buddy will find out now. Meet John O'Hara and find out, Buddy, is there a shuttle bus from Ballina to Bunny Condon? So lots of songs requested as well. Here's a good one from George Jones.

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3: 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On Friday, it's All Folked Up. 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
5: Sorry about that. I thought we were going to do the weather forecast, but no, we get to that in just a little while. In the meanwhile, what about this one from Dolly Parton?

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1: Scattered showery rain today, Monday, turning heavy and possibly thundery at times, especially in the west. It's going to be humid today, high temperature 17 to 23 degrees. Tonight, further showers, longer spells of rain. Overnight temperatures 13 to 16 degrees. And more details on a 5-day forecast is available. Just log on to met.ie.
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2: Lovely, 8 minutes after the hour of 12 o'clock. We're coming to you live from Moneyconnon and Jerry here from 1 o'clock. Oh, I'm here with the king of entertainment in Moneyconnon, Pat Country Roadshow. Pat, how are you keeping?
3: I'm keeping good.
2: Good man yourself. You're in charge of the music here today.
3: Yeah, trying to get them started and get them stopped and get them paid.
2: So who's on? Michael S is on now.
3: Michael S is on now. And there's a waltzing competition and a jiving competition on at 12:30 with Michael S.
2: And then at 1 o'clock, at two o'clock then is it Mike Denver?
3: 1 o'clock then it's Mike Denver. One to three, I think.
2: I thought it was two. Maybe it's two. One or two. Anyway, we're getting confused.
3: Yeah, okay.
2: Right, you let us know anyway what time Mike is going to start.
3: And then our good friend Michael English is on after that.
2: So, God, that's a big lineup of entertainment you have here. Big lineup of entertainment you have here.
3: They pull about 10,000 people to the show.
2: The two was right, yeah. Yeah, why wouldn't they?
3: Yeah.
2: Well, listen, Pat, keep her going here. And yeah. You're still spinning the discs?
3: Huh?
2: You're still spinning the discs?
3: Oh, yes. Enjoying it. And before I go, you can play a request for my mother-in-law. She's a Bunny Connell woman.
2: What's her name?
3: She's going 108.
2: Oh, 100? You're joking me. 108?
3: Yeah, she's the second oldest woman in Ireland.
2: What's her name?
3: Bridget Colleary.
2: Well, Bridget Colleary.
3: From Lacken in Inniscrone.
2: Well, Bridget, God bless you, 108 and still going strong.
3: And a Bunny Conlon woman.
2: Lovely. Well, listen, Pat, as always a pleasure to meet you. Thanks for calling in.
3: Well, it's always a pleasure to meet yourself.
2: All right, there you are, Pat's Country Roadshow. Pat Boyle spinning the discs every year here in Bunny Conlon. Here is Gina.

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Yabba dabba doo, there you are. 21 acres of land from the one and only, T.R. Dallas, fair play to you. Margaret Cleary would like to hear something from Pat Hayes. Lots of requests coming in for lots of different songs. Well done to John O'Hara and his committee. What a wonderful, wonderful day. It is really unreal. Stay safe, everybody, said Anne, who's enjoying the Bunny Conlon show. Hello to Joe Rogers in Dalton Terrace in Ballyhadreen. And this comes from Geraldine up Mayo, they say, and also Pig Pony Club. Now, I have a limited number of songs with me and Bunny Conlon today. We'll try and get that when we get back to studio for Mary Kate. Great song, great version of it. Mary Kate is from the Eros area. Bunny Conlon show shuttle bus will depart outside the cathedral in Ballina every hour from 9 o'clock this morning. So every hour outside the cathedral in Ballina. Also, would you please wish my lovely daughter Siobhan and son-in-law Anthony and Lenimoy a very happy wedding anniversary. And this comes from Mum from Christine in Nottingham. Lovely to hear Aidan and his daughter Mary on the phone. And this comes from Granny Mamie from Knockrow. Also, let me see what else we have for you here. Oh, so many requests for different songs. Doing my best to get to as many as possible. What about this one from Olivia?

There you are. Nice one, nice one, nice one from Olivia Douglas. We are in Bunnycanlon. I can tell you it's dry. Lovely afternoon here in Bunnycanlon. Jerry Glennon on the way from 1 o'clock to 4 o'clock, capturing all of the atmosphere in Bunnycanlon. Huge crowds here as well. So I guarantee you, you're going to have a great day if you come along and say hello to us here in Bunnycanlon. Congratulations to my grandniece, Elodie Murray, is it, on winning first at the Young Handlers. This comes from Brother Edison. Hopefully I met my pronunciations correct there. Who sang that song, Everybody, Somebody's Fool? A listener wants to know. It was Gina of Gina the Champions, and she is a beautiful, beautiful singer. I'm glad you enjoyed that version of Everybody, Somebody's Fool. Enjoy your great broadcast today from the comfort of my kitchen. It seems to be an outstanding show where you're broadcasting from today at the Bunnycanlon Show. I love the great music you're playing. We are blessed here in Carrindoyne with the rain last night and this morning. We need it so badly for the grass. Could you please say hi to my adorable grandchildren who will be with me in the next hour? And this Robin Coleman and Keelan, and this comes from our great friend Mary Coleman and all the family over there near beautiful Clemorris. Okay, another listener said they want a golden oldie from Brendan Shine, and they requested this one.

Ah, the Montreal Lobby Washdown can't shine from Brendan Shine. I can tell you something, he's singing better than ever. He goes on all my sunshine holidays. In fact, he'll be with me this October in sunny Spain. Looking forward to my two trips there. One being headlined by Mike Denver and the other one being headlined by Michael English. And of course, if you're interested in going along, there's a couple of seats still left for the Mike Denver week down there in beautiful the south of Spain. Going there for 30 years and better is getting. And speaking of Mike Denver, he's just after coming into the studio. Might get a word with him now in a couple of minutes' time. Well done to the Reed 3 band who were playing in Gilroy's last night. They're an excellent band. Listener wants to know, have they any recordings at the Reed 3 band, a band in Gilroy's last night. Congratulations from Louise Quinn of Mayo, my cousin, Father Peter Quinn, who brought the Sam Maguire back in 1951. So hello to Louise Quinn. And also for Maureen Flynn, recuperating in Uspa Jail at the moment. And this comes from Louise Quinn, and hopefully Maureen won't be too long before you're back on your feet again. A request for Mary just to say hello to her. Another listener said they'd love to hear something from the lovely Bernie Heaney.

0: Molly's Nice, Nice, Nice. That, of course, Molly, my Irish Molly from the one and only Bernie Healy. Wish Brian Durkin a very happy 18th birthday. He's looking forward to a dance at the Bundy Conlon show tonight. And please play Plow On, Paddy. Also, shout out to Stephen Comer on the way back from Sligo after a long week of Mayo celebrations. Anthony from Declan Ernie. Of course, we played Declan earlier on. Of course, Declan at the show dance here in the Grove Ballroom later on tonight. Mike Denver is with me. Mike, you are a busy boy. Where were we last night?
1: Good morning or good afternoon, Paul. We were in, you have me, Castleblaney, County Monaghan last night. Last night and the night before, we're down in Ballygar. And today here in Bunnyconlon, hitting for Clonmany tomorrow. Then we're in Swinford.
0: Wednesday evening,
1: Swinford. So if you're knocking around Mayo, we'll hopefully be still celebrating and singing a little bit of the green and red.
0: We are there tomorrow afternoon. Jerry and I will be there in the morning in Bunnyconlon. Seamus and Shroud, of course, you were there on Wednesday night,
1: so looking forward to that.
0: Lovely. So anyway, what do you say about Mayo?
1: It's unbelievable.
0: I think there was
1: 31 and a half counties shouting for you. I think there was even half of Kerry shouting for you at this stage. I was great to see it. It's an amazing thing.
0: One of the most popular songs that we played this week in the lead up to the All-Ireland was Mayo Are Back.
1: Yeah, and I had forgot that I even recorded that. Yeah. When did you record that? Oh God, that's how many? It's a lot of years back. I'd say guts of 20 years ago.
0: Yeah, there's a long story attached to that particular song. Originally, it was done for Galway.
1: It was.
0: Right? The Conquerors did it for Galway years ago. And then he resprayed it and reboarded it
1: for Mayo Come Back.
0: And you recorded about 20 years ago.
1: I would say it was very close to 20 years ago. Now, somebody will give me a year that everybody was sure Mayo was going to win in All Ireland. It was definitely winning in the last 18 to 20 years, somewhere around that year when it was. So it got a revival, thanks be to God.
0: I wouldn't like to be asking you to sing it live with all the villages and towns.
1: I don't think we'll ever attempt that. I think. I do remember attempting it one night in Castlebar for one of your Midwest. We had a Midwest night preview, but I think before one of the All Irelands, and it went a little bit pear shaped. So it'll never get a run ever again. Whatever is on CD, that's the best that's going to come out of it.
0: Yeah. So you're busy, busy, busy.
1: Flat out, as I say, we're I suppose it's city season now for us. It's festival season, so it's all go flat for another few weeks. So it's great. Yeah. Lots of things coming up. Looking forward to sunny Spain in a couple of months.
0: That's right.
1: The 11th to the 18th of October, hitting out to the beautiful Barossa Park. So looking forward to that. Lots of weekends coming up. We've a weekend in the Woodlands in Adair. We've one coming up in Carrickmacross. We've one coming up in Bundoran. Lots of things coming up. So it's all go. Lots of gigs and in and out of the studio.
0: Lovely stuff. Lovely stuff. Now I'm going to play. I have two songs I'm going to play. I'm going to play Mayo Are Back.
1: Lovely.
0: Yeah, because
1: can I remember it?
0: Even though still people are requesting Mayo song after Mayo song after Mayo song.
1: Isn't it great?
0: But it was non-stop for 10 days, for 2 weeks.
1: A proud county, and I'd say there's another two.

0: It's great to see you.
1: And of course,
0: what
1: we have the big
0: one.
1: Hey, Mike, thanks a million.
0: As oh, thanks
1: Mike
0: for
1: Denver
0: me
1: here in Bonnycanlon at 2 o'clock today and Swinford on Wednesday night. And the crack will keep going. We all remember this one.

0: Maybe there's someone you know who's wondering what to do with their life. If so, tell them this. Ireland calls. There's more to the Irish Defence Forces than you think. 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

Lovely mail for Sam and curry for butter. Looking forward to seeing Mike Denver later, said Marie in Donegal. He's on stage at 2 o'clock. And best of luck to our own Bobby Douglas, Mayo hurling goalkeeper. He's following the steps of Cú Chulainn today at the Ave Maria Mountain, representing Mayo in the National Puckfather Competition. And this comes from everybody in Turin. Bobby Abu is the message there. Please play a request for Mary. Mary, how was the head after the Slain wedding? That's the message to you. Also, great show as always. I just want to wish our wonderful niece Siobhan and her lovely husband Anthony a very happy 8th wedding anniversary. Looking forward to seeing you all later. This comes from Auntie Maisie and indeed from Uncle Mick. All right, another listener said they'd like to hear this one from John Denver.

Ah, take me home, country roads, from the one and only John Denver. Congratulations about in the on breaking the drought in Mayo. Kerry will keep polishing the other 39 All-Irelands, and that is from a listener. Looking forward to seeing Mike later. So many people looking forward to Mike, and looking forward to Michael English. So once again, don't forget Mike Denver taking the stage at 2 o'clock, Michael English at 4 o'clock. It's music, music, music all the way, and of course, it is dry here in beautiful Bunny Conlon. This is a big song from Derek Ryan.

Plough on, Paddy, plough on. As we said, we're in Bunnyconlon. We're here for the rest of the day. 75th anniversary show. It's dry, it's fun, it's crack. All kinds of stands. Over 150 different stands here. So something for everybody, and that is for sure. Sinead, for what? From me in Bunnyconlon. Jerry is on the way. Just before I go, I want to say very well done to Roscommon ladies. Jay did the business yesterday, and indeed we play a song earlier on for the Galway ladies. So a big day and a big week for Gaelic football in the west of Ireland. I'm going to leave you with a Roscommon song. Well, it says men are Roscommon. Maybe we should get Seamus Shannon to re-record it along with PJ Murray and say women are Roscommon. So we want to leave you with a Roscommon song. So from Paul here in Bunnyconlon Show, God bless, take care. Leave you with the men of Roscommon.

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0: 1 o'clock. Good afternoon, I'm Ellen Butler. Crowds have gathered in Dublin for a public wake for Glenn Hansard. The Oscar-winning singer-songwriter died in a crash near Lucan on Wednesday. Maggie Chambers has this report.
1: Thousands of people have gathered at the Irish Museum of Modern Art in Kilmainham to pay their respects to Glenn Hansard in the Baroque Chapel. The wake has been open since 11 and queues are stretching through the grounds of the IMMA. He will repose here until 4 p.m. These women lived with Glenn from 1994 to 1996 and came to pay their respects.
2: It was the best fun.
3: He was great. Yeah.
2: He was an amazing housemate. We shared lots of dinners. There was lots of sessions.
3: He was amazing. Really glad to have known him. And sorry that he's gone.
1: Glenn's funeral will take place tomorrow at St. Patrick's Cathedral at 1:30. That will also be open to the public, but access inside the cathedral is expected to be limited. Music at the funeral will be provided by Glenn's family and friends.
0: Preparations are underway for a visit of Donald Trump to Ireland next month. The US president is to spend time at his Doonbeg estate in Clare, taking in the Irish Open golf tournament. There's talk of a visit to Dublin for a meeting with the Taoiseach and turning the sod on the new US embassy building in Ballsbridge. It's still unclear whether he'll meet President Catherine Connolly, who has been outspoken on her views of the American president. Security and defence analyst Declan Power explains why it wouldn't be necessary for the two to meet.
4: From a diplomatic point of view, if it's not an official state visit, he doesn't need to see the president. He doesn't need to tick all the different boxes that would normally be the case. And that makes it a lot easier, and I would argue a lot more achievable. And that we should be careful about not, you know, considering that the sky is going to fall in and something like this happens. I mean, it's been talked about for a while.
0: Meanwhile, Donald Trump claims the US and Iran have reached a deal on the Strait of Hormuz ahead of negotiations later today. Speaking last night, the US president claimed Iran and other Middle Eastern nations had asked him to call off further strikes because they believe a deal is possible. However, Iran says it is not currently holding any talks with the US, but instead is talking to Oman about establishing a temporary safe route through the strait. Military analyst Sean Bell says tensions are building across the Middle East.
5: It's gone from just being a war against Iran to much more of a regional war now. We've also seen Iraq dragged into it. They had the funerals the other day after 20 Iraqis died as a result of American strikes. We've seen the Bab al-Mandab Strait, suddenly the Houthis becoming very active there. Saudi Arabia looking for help from the international community to get that open. And then Egypt, there was an attack from a drone in the eastern end of the Mediterranean.
0: A bike shed at the National Maternity Hospital has cost over double the quoted figure. Taoiseach Micheál Martin told TDs the project at Holles Street would cost around €32,000. However, records obtained by the Irish Independent found the final bill amounted to over €85,000. The hospital says the bike shed is popular amongst its staff and is constantly used. Irish Independent columnist Gina London says the figures raise questions, especially ahead of other major projects.
6: It gets into the whole global idea here in Ireland of you have, for example, the Dublin Metro that's supposed to happen and the cost of overruns on that and the expectations of that when it hasn't even begun. We have all of these types of projects that are announced at one level and then resulting in a different level. And where is the oversight?
0: A weather warning for rain has been issued for three counties. Met Éireann has forecast spells of thundery rain in Waterford, Wicklow and Wexford this evening. The alert will come into effect from 5 and last until midnight. And finally for now, the Barbie sequel has reportedly stalled over its stars' salaries. The New York Times reports Warner Brothers Discovery has made half a dozen proposals to the creative team over the past 3 years, the most recent being among the largest offers the studio has made for a film. It says director Greta Gerwig has an idea for the sequel, but won't share the concept until deals are complete. And that's your news update at 1:04.
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8: Scattered showery rain today, turning possibly heavy at times a little later, especially in the west. It's going to be humid this afternoon. 17 to 23 are your top temperatures. Further showers and longer spells of rain tonight. Another humid night indeed ahead as well for Monday night. 13 to 16 are your average highs for tonight. More details on a 5-day forecast is available on met.ie.
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Thank you, John and Sarah and team at Base. Thank you, Paul, for the last 3 hours in Bonnycondlan. And here we are to bring you round two of the broadcast from Bonnycondlan this bank holiday Monday afternoon. In for the next 3 hours now, Jerry, in for the next 3 hours, bringing you the 75th anniversary show. What a lovely parallel, the 75th anniversary show. And of course, the thing is 75 years since Sam came to the county as well. So there's lots of parallels going on. There's a huge crowd of people coming in. It's a beautiful day, by the way. I'm here now this last couple of hours, and there hasn't been a drop of rain. No rain intended either. And there's a huge crowd of people coming in for what is a fantastic show. Always easy say, bigger and better than ever before. But definitely John O'Hara and his team, his troop, have pulled out all the stops to bring you probably the biggest Bonnycondlan show ever. 75 years in action and going strong. The official opening has taken place in the last hour. All the dignitaries have been around, and now they're beginning to mingle around with all the good folk. And of course, later on, Mike Denver will take to the stage. And after that, Michael English will take to the stage. Michael S. and Clodagh have already taken to the stage, and Declan Ernie will take to the stage later on for the show dance. So we're in to do the business until 4 o'clock this afternoon, friends and neighbours. 0818 3055, if you'd like to phone us. Sarah on duty taking your calls. You can text or WhatsApp on 087 900 4141. I'll just get Kieran in for a second because I just need to check what's happened here with my screen. It seems to have gone for a second or two, so I'll just get Kieran in and I'll talk to you about what's happening. So if you can come in, that's fine, John. All is well again now. Thank you very much. All is well. So we're back, as I said, to do the business live. We're in till 4 o'clock. You can text or WhatsApp on 087 900 40 141. And that's in association with the crew at Riley's Plates and Pows in Piermont in New York City, where every hour is a happy hour. And by email, studio@midwestradio.ie. John McNichol.

0: It's brand new. It comes from John McNichol, and it's a piece called K-I-S-S-I-N-G. 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
0: As I said, we're doing the business live from the 75th annual Bunny Conlon Show. You never know what you'd see, you never know who you'll meet, but one of the all-time greats is in the satellite cruiser with me now, the Island West satellite cruiser, the great Willie Creighton. How are you, Willie?
2: Thanks very much, Jerry. I'm top form now.
0: You're after in top form.
2: How could you be any other way after me bringing home Sam?
0: Willie, talking about Sam, will you tell me about the stand? Because I saw a picture of it that you made the other day for Sam.
2: Yeah, well, the Sam was in Ballinaya on the Wednesday. And on Tuesday, at 3 o'clock, I got a call from Thomas Duffy from Jimmy's Coffees. Would I have a stand for the next day? And yeah. I said to Thomas, I said, look what I said, it's not Paul Daniels, or I'm no relation of Paul Daniels, but I do my best, I said.
0: Yeah.
2: And I started at 3:15.
0: And I, in the afternoon?
2: In the afternoon.
0: Yeah.
2: And I worked on it until 1:30 in the morning, and I had it finished and your ready job for Ballinaya.
0: And what did you make it out of, Willie?
2: I made it out of Flamed Beach, which was 600 millimetres, or an old measurements 2 foot, and the base was 16 inches or 400 millimetres in diameter, and the pillar was 4 inches or 100 millimetres, and it was 3'6" tall.
0: 10 hours of solid work.
2: Hard graft,
0: yeah. But it's a beautiful piece, Willie. It's so nice, and like, yeah. Well, again, I'd expect nothing less from you. So the business is done with it. The stand is made. It has already held Sam.
2: Held Sam, and then I had it in Claremorris on the Thursday, and it was there for everybody to see it in Claremorris.
0: So it's on tour with Sam.
2: It's on tour, but I have it at home in the workshop, and I'm hoping to get the team to sign it, and probably I'll maybe put it up for auction for some charity.
0: For a good cause.
2: In the time to come.
0: Willie, what's this you've presented me with?
2: That's a tea light holder made from Flamed Beach.
0: Oh, lovely.
2: Or Spalted Beach. And I said I'd bring that. I'm just after making that there now, about 10 minutes ago.
0: It's beautiful. Now, you are here today.
2: I'm here.
0: With your lathe and your tools.
2: Yes, exactly. And I'm demonstrating there all day here. And I'm in Swinford tomorrow.
0: Good
2: and Tuesday and Wednesday. And I'm in Dunmore on Thursday.
0: Can I ask you this? Will yourself and Marchion have High Nellies in Swinford tomorrow?
2: We will, yes.
0: Good lad. So I'll get a spin in a High Nelly.
2: You'll get a spin in a High Nelly tomorrow.
0: With the help of God. Looking forward to it.
2: And look, thanks for having me in.
0: Pleasure.
2: And could I say hello to my wife at home, Margaret and Fiona, and my daughter Rebecca and son-in-law out on Inishere.
0: Oh, nice.
2: My daughter is a science teacher on Inishere, and they were up for Sam, and they were there back home for the Galway ladies winning the thing. So there's a bit of Galway blood in me as well.
0: Good man. Well, that's the rate. God bless you, Willie.
2: Great.
0: One of the all-time greats.
2: Thank you.
0: Thank you very much. Fiddle in the band, Willie. Fiddle in the band.

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9: So here we are on board the Island West Satellite Cruiser doing the business from the 75th anniversary show, the 75th anniversary Bunny Conlon show. I've got me Brendan Golden and Alice Doyle from the IFA, essentially, of Alice Doyle, who's deputy president, Uachtaráin, Leas Uachtaráin. Would that be fair enough to say, Alice?
10: Sinn Cart.
9: From the sunny southeast. And I have Brendan. Brendan, I'd forgotten, but the minute I saw you, I remembered you, because you were in last year.
11: I was indeed.
9: You were involved at the Connacht level, is that right?
11: Yes. Yes, I am. I'm Connacht Regional Chair for the last 3 years, and before that I was Livestock Chair for 4 years. So
9: you're big into it, Brendan.
11: I'm fairly heavily involved now. Sometimes we say too much so, but the thing is...
9: And what about your own farm? Like, what do you farm or how do you farm?
11: I farm suckler to beef at home, and we have, like a lot of the west of Ireland, a very fragmented farm, and it does put extra work on, because there's times you're ferrying stock from one place to another, and then there's busier times of the year, so it can be challenging at times. But I'm lucky, I have a son that was away and he's back close to home now, and even though he's working, at least he's back at 7 o'clock in the evening, and that's a good support network to have.
9: Some relief. Yes. Some relief. Now, will you talk to me about prices, because I'm fascinated by these prices. I'm not a farmer, but I know that prices went absolutely crazy for a while, and people were coming back saying, oh, I got 5,000 for this and 6,000 for that and 10,000 for the other. Has all of that craziness stopped, or where are we with prices and livestock at the minute?
11: Well, look, I suppose last year was record year.
9: Record year.
11: And it came off the back of a scarcity of beef across the whole EU, and indeed worldwide, because, and I suppose some of it came from the whole green agenda, I suppose, too, had an impact on it, and then weather in certain parts of the world would have had impacts on it. And we do get cycles where numbers go up and down across the world, but I suppose last year was one of those years when there was a low across the world, and then blue tongue virus did influence it as well, because it had an impact on live exports and that across Europe. So there was a lot of things. Sometimes everything comes together to go against you, and then sometimes things goes together to go for you.
9: But a perfect storm.
11: It gave such a boost, I think, to the suckler farmer in the west of Ireland and all across Ireland, because never before did they actually get paid for what they were doing. For once, they got paid for what they were doing.
9: But was it sustainable?
11: Well, it did go a bit beyond what was sustainable, because a lot of, unfortunately, we had people that would have been in the game of buying store cattle in the autumn, and they would sell them as finished cattle in the following year. And they sold cattle, and then when they were buying younger cattle back, they were nearly giving everything they paid or they got back again. So it probably did go a bit too high, and it did need to level out. But thankfully, we did level out, and we're still in a pretty good place, and it has picked up a bit again at the moment, because again, the scarcity is still there. Our numbers this year are running behind last year, and again, the live export is going remarkably well. North Africa has taken a phenomenal amount of cattle, and that is supporting the trade.
9: So, Brendan, overall, would it be fair to say that agriculture in general is in a pretty healthy place?
11: Well, look, the prices are in a pretty good place. There's some sectors this year now, the dairy has taken a hard hit this year on price, because there was world oversupply last year, and that led to pressure on prices. On the beef side, we're in a good place, but the one thing is our costs have just risen.
9: Exploded,
11: and risen,
9: yeah.
11: And risen. And I think everybody across every sector,
9: correct,
11: and even people in their own homes are noticing that the costs are just so high. And again, Donald Trump hasn't been helping us either.
9: And he's coming in September, so you get a chance to lobby him. Brendan, it's lovely to talk to you. Alice, good afternoon to you.
2: And good afternoon to you and to all here in the west of Ireland. It's a great day, I have to say, here in Ballyconlan. My first time in Ballyconlan show, not my first time to Mayo, but my first time in Ballyconlan, and it's a very impressive show, I have to say.
9: It's a very impressive show. They've been 75 years doing it, so they're kind of, as they say, getting it right at this kind of, this
2: it's
9: name.
2: It's like getting Sam. It took them 75 years, but they've got it right, and I have to say congratulations to them. On doing that. As a Wexford woman, it's 30 years ago since we got the McCarthy Cup, so I do appreciate how good it is. I hope it won't take them 30 years to get the next one. We still haven't got the next or the next McCarthy Cup, so I'm afraid we celebrated for so long we forgot what it was to play hurling, so I hope they don't do the same in Mayo.
9: We live in hope. We live in
2: celebrate,
9: hope.
2: Celebrate, but don't forget to play football.
9: Tell me about your farming career, your farming life. What do you do in the sunny southeast?
2: I'm a farmer with my husband, Tom, and we have beef and tillage. And we buy those dear ones that Brendan is talking about. And I was over there at the livestock section earlier looking at a lot of the sucklers over there. And fantastic stock, I have to say, coming from the west of Ireland always. And we like that good continental stock that comes from this side of the country.
9: Yeah.
2: And we were buying those last year at phenomenal prices. And I'm afraid the finishing prices in the spring this year weren't as good as we would have liked them to be. But they have levelled off, as Brendan said. Things have levelled off a bit better. And whereas we want to see the suckler herd doing very well, of course we do. But if they got a little less, it would suit us better, because we have to finish them, and we'd want to be getting more to finish in order to pay for it. But having said that, it's good. From a tillage point of view, this year has been it's been okay.
9: Weather has a big impact.
2: We've had fantastic weather in the southeast. We haven't had rain for 33 days.
9: I know, it's unbelievable.
2: And our ground is brown.
9: Has to be.
2: I come over here and I'm seeing the lush green, and our cattle would wish to have that at the minute. But the grain is coming in. It's coming in a bit lighter than we'd like it, but the harvest is, at least it's fine for the harvest this year, but the prices are on the ground. So I'm afraid as tillage farmers, we're always struggling. But again, what we'd be encouraging is all farmers to try and buy our native grain and to include it as part of their rations, because that's the only way we're going to get money for us if that
9: now
2: happens.
9: You're deputy president of the IFA.
2: That's right.
9: So that has to keep you away from the farm a lot.
2: It does, yeah. I'm the first female deputy president of the organisation, so it's an honour.
9: The glass ceiling is broken.
2: Oh, the grass ceiling is broken, as well as the glass one. Yeah, it does. It's busy. I visit the all 26 counties and outside as well.
9: Yeah, sure.
2: And I go to lots of the shows as well. And it's a great opportunity to come to the shows to meet our members and to chat to them and talk to them. And if they have issues, they'll tell you, and we can have a look at some of them and maybe find solutions for some of them as well. And if any of our members are here today, we have our stand down in the show. And I would say, do come down to us, because our officers are there and we'll be too happy to chat to you and talk to you if you have an issue you want to discuss with us.
9: Can I ask you this, because I asked this off Brendan last year, I think. I do hear people say that the IFA is not for the small farmer anymore. Ah, they're all for the big man now and the big farmer. They don't want to know about the small person. What say you to that?
2: I'd say they're completely wrong, because IFA is for every side, every farmer. And what I would like farmers to realise is that we're a bit like a trade union. And it doesn't matter what your profession is, if you're part of a trade union, your trade union is there to work for you. And that's what we're there for. We're there to work for every farmer. And it's often you pay your membership to a trade union and you begrudge paying it, but you pay it because you never know the day nor the hour you might
4: you
2: need it.
4: That,
2: well, farming
4: service,
2: is the very same.
4: Okay.
2: And IFA is very good at looking after every sector of farming. It doesn't matter who you do or what you do, and you benefit from whatever we do. And we also, which people forget about, they often think about just the big issues that we represent farmers on. What they don't realise is, or don't think about until they're in difficulty, is that around the country we have 14 different offices, and in those offices we have people staffing those all the time who are there to take queries from our members. Our national office takes queries, our national officers, our officers like Brendan and our county officers in all the counties take queries all the time, and we solve problems for people that nobody ever knows about, because people have an issue and they come to you and you solve them. They don't put that in the paper and they don't go out and broadcast that and say, yeah, IFA solved that.
9: That's
2: for
9: the other
2: what
9: side
2: you do here is what IFA didn't do for me.
9: No,
2: you don't hear about all the ones that we do work for.
9: Listen here, you're one step away from the throne. Is the throne the next item on the agenda for you? That's the IFA throne.
2: Listen here, I have to serve another year and a half as
9: yes,
2: deputy president.
9: But ha ha ha, come
2: and
9: on.
2: I have
9: you're around pressing the flesh, doing the business.
2: I might be doing that, but I have to tell you, I have a year and a half's work to do, and I'll never count chickens before they're hatched, and I'll never jump to that step. I have to do this one and do it right, and we'll see what happens. But
9: well, I wish you well.
2: Thank you very much. It's been a pleasure to be here with
9: lovely
2: you.
9: Lovely to talk to you too. Thank you very much.
11: Thanks very much.
9: Coming in. Take care of yourselves. Let's play the counts.

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0: Some of your texts coming in this afternoon to 087-900-4141. Happy birthday to Michael Reap and Drumsheen celebrating at the show. Please play any Tipperary town. Have a good one, Michael. Can you say happy birthday to my mum, Anne Shally, in Curragh West in Dunmore? Hope you have a lovely day, ma'am. And that's in from Sinead and Dave, wishing you the best. Happy birthday, Granny. Love you lots. From Lucy N. Can you please play the Boys in Green and Red, Seamus Moore song written by Tom Denning, for everyone in the West last night in Clemorris, where a great night was had by all. And that's in a second time. That's fine. Want to wish India Sharkey all the best for the Rosa Castle Rea. Yes, we were at the Rosa Castle Rea in the lovely Trinity Arts Centre last night, and we had a great night, let me tell you. And there were nine beautiful young women, nine really talented young women. The judges had a really, really difficult time to decide on the new Rose, but it was India Sharkey. So can I wish India the best, and indeed say hello to all the team and all the lovely ladies that participated in that. Hi to Midwest. We just did not want the sun to go down in Ballina last night. What a day. We'll never forget the excitement, the anticipation of the arrival of Sam Maguire to Ballina Stephenites, one of the best avers of our lives. It's an honour and a privilege to be from the County Mayo, and thanks to Andy and all the lads, we are so proud what you did. Texting in on 087 941 41. Also, can I say hello to my uncle? No, it's Pádraig. Charlie McNicholas, I hope I have that right, from Lismoran and Bohola, from all his friends in the O'Dwyer Cheshire home. Request for Robert and Anne, they're from Galway, and they're enjoying the Bunny Conlon show, and they're saying, up Mayo, and there's a lovely young lady, and she's got her pigtails in, her name, Aira Jane, is that right? Aira Jane, in your green and red shirt, how are you, Aira Jane? Lovely to meet you. A nice smile and a nice wave in from Aira Jane here at the Bunny Conlon show today. Let's bring you the music of Dominic Kerwin, Send Me No Roses.

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9: 20 minutes away from two, we're doing the business from the Bunny Conlon Agricultural Show. Great crowds moving in. The weather is absolutely beautiful. There's a lovely balmy breeze in the air, so it's nice all round. Very important organisation is the Samaritans, one of those wonderful organisations that we never really think about until we have to. And then the great thing is that they're here. Lawrence and Margaret from the Samaritans are in the satellite cruiser with me. I'll start with

0: with yourself, Lawrence, because you're the man that came to me earlier on. Is this your first time coming to Bunny Conlon's show?
1: Thanks, Gerry, indeed. Yeah, it's our first time here, yeah. And we're promoting Samaritans because we have a new branch in Castlebar. We're actually set up 3 years now, but a lot of people wouldn't realise, indeed, that we have a branch in Mayo. We're linked to the Galway branch, but we're set up 3 years now. We have about 30 volunteers, but we're here really to promote awareness of the service and the fact that it's a 24-hour helpline. And the key number for everybody is, you cannot, I think, tell people too often what the number is, and it's 116123, 116123, and that's our 24-hour helpline for people, and it's a national organisation, of course, as well, and we do have about 15 branches around the country now.
0: So your branch in Castlebar is voluntarily staffed 24/7.
1: Yeah, that's right, Gerry. And we're part of a rota, you know, as well around the country. Yeah. So all the branches interlink. So, for instance, when you call 116123, you can get through to somebody in Cork or Waterford or Donegal, perhaps. You know?
0: Very important to stress, it's all in the strictest of confidence.
1: Yeah, yeah. Our hallmarks really are it's confidential, it's free, and it's anonymous.
0: Yes.
1: And there are hallmarks, really. And it's, you know, somebody could talk to us for 5 minutes or they could talk to us for 2 hours, indeed. Sometimes that sometimes happens, and it's you know, it's a very friendly, anonymous, user-friendly service, and indeed people can call for all sorts of reasons. You know, sometimes people think that it's only for people who are very unwell or suicidal, but actually a lot of our calls are about everyday problems. So it could be somebody suffering from bereavement, somebody if some kind of a crisis in their life, some kind of a financial problem,
0: or a worry
1: of any kind.
0: A family member sick,
1: exactly. And the great thing about it is that we're non-judgmental, you know, so you can talk to us and we're there to listen.
0: Now, you were saying that one of the reasons you're here is to promote, obviously, but the other big reason is you're recruiting. So what kind of people are you looking for to join the Samaritans?
1: Yeah. Indeed, and that often comes up, and people think that, you know, who can volunteer?
0: Yes,
1: and of course, it's anybody really from 18 to 80. Our youngest volunteers are in their 20s, and our oldest volunteer is around 80. So it's people really who can, who might think they have that commitment, think they might be good at listening. And of course, there's wonderful training, which Margaret can talk about, a wonderful training that goes on for some weeks and months, indeed, and it's a really valuable training program.
0: Perfect.
1: And, the only commitment we seek is once you're trained, you do 3 hours a week. So it's not a huge commitment, just 3 hours a week in the branch.
0: 3 hours a week, possibly saving a life or two or three, who knows, on any shift you're on.
1: And indeed,
0: what price on that? Margaret, you're welcome. Originally from Poland, how long have you been part of the Samaritans?
2: From March, I start my training.
0: This year?
2: Yes, this year. So I'm new. And then we got the mentoring, 6 weeks. And then I was able to taking the course on my own.
0: So you're well trained, you're well looked after.
2: Already, yeah.
0: Why did you decide to join the Samaritans?
2: I felt the need to support others, and I decided that actually I could be a good listener.
0: And that has proven to be the case.
2: Yes.
0: Is it very rewarding what you do?
2: Yeah. I feel much better after helping a lot of people, and actually our community of other volunteers are very supportive to us too.
0: Perfect. So you're here today with Lawrence. Your tent, where is your tent set up, by the way?
1: We're in the main tent here, Gerry, which is just adjacent to the main entrance here.
0: So people can come along, have a chat, talk to you, Margaret, about what it's like, recent volunteer, talk to you, Lawrence, about the bigger picture.
1: Exactly.
0: It's lovely to talk to both of you. Great. Thanks for coming in, and can I wish you well in the work that you do?
1: Yeah, thanks very much.
0: Lawrence and Margaret, thank you.

0: The same eyes that almost drove me crazy. That's Declan Nerney. And of course, Declan Nerney is going to be here tonight in Bunnycanlon for the show dance. It's going to be big. Aidan Nulty, how are you?
1: I'm very well, Jerry. I'm a bit tired after the last 10 days, no more than yourself.
0: Why would you be tired, Aidan? What's wrong with you?
1: Put it this way. I suppose maybe it's just a mental state of mind, but we have done two reprints. And completely sold out.
0: From the Western.
1: Wow. We printed, obviously, on the Monday night for the Tuesday. Within 5 hours, the Western People was gone and most news agents. Everyone was ringing in. So we made the decision that evening. We're printed as part of our group in the Irish Times. We made this decision that evening, if we could, to reprint the full paper again. And again, like that, it came out. First time in our history we've done it in 145 years. And it was gone in a flash again. We're sold out everywhere this weekend.
0: Fantastic.
1: Top ups. We've been around to over 350 news agents. And I suppose a privilege and an honour, the first two things to come to
0: be alive
1: to
0: witness it.
1: To be alive to witness it.
0: We never thought we'd see the day.
1: And a lot of our predecessors and former staff were in. And like that, they didn't get to see that. But to see it now, and we get to live through it and record and recover afterwards, you know. And
0: three great R's there. Record, recover, recuperate.
1: Yeah, recuperate.
0: Now, you've brought me some lovely stuff. You've brought me posters. You've brought me this beautiful, which is a Mayo poster. But what I really love is you're very clever. You flip it over. You see the 36, the 50, the 51, and the 2026 winning All-Ireland teams.
1: Yes.
0: Fantastic.
1: So tomorrow morning in the Western People, we'll have that A3 glossy poster. And we talked when we were putting it together to honour the four teams that have won the All-Ireland. So 36 it all kicked off, and 50 then was the next, and the 51 team. Now there's a crossover in some of the members on the team and the panel that year. And then obviously the current crop of 2026. So that's a... there's no kid or no parent that won't want that in their house.
0: There's no person, actually.
1: It's high glossy material.
0: What about this big poster here in front of you?
1: So the big poster is our front page, our souvenir edition that was the paper we reprinted. And to be honest with you, Jack Coyne and that front page has become iconic. That line at the bottom, Jerry, if you want to read it out there, this is the bottom of the poster.
0: This is the iconic from his speech. To every young boy and girl across Mayo and our diaspora across the world, never stop dreaming. Stick your chest out and be proud to be from Mayo. The wait is over. Sam is home. Mayo abo. Put tears in your eyes. How are you, Maureen?
1: It'd make the hair stand on the back of your neck a week later.
0: If we had Gruig.
1: If we had Gruig.
0: We're follically challenged, let's be honest.
1: We are, but look at me.
0: We're made for radio.
1: It's part of it. Yeah. So
0: now,
1: look,
0: what about this as well? I love this. The Western People, the leading journey of the province. We were down in Belmullet on Friday, and
1: yes,
0: I think the Lobster Pot have a copy of that page up on their window.
1: Yes.
0: What are you doing with this page?
1: That page is part of our five nostalgic pages, and up to this week that was the last winning team of the All-Ireland final. So what was in the Western People that week, what we covered in 1951. So all the material is compiled there, the best bits of what happened that week. So up to that, we have obviously the poster you're after calling out, then the other souvenir poster is this week, the current, so we can move on eventually from 51 to 2026.
0: Love the corner, the hard way to the final by bicycle. People cycled to Crow Park in 50 and 51.
1: Yes, because obviously
0: there was no other way.
1: Shanksmere.
0: Yeah. Possibly a train, but maybe not.
1: Possibly a train and maybe one. But again, like that, it's recorded. We're of the privilege to be able to record all that through our archive.
0: Special times.
1: Where are you today, Aidan? We're just across from the show office, 100 metres down here on the left hand side, and we're on the corner there. And we have all those copies there for anyone who wants it. And again, that glossy brochure is the big thing for tomorrow morning.
0: Western people. There or be square. Shake hands.
1: The week wouldn't be the same without it. Lovely.
0: A
1: pleasure.
0: Aidan Nulty, an old soldier like myself. He's been at it, he won't mind me saying, a long time now. Here's David James, his brand new one, Ramblin' Man.

0: That's a brand new single from David James, the man from Donegal. It was released, well, it's an old song, but it's been given the David James treatment. It's a song called The Ramblin' Man. Now, happy 36th wedding anniversary to Peter and Mary Healy. They're in Ballyclass today. And can I please send birthday request to Hannah Brennan from Glen and Kilkelly, celebrating a birthday today. Love from her son Kevin, daughter-in-law Caroline, grandsons Kean, Ryan and Gavin. And the message is, hope you have a lovely week. God bless and mind yourself, which is a very nice request. A request to say hello to Josh Rogan and Lorcan Foodie and all the family. Also hello to great friends of ours, Teresa and Frank Hines, regular visitors to this here show. I don't think Teresa and Frank are here this year, but Margaret wants to wish you well and hope that you're tuned in. Big hello to Pierce Durkin and Kira Condon. They're listening in Sydney and wishing they were home for the show. Well, I wish you well. To mention a family table quiz. It'll take place tomorrow night, Tuesday the 4th of August, in the Strand in Dugart in lovely Ackle. It's on at 8:30 and the quiz is organised by Ackle Tourism, who incidentally have a big stand here today. Mary B and Sean and all the team are here from Ackle Tourism, and they've got their stand set up in one of the central marquees. Big call out to the girls working hard at JJ Burns in Knock. Hello to all of you in JJ Burns in Knock. That comes in from Deborah, and from Martina Kevill and Dermot. Enjoy Declan Ernie from Sheila and Michael, and can you please play before 2 p.m. So what about that? Played some Declan Ernie earlier on and now playing the request as well. And hello to Gaga, and that's Mort Hunt from Ballyhaunus, from grandson Oisin. Oisin is at the Bunny Conlon show today. He's enjoying himself. And Robert and Anne Gill from Galway are also enjoying the Bunny Conlon show, and they say up Mayo. And of course, that's the reality of it, up Mayo wherever you go. So we're doing the business live from the Bunny Conlon show. You can text or WhatsApp on 087 940 141, brought to you by the famous pub just off 5th Avenue, New York, the one and only Kevin's Bar, for lively conversation, sports coverage and great food. You can email us on studio@midwestradio.ie, and you can phone the programme too on 0818 3055. That's 0818 3055. I saw the great councillor Jerry Coyle pass by a few minutes ago, and he popped in the brochure, as they might say. Hyacinth Bouquet would say the brochure for the Gisala Festival. It's on from Saturday, August the 8th through to Saturday, August the 16th. Always packed, jam-packed with all kinds of wonderful things, including a show ourselves. We'll be there, I think, on the Saturday or the Sunday. I'm not quite sure. Time is beginning to run away, but I know the Stephen Grealish Saturday show will come out of it at some point along the way. Now, I'm watching the clock. I'm going to try and get to the news at the top of the hour and do what we have to do at the top of the hour, and then we're back with more. It's a three-hour show live from the 75th Annual Agricultural Bunny Conlon Show today. We're here till 4.
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8: Now, scattered showery rain today, turning heavy at times a little later on this evening, especially in the west. It's a humid day at the moment. 17 to 23 are your temperatures, warmest in the eastern parts of the province. Tonight, more rain tonight, longer spells of rain, top temperatures overnight 13 to 16. And a more detailed 5-day forecast is available. Just log on to met.ie.
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8: 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Rita bought the book at Daybreak in Ballinlough. Don't forget Wednesday's snowball game. It's worth at least €10,800. Three extra numbers called this week as well. So let's give you today's Midwest Radio Bingo numbers once again. 21... 89, number 4, 50, 36, 40, 20, 18, 70 and 62. 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

0: More action and more chat from the 75th annual agricultural show here in Bunnycondle. I want to say hello to a great friend. That's Mary C. Riley. And Mary C. wants to thank all at Midwest. She loves the shows and thanks for playing a request. Mary C. is here today with her friends. It was great to see her and she's a special friend of ours. So Mary C., thanks for that. And Oksana and Lee, hope to meet you soon in Bunnycondle, Granny and Granddad O'Boyle. Paul Lawless, chock to the holler. How are you?
1: Great, great stuff, Terry. All is well. It's great to be here in Bunnycondle. And what a week it's been here in Mayo as well. Just really, really week, amazing week. I attended several of the homecomings and it was special.
0: Yeah.
1: It was really, really special. And the atmosphere here today is like a continuation of that. You know, and I've never seen the county in such spirits.
0: Yeah.
1: It's almost like normal life has been suspended. The problems, the difficulties that people have, and there's been almost a reprieve of it. It's like a Christmas week, you know?
0: Yeah.
1: It's really, really special. And
0: can I ask you this? Because everyone had an idea, like everyone was hoping against hope that they would win, obviously. And thank God they did win. But in your wildest dreams, did you imagine what the aftermath was going to be like?
1: You know, it's interesting. I was thinking about this. I knew the aftermath would be big. I thought the homecoming would be big. But I never in my wildest dreams thought. And, you know, one of the things that I spent some time doing over the week was watching videos of the celebrations. Obviously, I attended many.
0: I know.
1: But, you know, I have to say, yourselves in Midwest Radio done a tremendous job in capturing it. And it was beautiful.
0: It was beautiful.
1: And the views and the thousands of views who were grip to it.
0: The weather played ball.
1: Absolutely. And you know, there was almost, where are they next? And you know, I was in Knock on one afternoon and I saw a helicopter overside.
0: And that was off the radar, that Knock.
1: Off the radar. No one knew it was happening.
0: But
1: the helicopter was there, and within I would say maybe 20 minutes, a half an hour, there were hundreds in Carty's Bar, hundreds waiting to see it. I never saw such excitement. And it was really amazing. Yeah. And I want to say this, Jerry, the players deserve great credit.
0: Absolutely.
1: And the management, because you know, I'm sure on the fourth or fifth day they're probably nothing better to do for them than to disappear into the
0: beds
1: for a while.
0: And how had they anything left in the tank after the fourth or fifth?
1: Indeed. And I think on the fourth day I saw them down in Glencorrib on an open top bus,
0: yeah,
1: you know, after hours and days and days. So you know, they brought Sam Maguire to the whole county there, you know, in 1 week.
0: That's right.
1: So I think they deserve great credit. And Andy Moran,
0: we forget the amount of preparation and pressure they would have been under up to that match on the Sunday. You know, like, it wasn't like as if they were in bed all week the week before it. So how they did it, I'll never know.
1: No, they must be absolutely exhausted, but I think they deserve great credit for putting themselves last in some ways and travelling the length and breadth of the county. And it was really special. And what about the management? Andy Moran,
0: a genius,
1: a great man. His positivity is infectious. And you know, Jerry, I saw a video of him doing a coaching session in McHale Park last autumn, and it's doing the rounds. But for anyone that didn't see it, he talks about, you know, letting players enjoy their football, giving them the confidence and hope to have a go, to take a shot, and you know, let's not be too over analytical of it. And we saw the realization of that type mentality, where the likes of, you know, the young lads kicked points, they dropped short, they went wide, but they had another go and another go, and that was the testament.
0: Kept coming back.
1: You know, kept coming back.
0: I'll tell you this much: whoever judges for the Mayo Person of the Year will not have a big job this year.
1: No.
0: Anyway, here you are today in Bunnycondle. Are you enjoying yourself? You're partly on a day off and partly on a day on. You're on and you're off, but here you are. Are you enjoying yourself?
1: I am indeed. You know, I'm on the Oireachtas Agricultural Committee. I'm working very hard for rural life and the agricultural community in particular. So it's very important for me to be here, both on a social capacity to enjoy it, but also on a learning mission as well, because there's lots of exhibitors, farmers, and so on that are here, and those conversations will inform my work over the autumn and the new year.
0: So you're not just going to walk out the door and say that was that, it's all over?
1: Absolutely not. No, I've a notepad.
0: It's going in, Paul. It's
1: indeed,
0: going in.
1: Indeed, on my phone, I'm taking notes. And you know, if anyone's listening, I'm here today, and I'm looking forward to meeting as many people as possible. But you know, it's a special day, the celebration of rural life, to see young people and the next generation showing their calves and their 100%. Lambs and their foals, and you know. no, it's special. It is a great way of life, and it's an honour, I must say, to represent this great county and to do it in the agricultural
0: what a
1: committee
0: time you're
1: as
0: representing
1: well.
0: It, son. You
1: indeed.
0: Got elected at the right time. Paul Lawless, thanks for coming in.
1: Thank you very much.
0: Wishing you well.
1: Thank you very much, Gurmila Maga.
0: Good man yourself. Paul Lawless, of course, from Knock, in fairness to him, and aim through TD for County Mayo, and here pressing the flesh and doing the business in Bunny Conlon today.

0: Now, I have to admit, that's a lovely version. I'd forgotten that Cliona Hagan actually recorded that. I'm going to get my redneck on. But of course, Claudia Buckley has recorded a song called Redneck Woman 2. But I'll play another song from Claudia Buckley in a few minutes' time. There be, as I said, Cliona Hagan in action. Good afternoon, Jerry. Enjoying the show from Bunny Conlon. Can you say a very special request to my wonderful, talented cousin, Tracy Handley, in Mulranny, celebrating her birthday today, and all the McManaman ends in Tornragee. And they're heading off to Inishbeagle today. Lovely Achill Island by KP would be great if you have it. Enjoy all the celebrations. Love and best wishes, Geraldine Sean and Bridie Rowan in Meelic in Swinford. You know something, thinking of that, I did a no-tell broadcast from Inishbeagle Island where they have an annual festival on this bank holiday. It must be over 30 years ago. And I have nothing but the fondest memories of it. It was lovely. Hello to all the Galway Race Gang. Had a great day yesterday. Can you please play Arkansas Boy or something from Kieran Rosny? Please say big thanks to the Kerry team and supporters for their support and respect to the Mayo team on the day of the All-Ireland. Many thanks, says Mary. Please can I play a birthday request for Hannah Brennan from Glen and Kilkelly, celebrating her birthday today. Love from her son Kevin, daughter-in-law Caroline, grandsons Kean, Ryan and Gavin. Hope you have a lovely week and enjoy it all. Okay, time check is 12 minutes after 2.
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0: So it's the 75th agricultural show here in Bunny Conlon, with so much to see and do and so many different classes and also live music. And of course the live music takes place between 2 and 4 this afternoon. The first band on stage will be Mike Denver and his band, and then between 4 and 6 it's going to be Michael English and his band. Am I right in saying that? I am. I have all that right. So that's all happening. Live music galore and plenty else to see and do in Bunny Conlon today.

0: Claudia Buckley then has promised on a piece called This Is The Life. Well, I have a lady across from me in the Island West Satellite Cruiser by the name of Josephine Greavy. First of all, Josephine, you're welcome.
1: That's right.
0: And I was told earlier on that there was a lady going to come in to talk about the Welcome Home Week. I said, that's fine. I didn't realise that it's a Welcome Home Week festival that you people right here in Bunnycondlan are doing these very days.
1: Absolutely, Jerry.
0: How do you do it, Josephine?
1: Well, we have absolutely fantastic support, Jerry. Every organisation in the community comes together and puts on a festival of events that has something for everybody. And as you rightly say, Jerry, right in the middle of it, we have the 75th anniversary of the show. But we've wrapped this around the show. We wanted to be able to celebrate the show, and what better way to do it than revive the festival that was there in times past.
0: So you were telling me this happened years ago, and yes, your community council came together and they said, you know what, the Bunnycondlan show is 75 years in existence this year. Wouldn't it be nice to revive the festival?
1: Absolutely, absolutely. And we did it with a heartbeat. Every organisation we reached out to, they willingly came on board, and some of them have organised events right through the week for us. So it's just been a fabulous community effort that has resulted in the programme.
0: So you started last Friday, you went Friday, yeah, Saturday, and today you're on the
1: big event. Yeah.
0: As you said, a talk sauce.
1: Yeah.
0: And you kick into action again this Wednesday. So Josephine, will you pick out a few highlights between now and next Sunday?
1: So we have something for everybody. So we kick off again on Wednesday, tomorrow, with a 5K run, and we have a wonderful event then in the National School, a rambling house at 8:30. MC in that is Joe Neary. And everybody around the
0: everybody
1: area in the,
0: knows
1: rambling,
0: Joe.
1: In the circle will know Joe. So great night entertainment for everybody. And then on Thursday, a really exciting event. We have a collaboration from the local heritage group with Clodagh Fleming from Ballinau Walking Tours, and they've put together a heritage walk through the village.
0: Perfect.
1: And there's some wonderful stories about past businesses in the village. So that starts at 2:30 at the church and finishes back in the community centre with some nice refreshments and some trad music. So not to be missed. About an hour of a walk, simple walk, anybody can take part in
0: perfect.
1: It. And really, really interesting. And then we have a creative play sessions on Friday for the kids. They were pre-registration. I'm glad to say we had two sessions fully booked out, which is absolutely great. Elaine Roddy is doing those for us. That next day then, that evening, on Friday evening, we have our table quiz in Gallagher's Pub. That's been run by the ICA ladies. And then on Saturday, we have our Mothers and Others Blitz. We have 8 teams coming from around the county and some across the border in Sligo.
0: Yeah,
1: all welcome, everybody welcome, which is great. And we're looking for people to support. Come out and support that.
0: Sure.
1: Great to see you, ladies. We have our pub social that night, which is always a great way for people to connect. So people who are away from home. The idea of the festival, Jerry, was to get people to come back to us, spend a little bit more time with us. Great they come to the show, but spend a little more time around Bunnycondlan, getting to know everything that's wonderful about it.
0: Yeah.
1: So that's why the festival ran just that little bit into the second week, to give people that chance to connect. And then we finish the programme of events on Sunday the 9th with the first round of our championship. So our footballers are out against Shrewd Glencarrig, the home game. And that evening we have our car treasure hunt, which is always a really, really good favourite one on it. And that'll complete the week.
0: That'll bring the curtain down. So can I ask you this? Between this day and between now this festival, everyone but everyone in this parish, or practically everyone, has to be involved in some way or other.
1: There is a touch point of every household.
0: Yeah, has to be.
1: Absolutely. And it's just given with a heartbeat. Everybody just rolls in and does it. It's a fantastic work ethic in the community.
0: It sure is. And it's Mehel at its very best.
1: It is absolutely
0: Mehel. Yeah, at its very best.
1: And there's nobody at the centre. It's all the group.
0: Yeah. You're an example of what Mehel should be about. Now, of course, people can check you out on Facebook, Bunnycondlan Community Council.
1: Council Facebook. That's where our programme of events is fully published on that.
0: Yeah. Well, Josephine, it's lovely to talk to you.
1: You too, Jerry, and thanks
0: for
1: the opportunity.
0: Thank you very much. Absolutely a pleasure, and thanks for coming in to say hello to us. The Bunnycondlan Welcome Home Week, you could say, really in full swing.
1: In full swing.
0: We'll take a break from Bunnycondlan. We're back shortly with more.
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0: Now, let's talk to a couple of young gentlemen who have joined me in the satellite cruiser. These boys are mad for action. How are you, fellas?
1: Good.
0: Now, what's your name?
2: Josh Rogan.
0: Where are you from, Josh?
2: Castle Connor.
0: What's your name?
3: Larkin Foday.
0: And where are you from, Larkin?
3: Castle Connor.
0: And what's your name?
4: Alex Crawford.
0: And where are you from, Alex?
5: Enniscrone.
0: Enniscrone. So two Castle Connor and Enniscrone, three Sligo men here, in other words. So, boys, am I right in saying ye have cattle here today?
2: Yeah.
0: So what kind of cattle have you here?
3: Frisians.
2: Limousine.
0: You've Frisians and you've limousines?
2: Yeah.
0: Bulls or heifers?
2: Heifers.
0: How many have you?
2: Just one.
0: How many have you?
3: Just the two.
0: Just the two?
3: Yeah.
0: And tell me, have they been judged yet?
2: No.
3: No, we're doing that now.
0: You're doing that now. Have they been out at shows before?
2: No, yeah. This is their first time. This is my first time.
0: Your first time, so you're the limousine man?
2: Yeah.
0: So your limousine is out for the first time?
2: Yeah.
0: Are you hopeful?
2: Yeah.
0: Good man. Is she in top class condition?
2: Hopefully now.
0: Perfect, perfect. Tail done in the lot?
2: Yeah.
0: Good man. What about yours? They've won before?
3: Yeah, they have.
0: What have you won? Where have you been?
3: In a scrone.
0: Lovely. So it's their old hats at this?
3: Yeah.
0: They know all about it?
3: Yeah.
0: Has this other man, have you cattle here?
6: Yeah.
0: Have you? Good man, we'll get you in. What have you here then?
6: Belgian Blues.
0: Belgian Blues. Very good. And have they been out before, your Belgian Blues?
6: No.
0: No, this is the first time. All right, lads. Who do you want to say hello to before I crack on here?
2: The Rogan family from all in Castle Connor in Racklass.
0: Perfect. Yourself?
3: The Foodies and Lavelles. The Foodies from Bonnycannon and the Lavelles from Eastgate.
0: Perfect. And yourself?
7: The Crawford family from Enniscrone.
0: Perfect again. That's a hat trick, boys. You've done your job brilliantly. Thanks for coming in. And good luck with those cattle, by the way.
3: Thanks, Jerry.
0: I hope you bring home rosettes. Lovely to
3: good
0: talk
3: luck.
0: To you.
3: Thank you.

0: Green, Green Grass. What an appropriate piece of music for us here in Bonnyconlon. Dara Cleary. Dara, before we talk about today, let's go back and revisit last week for a few days. What a magic week, Dara Cleary.
1: It's extraordinary, Jerry. I think everyone in Mayo and anyone with any Mayo blood, they're walking 10-foot tall. Oh. And even still, I was down in Killala last night, and a big shout out to Paddy Murphy in Curtail there. He's a big roundy birthday coming up at the end of this week. And, Killala was buzzing. I was in Belfast yesterday morning at the Fla, all the Mayo people there, they're walking 10 foot tall, and it's an amazing feeling.
0: It's an amazing feeling, there's no doubt about it. Now, how much, because I know you were with us in McHale Park on Monday evening, I saw you in Ballyhonus on Tuesday evening. Did you have to drop away for a while then, or were you able to go to any of these?
1: We had to go back to work. I came back to work in Dublin on Wednesday morning, and came back down then Wednesday afternoon for the Ballinau homecoming. But I spent the day in Roscommon on Thursday.
0: Yeah.
1: So if I'd gone to Belmullet, I definitely wouldn't have made Roscommon. But, it's just been brilliant all over the county to see people coming out in such big numbers. The only people have come home for the homecoming.
0: Yeah.
1: Like, people have literally travelled from every, back in Stephenites on Wednesday, there's people home, just like Christmas, there's people home with their families and their kids. And
0: question I have as well is, people, everyone hoped that it would happen, and as I said, thank God it did happen. But Dara, in your wildest dreams, did you think it would be as big? Did you think it would be as big a story as it has become?
1: No, absolutely not. I mean, like, it's, I didn't think we'd all feel that way. I didn't think we'd all have this outpouring, I suppose, of emotion and of happiness and of, reflection as well. I was flicking around CNN the other night, and Christina and Aaron Poore, one of the most famous journalists in the world, and one of the most serious journalists in the world, covering it. And she covers wars, and she covers very hard
0: all the serious
1: stories.
0: Stuff.
1: And there she was talking about Mayo and 75 years and all that. So I was just talking to Mairead Carr here from Mayo North, and she reckons it's going to be a huge boost tourism-wise.
0: Well, from that point of view, you couldn't have bought the publicity.
1: Absolutely. And all the national media all weekend, the coverage was, really lovely about the county. But, Jerry, I said it last Monday night, and we're a week on now since I saw you in Castlebar. Well done to you and to Paul and Tommy and Teresa and, everyone. Stephen and Martin, you're gone viral. Midwest are gone viral. But what an extraordinary week you've given us.
0: Because
1: a lot of people have been able to be part of the celebration through yourselves, and you've really thrown everything at it. And well done to you too.
0: Well, the material was so there, Dara. The material was so there. Now, the other side of the coin is, would there have been a slight worry, Dara, that events like this and events into the future might get slightly affected by it all?
1: I think people will take it for a year. I think people, this is going to be a very special year, and it's going to be about football, but certainly not here today. The crowds are still spilling in, and I know we've got Mike Denver and
0: Michael English.
1: Michael English is due on now, so if he's not on already. And then the showdown tonight with Declan Nerney. So, I'm looking here now, and the crowds are still coming in. So, it definitely hasn't affected. It's a perfect day for the show. It's not too sunny, and it's not wet either. So, definitely, if you're at home bored, get out and the
0: plenty
1: show.
0: Of time.
1: But that's what the point I've also made, Jerry, is the same attitude that brought us Sam Maguire, that dedication to excellence on the part of 41 volunteers. That's the panel, and then you have the backroom team, you have the clubs all over the county. It's the same dedication that's delivered the Bonnyconlon show for 75 years. I mean, this is a parish of maybe 600-700 people. I hear you'll have the guts of 25,000 people here today, and not a bother, there's loads of room, and that's all over the county. Swinford this week, Claremorris yesterday. We're moving in now into the Belmullet Festival, into Kisala with Jerry, and we'll be beach racing and all that's coming down. Heritage Day and Ahagawa are coming. That's
0: Law and Law and Belmullet.
1: Yeah, that exceptional volunteerism that we have in the county, and that's the same volunteerism, the same drive that's brought us to Sam Maguire and brought us this happiness and joy, is bringing us shows and festivals all over the county.
0: I think you'll agree with me on this. When the 1st of January came round in 2026, yes, we knew there was a year ahead. We didn't know what it was going to bring. But what with the weather we've had, with Sam Maguire, with so many other things, 2026, Dara, will go down in history.
1: Oh, absolutely. And it's only the 2nd or 3rd of August.
0: Yeah.
1: More
0: to go.
1: It's definitely going to go down in history, and for all the right reasons.
0: For all the
1: hopefully that will continue on. We'll get through a good, an okay winter, but this will shorten the winter.
0: Yeah, absolutely.
1: The memories and the fun and the crack.
0: Yeah.
1: It's going to mean a shorter winter, and people have something to talk about. Yeah. And look, Sam Maguire will be around the county. I thought Gary McIntyre earlier is our superhero. He said there's a missing person report in Kerry.
0: I heard that.
1: On a fella called Sam Maguire.
0: Yeah.
1: But he's in Mayo.
0: Yeah.
1: He's staying, and I think people are going to...
0: I'd say he's in bed, though.
1: I hope he is.
0: He needs to be.
1: And I hope those 41 lads that brought him home are getting a chance.
0: I hope so, too, because
1: to them and their families, I hope they got a chance over the weekend just to spend time with themselves and their families and their friends to kind kind of take check.
0: On a human level, they have to be exhausted.
1: You know, their families, just to get a bit of time and reflect on what they're after achieving. But it's going to be a shorter winter. No matter how tough the winter is, it'll be shorter
0: winter. Here's the thing about the shorter winter. I wasn't sure a couple of years ago when they made the change from September to July for the All-Ireland Finals. There's something magical about September. But now that this has happened, I thought those evenings last week, you know, when the sun was still bright in the sky, the weather played ball, there was a magic to it all that I don't think would have happened in September.
1: I think no matter when it happened, there would have been the magic, but you're right. I was looking at your footage on Instagram on Wednesday night from Benmullet, and it was around 9 o'clock when the team arrived back in Tala, and it was as bright as the day.
0: Bright as day.
1: It was bright. It was the western sun. It was as bright as day, and I was here on Bunnygan and looking at it thinking, wow, that you definitely wouldn't. It would have been dark at that point.
0: It would have been,
1: and possibly wet, but we got lucky with the weather, and look, the timing has worked. I think, you know, we always used to get caught up in that crazy hype. You know, there was no time for hype. There was only the 2 weeks between the semi-final and the final, and a lot of people were away on holidays, and there was no time for it. So from that point of view, I think it was better. But I don't know, what would we do to ourselves now? The championship is starting this weekend.
0: I'm taking up knitting. I don't know
1: what club championship is starting. Well, you can knit me a lovely green and red jumper.
0: I'll knit you
1: a green and red jumper for the two in a row.
0: All right.
1: That's your challenge.
0: Mayo Abu.
1: I'm going to give the Roscommon man a green and red jumper for the two in a row.
0: Now off you go, yeah, boy. Nice to talk to you. Thank you.
1: Very, don't you.

That is the one, one of the songs of the moment, Seamus Moore and the Boys in the Red and Green. And Maxwell has made contact to say that our female red setter wearing a Mayo kerchief is missing from Ball Road, Claremorris, when missing about an hour ago. So as you can imagine, Anne is anxious to get her female red setter back. If you're living in that part of the world and you come across that stray dog, you can call Sarah on 0818 3055 in the hope that we get the doggy back to its rightful owner. We're doing the biz at the 75th annual Bunny Conlon Agricultural Show, now very much in full.

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1: Here we are at 18 minutes away from three. Matthew from the Diamond Coast Hotel. Good afternoon to you.
2: Good afternoon, Jerry.
1: It's been a short year since you brought me pizza.
2: Yeah, it has been.
1: I dined out on your Diamond Coast pizza.
2: You did, yeah, you were dining out. It wasn't my Diamond Coast pizza, it was Roland Fox's pizza from one of the kids that made that for you last year. So, look, we're delighted to be back here again and then at the Bunny Conlon Show.
1: What mischief are you up to this time then?
2: Well, I suppose we've grown it, and last year we've a stand there.
1: Because it was a competition, wasn't it?
2: It was, yeah. Yeah. So we've two things. So Roland Fox, who's heavily involved in Bunny Conlon through and through for years and years, has been you know, instigating this for a number of years and doing a bake-off for the young kids. So the kids are coming in all throughout the morning. He had over 120 children this morning making pizzas.
1: Here in Bunny Conlon.
2: So he has the stage, he had the cooking stations all set up in the marquee just directly across from us. We have a stand in there. All the other tourism operators around the area all have stands in there as well. And Ronan comes in then and gets all the kids messing about with flour and just getting them into baking and cooking and making pizzas. And then a few years ago then Ronan, and I'm sure we said this last year as well, but Ronan came and said to me, he says, would you have any interest in helping us? We want to try and create, maybe encourage children to start cooking. And I said, absolutely. There's a huge shortage of chefs in our industry, as everyone knows, I think, at this stage. And when these budding kids are around, it's to try and encourage them and nurture that talent when they have it. So we started last year and it went really, really well. And this year then, thankfully, Conor Golden and Philip came on board, and Niamh, which have been great as well. So we've been delighted. We had more entries this year. We went around to all the local schools and encouraged the schools to come on board. There was a farm visit then that Conor Gold have kindly offered as part of that, and then there was prizes then with gift hampers, and we give a lovely chef jacket with a Diamond Coast logo on it, and Smith's toy vouchers and different bits and pieces for the kids, really to try and encourage them to put
1: and what food. Age are these kiddies?
2: You're talking well, the youngest person that made pizza today was 3, and the eldest we had in the bake-off competition then, I think, would it be 12 or 13, Philip?
3: 13.
2: Yeah, about 13.
1: Okay, so really young.
2: The quality. We were saying this morning, like, I came out here, I had a bowl of Weetabix this morning, and I came in and I thought, geez, I wouldn't mind having something to eat. And literally the whole morning long, we've been flat out eating food and tasting dishes. And I genuinely put my hand in my heart and tell you, the restaurant quality, some of them, like, really, I'd have absolutely no problem, hesitation, especially with the
1: Nevin Maguire get nervous.
2: Well, Nevin Maguire and Alan Maynard in the Diamond Coast might get a bit nervous.
1: Alan Maynard in the Diamond Coast get nervous. Philip, how are you?
4: Very good, very good. How are you?
1: So you're representing Arrivo Conor Gold.
4: Absolutely, yeah.
1: How did you get involved? Matthew has said some part of it. Tell me from your point of view.
4: Well, the last few years we've been in, and we've kind of, you know, we said would to Ronan, you know, would you have us come in and we'd give out some goodie bags and, you know, have a bit of brand presence. And then we thought this year we'd up it, and, you know, in conjunction with Diamond Coast, and we'd put together some hampers and Matthew said, make a bit more of a
1: razzmatazz.
4: Absolutely, yeah. So like you said, I mean, it was unbelievable that the dishes that they cooked today were outstanding. I mean, I like to think I'm a half decent cook, but I definitely wasn't cooking anything that half that good when I was 10, 11, 12, 13. They were very impressive today, now, I have to say. Very impressive.
1: So from your point of view, it's a sponsorship that has reaped benefits.
4: Oh, absolutely, yeah. Absolutely, yeah.
1: And you've sown a seed now. This could become an annual thing at this.
2: We went down. You came down to the hotel for the. We did a photo shoot before the event, and we brought last year's winners into the kitchen in the hotel, and we had a mighty bit of crack in the morning. There was about four or five kids down in the hotel, Conor Gold, Arriva, ourselves, and Ronan Fox, and we were literally making pizzas and throwing stuff in the air and taking photos. The photos are on our socials and on Conor Gold's socials as well. Unbelievable bit of fun that we had in the morning. So we really believe that this is something that we can start nurturing talent and really, really try and create some interest and I suppose quality products from Connacht Gold,
1: but
2: which we use in the hotel.
1: Like, I'm not saying for a minute that you have cranky chefs, but you know how chefs have that kind of a reputation of being a bit of the...
2: But it's the pressures of it. Now, thankfully, in the last number of years, the industry has started to change. It's mellowed.
1: COVID,
2: I suppose, that dreaded C word that we try and forget about, the chefs, times have changed. Hospitality has become more appealing to work in, and we've had to work very hard at that. But a kitchen is still a pressurised environment and a hot environment. And you've seen Ronan there with the sweat pouring off him earlier on.
1: A bit like where we are today.
2: A bit like where we are.
1: We're the same kind of an atmosphere.
2: We're literally
1: gone from one oven to another oven, yeah. I can guarantee you that. Well, look, Matthew and Philip, it's lovely to have you in, and I wish you well with your endeavours. You're here for the rest of the day.
2: Oh, we're here for the rest of the day, and if there's anyone around the area or coming to Bunnyconnan, come into the stand just behind where the Gardaí are set up there, and you'll see we have our
1: come
2: stand there.
1: Hello.
2: Mary and Jackie are in there, and come and say hello, and you might even
1: It'll
2: win a prize.
1: It'll be with some of the pizzas up on the roof.
2: Do we have a bit of tomato puree or sauce up on the top of it? All right, Jerry.
1: Well, look, boys, thanks for talking to me.
2: Thank you.

Don't know if they do any ploughing here in Bunnycondon. I can tell you they do everything else, and I mean that. But that's Plough On, Paddy, Plough On. It's a song written by Gerry Carney, as you probably know at this stage, and recorded by Derek Ryan and Jack Keogh together. Good afternoon, gents. Can you please play Mayo Friends? Mayo Got a Story to Tell for Ricky, Tommy and all the Barna Recycling lads out working on this fine bank holiday Monday. Much thanks. What's that song, Sam Maguire, My Heart's on Fire? Can you play it, please? Sam Maguire, My Heart's on Fire. You see, there are so many Sam Maguire and so many Mayo songs. It's hard to keep up with them all, in fairness, but I will check it out and see what the story is. We're doing it live from Bunnycondon here for the 75th anniversary Bunnycondon show. Mike Denver on stage now as we speak. We'll be on till 4, and then Michael English takes over. He's on between 4 and 6, and then a little later on tonight, Declan Ernie is in for the show dance. So as well as everything else, top music and dancing all the way through. You can text or WhatsApp on 087 900 41 41. With thanks to everyone's favourite Irish pub in New York City, Connolly's Pub and Restaurant just off Times Square. You can email us on studio@midwestradio.ie, and by phone then it's 0818 3055. That's 0818 3055. We're moving up towards the top of the hour. Nathan Carter, Break for the Border.

0: Break for the border. It's Nathan Carter. Jerry Beverly Stafford here. Would you please wish retirement to Dr. Blaise Brunker, Cathedral Road, Ballina, who recently retired, and thank him sincerely for all his service over the past years. And that would be wonderful if you could do that. Well, that's a pleasure to do, Beverly. Thanks indeed for tuning in. And in fact, Beverly popped in to say hello to us. I think she could be working away here doing the business. So, Beverly, how are you? We're moving to the top of the hour. We're doing the business from Bunny Conlon. We have much more to share with you the other side at three, but right now we'll go back to base for top of the hour news updates, etc. Today's best country,
1: Midwest Radio. Let's greet the day by placing a piece of gum in your mouth. Now chew. You're standing in a vast desert. The air is minty. Chew. In the distance, the day arrives.
2: Hello.
1: Chew. You say, "Hello, day, we meet again." Chew. You shake hands. Chew. The day has a strong grip. Chew. But yours is stronger. Extra gum. Chew good.
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9: 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So whether you're driving to the beach with the family or lounging in a lawn chair playing Fictionary solitaire, whatever way you choose to enjoy a spectacular summer's day, practice sun safety. And remember those ears.

Thank you, John and Sarah and the team back at base for news and weather updates and all the bits and bobs at the top of the hour. Back we are for the final hour of the programme now, coming live. 6 hours of programming. Paul was doing the business between 10 and 1 this morning. I've been in since 1 and will be until 4 o'clock this afternoon as we come live from the 75th annual Bunny Conlon Agricultural Show in full swing, let me tell you, friends, in full swing, with so many classes and so many different things to come and see and enjoy and experience, including all that live music. And they're definitely, without fear of contradiction, able to say to you, there is something for all the family at this gig. Earlier on, I was asked to play something from the late, great Kevin Prendergast.

0: Gone but not forgotten, Kevin Prendergast with the Little Cabin Home on the Hill. Jerry, please wish the best of luck to all involved in the Bunny Conlon show, especially all the Bunny Conlon ICA ladies. Those ladies are one of the strongholds of Mayo ICA. They win so many national competitions, says Mary McGrail. Well, Mary, I don't doubt it. Now, I was inside because we're parked right beside the building, the judging building, as you make your way in. And I was in there earlier on this morning, and honest to God, the quality of the cakes and the salads and the pies and the buns and the scones was absolutely something else. Those judges have a real, real difficult time. This can be the only place in the world where there are plum puddings, some of the best plum puddings in the world. They were all in there this morning too, ready to be judged. And as I say, I don't envy the judges. They've had a tough, tough time. The standard is unbelievable. Good afternoon, Jerry. Please give a shout out to Delia Grork, Christina, Marion, Margaret Boyle in Manchester. Also to my friends in Kilasar, Francis Grork, Peggy O'Hara and Porrick from Liam Goodwin, Manchester, Bunny Conlon. By the way, now that I think of it, I met some people earlier on from Toronto in Canada as well, and they're over here at the show and very much enjoying it. Helena Cummins, captain of the Roscommon Intermediate Champions, will be coming to Ballinlough this evening at 7 p.m. as part of a victory tour or a welcome. Music in the Square in Ballinlough from 6 p.m. by Liam Foody and Killian Coleman, and the Square will be closed to traffic from 6 to 8 p.m. Well, that sounds like as if it's going to be a special evening. Wishing you all well in Ballinlough with that. 087 900 41 41 is how you make contact. By the way, that KP song definitely qualifies today as our all-time classic.
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0: So a yellow bank card has been found today at the Bunny Conlon show. It has been dropped into the Gartha tent at the show. If you're missing your yellow bank card, just pop into our friends at Angartha Síochána, who, by the way, no more than all last week, are doing a remarkable job. They're on duty here doing the business, and so many stewards on duty as well. And I can now confidently say that the sun has broken through the cloud. It's been lovely all day, but it's getting twice as nice now. There's another man flat to the mat, the man responsible for getting all that sports coverage out and the Western people, one Anthony. Again, there you are, Anthony. You mustn't have been able to shave since last Sunday week, because that's what's wrong with your son. You're up day and night getting the coverage in. We saw some of the stuff earlier on. It's great. Aidan Nulty brought us in some of the material that's going to be available in tomorrow's Western People. Okay, let's do some music for you. Let's do some music this time round from Mike Denver. He's on stage here in Bunny Conlon as we speak. I can only imagine the reception this song got.

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8: I want to say hello to Eleanor Greavy. Eleanor is listening to what we're doing in Dublin this afternoon, and this comes in from Daniel Greavy here at the Bunny Conlon Show today. Okay, so I talked about Mike Denver on stage, and he will be until 4 o'clock this afternoon. And then between 4 and 6, this man will take to the stage, one Mike Lindish with his band. Come on, Eileen!

Great version of Come On Eileen from Michael English. He and the band will take to the second stage here in Bonnycanlon in about 35 minutes' time. They'll be doing the biz between 4 and 6 this afternoon. I also want to say hello to the great Ben Burke. Ben is a great friend, an old and dear friend of ours here in Midwest, himself and his wife Patricia and Ben Jr. And Ben moves around to these shows in the Travelling Forge. Now, I'm sure lots of you will have seen it, but he's here all set up in full swing in the very heart of the Bonnycanlon show. He's right there in the very heart of the pitch. If you haven't seen it, make sure you suss out Ben Burke's Travelling Forge until you see the amount of old things, old items, old implements, old farm things, much more than that, old household things that he brings around in really a travelling museum and forge, and it's an education in itself and it's well worth seeing. And then while I think of it too, at the other end of the pitch, the machinery. Oh my God, the machinery is something else. The tractors and the combine harvesters and the loaders and the various implements. Every year the machines seem to get bigger and bigger and they seem to be able to cover more and more ground. They are fascinating to see. And of course, they're all down there. I know Hillcrest Machinery is one of the things I saw, mightily impressive, and so many other things as well. So that's another big section down at the end of the Bonnycanlon show. Just a couple of things that come to mind. As I say, there's so much. People still coming in, which is great to see, because there is still so much to see and do in Bonnycanlon. This thing is, what is it now, 25 past three? It's going to go on for several more hours. Robert Mazzell, the city of Shreveport.

0: some Robert Mazelden and the City of Shreveport. And we'll dedicate the City of Shreveport to Mary Duffy from Rafford in Kilchimaw. And Mary is listening at home. How are you, Mary? Thanks for listening in. And this is from the gang who are here in Bunnycondon. Love to hear Chloe Winter's new song, Silver Threads and Golden Needles, today. Well, let's see if we can get it. I'm sure I have some Chloe Winter's material on the system. If I haven't that one, we'll definitely get one. Remembering the late Paddy Moore and watching the show from his heavenly home, You'll Never Be Forgotten, and played the Bunnycondon show song. And you know something, you're right. And I was coming in today to the showgrounds, and you have to come in by the graveyard to the showgrounds. And as you come in, didn't I see the headstone for the late Paddy Moore? And I said to myself, God in heaven, because Paddy was one gentleman. And this was the big day. This day, every year, this was Christmas Eve and Christmas Day, all rolled up into one for Paddy Moore. So come on over here. What's your name, by the way?
1: Maya.
0: Maya, how are you keeping, Maya?
1: Good.
0: And where are you from?
1: I'm from Sligo.
0: From Sligo? What part of Sligo, Maya?
1: Killarney.
0: Killarney. And is this your first time at the show?
1: Yeah.
0: And have you enjoyed it?
1: Yeah.
0: Have you had a favourite thing today?
1: No,
0: everything is nice, really,
1: yeah,
0: isn't it? And it's been a lovely day weather-wise.
1: Yeah.
0: And who came to the show with you?
1: Granny, Mummy and Daddy.
0: Granny, Mummy and Daddy. The whole family, in other words.
1: Yeah.
0: So is there anyone left in Killarney to say hello to?
1: No.
0: No. What class are you in?
1: Second class, going into third class.
0: What school do you go to?
1: Rockfield.
0: Rockfield. Are you looking forward to going to school?
1: Yeah.
0: Well, I wish you well. Thanks for popping along to say hello. And I wish you well and enjoy the rest of the day. Shake my hand. Nice to meet you, sweetheart. Nice to meet you. Fair play. Well done. No problem in the world. And it's lovely to meet young people. That's what it's all about. Now, oh yeah, Paddy Moore. God rest Paddy Moore. That's what I wanted to say about Paddy, that this show was his Christmas Eve and his Christmas Day all rolled up into one. Paddy was always beaming, but with this one, there was an extra sparkle to him. He loved it. So yes, very much so thinking of Paddy. And of course, you're talking about Mike Less and the Bunnycondon show. So yeah, that'll be done now. I think actually Mike Less and Claude were on here earlier on today. Congrats to Mayo, Roscommon and Galway on their 3 All-Irelands this year. What a year. To all my friends listening in Loughlin, John Connolly, Drogheda and Loughlin tuned into the programme. Peace and hello to Michael John Denver in Keel and Ackle. Hope you're enjoying the bank holiday, Michael John, and we're going to see you next weekend. Good afternoon, Jerry, Martina and Keane and Keelan are listening in St. Albans. 30 degrees here, no rain in a long time now, and a song maybe Homeward Bound or Late Night Conversation. And also a request for my niece Laura Walsh in Belgerry, who celebrates a special birthday today. Well, happy birthday to you, Laura, and thanks for tuning into the programme. Martina was on about no rain. Somebody said that in some parts of England, they've had no rain for something like 31 or 33 days in the trot. But you know, when you think about it, this is probably the first July in my living memory anyway, that I don't think we had very, very, very little rain as well. Here comes another sweetheart coming in to say hello. So in she comes, Kieran, no problem. Come on in here and we see who we are. How are you? Come on over here and we talk to you. How are you doing? How are you?
2: Good.
0: What's your name? Come on over here.
2: Aaron.
0: And where are you from then, Aaron?
2: Ireland in Ashbourne.
0: Ashbourne. Is that Ashbourne County Meath?
2: Mm-hmm.
0: Are you enjoying the show?
2: Mm-hmm.
0: So who's here on the show with you?
2: Mummy and Daddy.
0: Mummy and Daddy. Here's Mummy right close, right? Mm-hmm. And there's Daddy on the old camera doing the camera work.
2: Yeah.
0: Are you enjoying yourself?
2: Mm-hmm.
0: Did you see all kinds of nice things?
2: Yeah.
0: What was your favourite thing?
2: All the rides.
0: Did you get to do all the rides?
2: Well, only 3, because we only had 3 tokens.
0: Was that all? Well, I'll tell you. So, see Mammy in the big bag. We'll have to rattle Mammy's bag and see if there's any more money in Mammy's bag for more tokens so that we can get more rides in the place. Isn't that what it's all about, huh?
2: Mm-hmm.
0: So, what school do you go to?
2: I'm going to start St. Mary's when I soon.
0: Soon?
2: In September.
0: What age are you, by the way?
2: 4.
0: Well, you're a great lady for 4. Can I wish you well? Thanks for popping in to say hello. And enjoy the rest of your time in Bunnycondon, all right? Now, let's rattle Mammy's bag there and say, oh, yeah, I think I heard tokens in there. Nice to see you. Let's do this. It's time to take a song. We're going to take a song from Rhythm and Sticks. We love what we do.

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It's, what is it now? It's 18 minutes away from 4. Here till 4, of course, and then we hand back to studio, and we have some great programming all the way through until midnight tonight, this Bank Holiday Monday, to keep you going, to keep the energy levels up. Remember, if you'd like to text or WhatsApp, it's 087-941-41 in association with the crew at Riley's Public House in Piermont, New York City, where every hour, and we guarantee you this, that every hour is a happy hour. I want to play Chloe Winters. Now, I have a song up here in the system that Chloe Winters recorded quite recently with Mick Flavin. It's a great version of an old country standard, When You Get to Heaven.

So that's in memory of the late, great Paddy Moore. And as I said, nothing but the fondest of memories of Paddy from his Bonnie Conlon years and indeed from everything else all down through the years, but particularly the Bonnie Conlon show. It was home ground for Paddy.

That's a nice duet. It's the local lady, Chloe Winters, along with Mick Flavin, and When You Get to Heaven, I'll Be There. 3:45 is the time. The Bunny Condon Show in full swing. The 75th annual Bunny Condon Show at that. We've been local with Chloe Winters. We're going to stay local with Jerry Guthrie. All you ever do is bring me down.

That's the man from Ballina, Jerry Guthrie. All You Ever Do Is Bring Me Down, a song made famous by the Mavericks once upon a time, but to be fair to Jerry, he gives it his own stamp. And I'll dedicate that one to a lovely lady called Pauline, who's popped in from London. She's here. She recently celebrated her 52nd wedding anniversary with her lovely husband, and I know they tune into us in London all the time, but she's been here in Bunnycondon all day, and she said she really and thoroughly has enjoyed it all day long, and as I've been saying, still more to go. Now, a couple more tunes for us on the programme live. By the way, tomorrow we're going to be on the move again. Paul and I, we're off for another annual visit with God's help. Always looking forward to this one too. The annual Sheem Sasroja. So tomorrow is Heritage Day and Culture Day, and we'll be there between 11 and 1 in the very heart of Swinford. Looking forward to that with the mid-morning show between 11 and 1. This is Pamela Gilmartin and Mama Tried.

Very much a localess and a wonderful talent as well. Pamela Gilmartin, of course, and a song from a few years ago, a great old country standard called Mama Tried. Well, Mama Tried, all about does it for us on the programme. Thanks indeed for your company over the last 6 hours now. We've been doing the business since 10 o'clock this morning. There's a lovely young man waving in, eating his bicky. I hope you're enjoying it, son. It looks nice to me. So, as I said, we've been doing the business since 6 hours ago. So 10 o'clock this morning, Paul started, and he was on till 1, and then I took over between 1 and 4. And even though we're wrapping up the live broadcasting, we'll switch back to studio for more great programming. All the fun and the activity continues at full steam ahead in Bunnyconlon and will for the next number of hours. Michael English about to take to the stage in a few minutes' time. Mike Denver about to wrap up. Michael will give you a two-hour show of the very best. And then a little later on tonight, Declan Ernie and his band will be here for the annual show dance, the annual closing of the festival. And as we found out earlier on, the festival here in Bunnyconlon will continue the Bunnyconlon Welcome Home Week 2026 that runs through until the 9th of August. So there's plenty of activity and plenty to see and plenty to do in Bunnyconlon for the next number of days. So a big thanks to Kieran on the ground, who's been making sure everything happens smoothly. A big thanks to John Ryan and to Sarah Jennings back at base to make sure everything happens smoothly. And we're on the road again tomorrow. We're going to be doing the business, as I said earlier, from the annual Seamus Sasraja Festival. We'll be in the very heart of Swinford tomorrow between 11 and 1. So take care of yourselves. Enjoy yourselves. Enjoy the rest of your bank holiday Monday. And it's the boys from the Tumbling Paddies to bring it on home this afternoon with their current single, something called Closing Time.

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7: It's 4 o'clock. Good afternoon, I'm Ellen Butler. Thousands of people have gathered at Glen Hansard's wake in Dublin. The singer-songwriter died in a crash in the early hours of Wednesday morning. Maggie Chambers has more.
8: Queues are continuing to form here at the Baroque Chapel in Kilmainham as people pay their respects to Glen Hansard. Since early this morning, thousands of people have travelled through the grounds here at the Irish Museum of Modern Art. He will lie in repose here until 4 p.m. ahead of his funeral at St. Patrick's Cathedral tomorrow. These people have come to pay their respects.
9: Glen was a great guy. Met him once in my old school there years ago. All these years later, I still hold the close connection that we had going all those years back dear to my heart. And I'm just here today to say the final goodbye to him.
10: Kind, humble, sweet. Couldn't put enough compliments on him.
8: Glenn's funeral takes place tomorrow at 1:30 and huge numbers are expected to attend.
7: Michael Fingleton, the former boss of Irish Nationwide, has died. The 88-year-old had been unwell for some time. The Sligo native led the building society for almost 30 years and was one of the most high-profile figures during the financial crash. The Taoiseach has questions to answer, according to Sinn Féin, after a bike shed at the National Maternity Hospital was built 2 times over its quoted price. The project at Holles Street cost almost €86,000, according to records obtained by the Irish Independent through the Freedom of Information Act. That's despite Micheál Martin telling TDs it was expected to cost around €32,000. Chair of the Public Accounts Committee, Sinn Féin TD for Wicklow, John Brady, says he'll be seeking answers when the dole returns.
11: I think it's incumbent now on the Taoiseach, he must now account for these costs and explain how he can justify such an excessive spending of public funding. And as Chair of the Public Accounts Committee, I will be pursuing this matter at the Public Accounts Committee and seek answers on how these costs escalated, who approved them.
7: The Labour Party is urging the government not to roll out the red carpet ahead of the US President's possible visit to Dublin next month. Donald Trump is expected to come to the capital for a meeting with the Taoiseach and for a possible sod-turning event at the new US Embassy in Ballsbridge. It will follow a trip to his golf resort in Doonbeg in Clare for the Irish Open golf tournament. MEP for Dublin, Éan Arirdhon, is urging the government to take a stand.
12: When you have an administration in Ireland where you feel it doesn't have any backbone when it comes to international law, doesn't have any backbone backbone when it comes to defending European values. We've seen that in terms of any amount of international conflicts, that we will roll out the red carpet, we'll be seen to fawn over him, we'll be seen to facilitate him visiting wherever he wants to visit in Dublin. And this is not somebody who is welcome.
7: Meanwhile, Donald Trump says negotiations with Iran will begin this afternoon after calling off fresh strikes on the country. He's told reporters he was asked to call off the planned strikes by Middle East allies. He also claims a deal has been reached on the Strait of Hormuz and that they're close to one on denuclearising Iran. But Ismail Baghaei, spokesperson for the country's foreign ministry, denies that.
13: We are not currently holding negotiations with the United States. Our talks are with Oman and are focused on reaching an understanding on a route that would allow shipping traffic to safely pass through the Strait of Hormuz.
7: Journalist and broadcaster Rod Liddell has died after a short illness. He was 66. His three children say they're saddened and shocked at the sudden passing of their wonderful father. The high-profile columnist on the Sunday Times and the Sun died in hospital in Middlesbrough last night. And finally for now, a status yellow thunderstorm warning has been issued for Cork, Limerick and Tipperary. They're subject to the alert until 6 o'clock this evening, with Met Éireann warning of heavy downpours and possible lightning strikes. Separately, a status yellow rainfall warning is due to kick in for Wicklow, Wexford and Waterford at 5 o'clock this evening and remain in place until midnight. Road users are advised to be extra vigilant. And that's your news update at 4 minutes past 4.
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15: 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Done in no time, then it goes back on its magnetic stand for a finish almost as good as one of mine.
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17: Further showers or longer spells of rain tonight. Lowest temperatures of 13 to 16 degrees and mainly light southerly breezes. After a mostly cloudy and misty start to tomorrow, with patchy rain and drizzle in parts, sunny spells will gradually develop along with scattered showers. Some of the showers will be heavy and thundery, continuing humid with highest temperatures tomorrow of 17 to 20 degrees with light to moderate southwest to west winds. For a more detailed forecast, check out met.ie.
16: The weather forecast on Midwest Radio with Archers of Ballina. 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

So, Midwest, out and about all day, the Bunny Conlon Show this August bank holiday. Men at Work, Paul are down there from 10 until 1, Jerry from 1 until 4. Sounds like everybody having a great time in Bunny Conlon. Who can it be now from Men at Work? It's Dennis with you until 7. It's a bank holiday, Classic Express. Thanks to all the team in Bunny Conlon, John and Sarah back at base as well. Right, we're live from studio in Ballyhaunas until 7. The usual numbers, 087-941-41. Thanks to everybody's favourite Irish pub in New York City, Connolly's Pub and Restaurant, just off Times Square.

August Bank Holiday Monday, Midwest Radio. Yeah, it's our seventh bank holiday this year. Hard to believe. And we have to wait until the 26th of October for the next one. Quick calculation tells me 84 days away, your next bank holiday Monday. When she snows you. Wishing Mum and Dad, Johnny and Ger, a happy 35th wedding anniversary. That comes in from Fergal Baran in Ballina. And going one better, a happy 36th wedding anniversary to Peter and Mary Healy. They are in Ballycastle. Happy anniversary to both of you. 087-941-41, our text or WhatsApp. All thanks to Sean's Bar and Kitchen next to the Rockefeller Center in New York, where Irish hospitality is always on the menu. 0818-3055. Patrina's taking your calls as well this Bank Holiday Monday evening.

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especially for the two lads in Telford, John and Owen. Not a bank holiday over there, sure it's not. No. That is Swedish band Ace of Base, Always Have, Always Will. Yeah, all their songs seem to be influenced by Motown sound of the 60s. You could hear it in that, couldn't you? We're here with the Classic Express until 7. It's Dennis with you. 087 941 41, the text or WhatsApp. In partnership with the pub in New York City that boasts the best Irish atmosphere, the perfect pint public house. It's like a bank holiday jukebox. 70s and 80s. You get in touch with us. Patrina's here as well. 0818 3000 and 55.

Yeah, some great bands came out of Scotland. I'm thinking of Deacon Blue. That's Jim Kerr, Simple Minds on Midwest Radio for your bank holiday Monday, alive and kicking. Kind of appropriate, we hope you are. We're here with you with the Classic Express until 7 this evening. Now, good evening to Michael and thanks for your message. Just a little bit of traffic, we're told, on the Clunmore Road due to a little bit of slurry spreading. Great evening for it. Slight traffic delays. Taking us up to the break, here's ABBA.

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0: Enjoying the bank holiday classics, Martin and Martina. They got in touch, had a lovely day in Bunnyconlon today. Yeah, the show down there this August bank holiday Monday. Well done to all the Midwest team as well. 6 hours of live broadcasting from Bunnyconlon. Paul from 10 until 1, Jerry from 1 until 4. Yeah, we're live in studio in Ballyhaunis, a classic bank holiday express until 8 o'clock. Enjoying the 80s as well, Sandra and Adele, and they're also looking for a 90s favourite of theirs. We'll dig that out in a while. Time check now, 4:45.
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Classic Bank Holidays. I love them. That's David Bowie on Midwest. It's called Let's Dance. Hope we find you well. Hope you're all recovered after the exploits of the last week. We're here until 7 o'clock with a special Bank Holiday Classic Express. Music from the 70s, 80s and 90s. Coming up in the next hour, we're going to look at three number ones on this day from 1976, 1986 and 1996. To give you a chance to get thinking, 1976, the song was originally meant to be a duet with Dusty Springfield, but it turned out another lady took her place. In 1986, we'll feature the song written in reference to this artist's wife. Her name was Diane. Can you guess what that was? And 1996, a debut single for a girl band that spent 7 weeks at number one in the UK charts. That's all coming up in the next hour. 087 900 4141. The text or WhatsApp, thanks to everybody's favourite Irish pub in New York City, Connolly's Pub and Restaurant, just off Times Square.

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10: At 5 o'clock, good evening. I'm Ruth O'Connell. A public wake for Glenn Hanser took place in Dublin today. The 56-year-old died after a road crash near Lucan on Wednesday. Maggie Chambers reports.
11: Thousands of people turned out to pay their respects to Glenn Hanser today. He lay in repose in the Baroque Chapel at the Irish Museum of Modern Art in Kilmainham from 11 this morning until 4 this afternoon. People brought their instruments to play music and honour the life of the singer-songwriter. Lifelong friend of Glenn, Dean Scurry, played some songs outside of the wake.
12: He helped me write a song called On Gorta Mór about the famine and how we learn from and heal from the famine. So that's what I'm doing here, to say hello, to say goodbye, to sing a song, to laugh and cry.
11: Glenn's funeral takes place tomorrow at 1:30 in St. Patrick's Cathedral. That will be open to the public, but large crowds are expected, so access to the cathedral will be limited.
10: Donald Trump's itinerary for a visit to Ireland next month is becoming clearer, but one key meeting has yet to be confirmed. The US president's expected to spend part of the trip at his Doonbeg golf resort before travelling to Dublin for talks with Taoiseach Micheál Martin. It's still not known whether he'll also meet President Catherine Connolly during the visit, with the details of that part of the schedule yet to be finalised. Labour MEP Éan O'Riordan believes people in Dublin won't want to see the US president here.
13: Well, I'm old enough to remember the protests against Ronald Reagan back in the 80s. I think there will be a similar protest to his presence in Dublin this time. It's not something, to be honest, that Dublin needs. It's not something that the guards need. It's not something that the businesses in Dublin or the public in Dublin need either.
10: Over the last 4 days, 121 people have been arrested for drink or drug driving. Gardaí are out in force on the roads again today for a special policing operation this bank holiday. So far, nearly 3,400 have been caught speeding. The Road Safety Campaign will end tomorrow. Female politicians across Ireland are reporting a series of disturbing phone calls, with Gardaí now investigating the incidents at national level. Wexford Mayor Vicky Barron is among those targeted as concerns grow over what appears to be a campaign aimed specifically at women in public office. She claims a man phoned her with a desire to harm children. Councillor Barron says there is a robust reporting system in these cases.
14: The Gardaí have been really proactive, as have our political parties. The Gardaí have appointed a liaison officer, so we make, when the calls come in, we make our calls to, we ring the person assigned to our area. They log them, they detail we're sending call logs in, and everyone is supporting each other, really.
10: The Taoiseach has questions to answer after a bike shed at the National Maternity Hospital was built two times over its quoted price. The project at Holles Street Hospital cost almost €86,000, according to records obtained by the Irish Independent through Freedom of Information. That's despite Micheál Martin telling TDs it was expected to cost around €32,000. The chair of the Public Accounts Committee and Sinn Féin TD for Wicklow, John Brady, says he will be seeking answers when the dole returns.
15: I think it's incumbent now on the Taoiseach. He must now account for these costs and explain how he can justify such an excessive spending of public funding. And as chair of the Public Accounts Committee, I will be pursuing this matter at the Public Accounts Committee and seek answers on how these costs escalated, who approved them.
10: And that's your news. It's 4 minutes past five.
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16: Thanks, Ruth. Further showers are longer spells of rain tonight, with lowest temperatures of 13 to 16 degrees in mainly light southerly breezes. After a mostly cloudy and misty start to tomorrow, patchy rain and drizzle in parts will develop, with sunny spells and gradually develop along with scattered showers. Some of the showers will be heavy and thundery. Continuing humid tomorrow, with highest temperatures of 17 to 20 degrees, with light to moderate southwest to west winds. Cool and breezy on Wednesday, wet too for Thursday and Friday, with more widespread showers next weekend. A more detailed forecast is available from met.ie.
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Welcome back in to your Bank Holiday Classic Express. We did warn you we were going to do three number ones on this day spanning three decades. Yeah, everybody got that one right. 1976, the song, originally meant to be a duet with Dusty Springfield, but Kiki D did the vocals on the demo, and then she got the job. What a big hit. That is Don't Go Breaking My Heart. We fast forward 10 years, 1986. We referenced it before 6 o'clock. It was written in reference to his wife Diane, Christa Berg, Lady in Red, from the album Into the Light. And on the British TV series This Is Your Life, Christa Berg said that the song was inspired by the memory of when he first saw Diane, his wife, and how men can so often not remember what their wives were wearing when they first met. There's one. Never saw

Number one, 1986, 40 years ago, Chris de Burgh wrote and released that song. It is his signature song worldwide, number one in a load of countries, hit the top five as well in the US. That is Lady in Red. So we've had 1976, Elton John and Kiki Dee, Don't Go Breaking My Heart. Jumping forward to 1986, Chris de Burgh, Lady in Red. 1996, the best-selling girl group of all time, Mel, Melanie, Emma, Jerry and Victoria. Their debut single went to number one.

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0: special requested on the classic Bank Holiday Express. That's written by Randy Bachman. You Ain't Seen Nothing Yet. 1974, the year. I love the B-side of that track. It was called Freewheeling. Yeah, big hit. Got to number two in the UK. You Ain't Seen Nothing Yet. Good story behind that song. I'm not going to say it on air, but you might have picked it up during the song, why it was written, what it was written for, but it did become a success. Time for a safe driving tip.
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Late, great Whitney Houston, didn't we almost have it all? This is Midwest Radio for your bank holiday Monday evening. 087-941-41, the jukebox is open. It's just 5:30, time to go over for this evening's death and funeral notices.

Thank you, Dennis. Good evening. The death has occurred of Desmond Des Brennan, Berwyn, Philadelphia, USA, and formerly of Nace, County Kildare. Reposing at the family home in Hollywood Park, Requiem Mass on Tuesday morning at 10 o'clock in the Church of Our Lady and St. David, Nace, followed by burial in St. Corbin Cemetery, Nace. Sean Burke, Prison Road, Ball, peacefully at home. Reposing at Ball Funeral Home on Tuesday evening from 5 o'clock until 7. Mass on Wednesday at 12 noon in St. Cronan's Church, Ball, followed by burial in the adjoining cemetery. And how strictly private, please. Jim Christie, Fallowfield, Manchester, and formerly of Lissacull, County Roscommon, peacefully. Service and committal at Manchester Crematorium on Thursday afternoon at 3 o'clock. John Francis Collins, Camden Town, London, and formerly of Tavna, Bangor, Belmullet. Remains will arrive at Cam Valley Crematorium, Field Farm Drive, Great Chesterford, Saffron Weldon, on Thursday at 2:15. Burial of ashes will take place in Bangor at a later date. Geraldine Doherty, Carrotaig, Ballina, peacefully at her residence. Reposing at MacDonald's Funeral Home, Belmullet, on Wednesday evening from 5 o'clock until 6:30. And funeral arriving at Chapel, Werrick on Small, Carrotaig at 8:30. Funeral Mass on Thursday evening at 5 o'clock, followed by burial in Kilgalligan Cemetery. Nora Dunleavy, Ní Courtney, Brooklawn, Kilconnelly, Tuam, County Galway, peacefully at Green Park Nursing Home, Tuam. Reposing at Glynn's Funeral Home, High Street, Tuam, on Tuesday evening from 5:30 until 7:30. Funeral arriving at St. Conleth's Church, Kilconnelly, on Wednesday morning for funeral mass at 12 noon. Burial afterwards in Kilconnelly Cemetery. Thomas English, New York, and late of Dua, Ackle. Funeral arrangements will be announced later. Jane Giblin, Ní O'Dwyer, Bath, England, and formerly of Ballymacay Moor, Quilty, County Clare, peacefully in her 95th year. Funeral Mass in St. Mary's Roman Catholic Church, Julian Road, Bath, on Friday at 1:30. Philip Lynch, Owen Wee, Midgefield, Westport, and formerly of St. Albans, England, peacefully at home. Reposing at his home on Tuesday evening from 5 o'clock until 7. House private at all other times, please. Funeral arriving at St. Mary's Church, Westport, on Wednesday morning for funeral mass at 11 o'clock, followed by service in Shannon Crematorium at 3 o'clock. Martina McHale, Ní Garvey, Tumnínón, Clonbur, and formerly of Kilmaine, peacefully at the Galway Hospice. Reposing at Kilmaine Community Centre on Wednesday from 3 o'clock until 7 o'clock, followed by private removal to her home. Requiem Mass in St. Patrick's Church, Kilmaine, on Thursday at 12 noon, with burial afterwards in the new cemetery, Kilmaine, and house private, please. Una Mulrennan, Clúna, Carabehi, and Castle Hill, Castlereagh, at the Sacred Heart Hospital, Roscommon. Reposing at the Sharkey Funeral Home, Loch Glen, on Tuesday evening from 6 o'clock, with removal at 7:30, to Christ the King Church, Lissacull, arriving at 8 o'clock. Mass of the Resurrection on Wednesday at 12 noon, followed by burial in Lissacull Cemetery. Sarah O'Brien, Ní Tierney, Plugastiel Court, Distillery Road, Westport, and formerly of London and Kilina Coff. Reposing at McGing's Funeral Home, Westport, this evening from 5:30, with removal at 6:30 to St. Mary's Church, Westport. Requiem Mass on Tuesday morning at 11 o'clock, with the funeral proceeding to Shannon Crematorium for cremation service at 3 o'clock. Carmel O'Brien, Ní Ginty, Rathlee, Eastkey, County Sligo, and formerly of Corrimbla, Ballina. Reposing at McGowan's Funeral Home, Ballina, this evening from 5:30 until 8 o'clock.
Funeral will arrive to the Star of the Sea Church, Rathlee, on Tuesday for Requiem Mass at 12 noon, followed by burial in Rathlee Cemetery, Eastgay. And Patrick Sweeney, Sand Hill, Tiernawr, Newport, peacefully at Mayo University Hospital in his 94th year, reposing at his residence on Wednesday evening from 5 o'clock until 7. House private at all other times, please. Removal on Thursday evening to St. Brendan's Church, Tiernawr, arriving at 8 o'clock. Requiem Mass on Friday morning at 11 o'clock, with burial afterwards in Killeen Cemetery. And that concludes this evening's funeral notices. Midwest Radio extends sympathy to the family and friends of the deceased, and may the souls of the departed rest in peace. All funeral arrangements are available to view on midwestradio.ie, where you can also leave a message of condolence.

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Midwest Radio, Monday evening, your bank holiday Monday, duet, George Michael and Aretha Franklin together. I knew you were waiting. Plenty gathered in Ballinlough, we believe, the Roscommon Intermediate Ladies football team. Well done, All-Ireland champions yesterday. Oh, crikey, they said the weather was thundery and humid. I've just seen a flash of lightning in Ballyhona, so... If you're in Ballinlough, we hope it stays dry for you. I know you're going to sing this for them all out there. Tina Turner coming up on 6:15, the best.

Huey Lewis and the News on Midwest Radio. That is Do You Believe in Love? Many of you back to work tomorrow. Martin has the shirt ironed, the tie pressed as well. And he's sent us a picture of some sandwiches. God, you made them early. It's 7 minutes away from 6. 087 900 41 41 is our text or WhatsApp. Thanks to everybody's favourite Irish pub in New York City. That's Connolly's Pub and Restaurant, just off Times Square. Some reports coming in of a tree down on the Castlereagh to Ballinlough Road near the railway bridge. Traffic down to one lane, so approach that area with care. Taking us up to 6 o'clock, here's a memory from Howard Jones.

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0: Midwest Radio, reliving the classics from the 70s, 80s and 90s. That is a bank holiday favourite. The Bangles and Manic Monday. Love the first line of that. 6 o'clock already. 6 minutes past six for your Monday evening. Hope you're well wherever you are. 087 940 141, the text or WhatsApp, in association with the crew at Riley's Public House in Piermont, New York, where every hour is happy hour. We did have a bolt of lightning a couple of minutes ago here in Ballyhawn, as I can tell you, and it's playing a little bit of a couple of tricks here and there. Here's Deacon Blue as we head into our final hour.
1: There's a man I meet, walks up our street. He's a worker for the council, has been 20 years. And he takes no lip of nobody and litter off the gutter.

0: Hopefully enjoying that in Sligo, Anne and Bridie, specially requested this evening on the Classic Express. Billy Joel, We Didn't Start the Fire. Do you know what we'll do? We'll put that down as our all-time classic.
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0: Hope you enjoyed that, ladies. 3rd of August, looking back at some momentous occasions in history on this day. 1936, Jesse Owens, you heard of him, the American track and field star. He won his first of four gold medals at the Berlin Olympics. In 1946, weekly hear this, Santa Claus Park opened in Indiana in the United States. It was the world's first themed amusement park focused entirely on Christmas and family entertainment. It's our seventh bank holiday this year so far, and we have to wait another 84 days for the next one, the 26th of October. In the birthday club today, a lady, Australian singer, but represented the UK in the 1996 Eurovision. She's 55 years young today. Any idea who it is? She plays next.
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0: Bringing you back all of 30 years for that, Gina G, her debut single, represented the UK in the Eurovision in Oslo, 1996. And she's from Australia. Finished in 8th place in the Eurovision that year. Ard Fwenov. Bringing some high energy to the Classic Express for your bank holiday Monday evening. Dennis with you until 7 o'clock. 087 900 4141, the text or WhatsApp, in association with Megan's Bar and Kitchen, nestled in the heart of Manhattan. Food and crack, 7 days a week in New York City. Is everybody well rested? I hope you are. We're back in two.
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coming up on 6:30 now for your Saturday. Monday? You're forgetting what day it is. Did that on purpose. Somebody said to me that I said the time shortly after 7 o'clock earlier. If I did, I apologise. It's coming up on 6:30, your bank holiday Monday. We're all that little bit tired. Now, I have to apologise because I was on the other morning and a good friend of ours, the Westport Dub, Dermot, in Westport, yeah, the Westport Dub, Dermot, wanted me to play a Steely Dan song and I didn't have time for it and I promised I'd do it at 6:30 this evening. It's on the way.

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Stepping Out. Before that, the Doobie Brothers, What a Fool Believes. Yeah, I'll be stepping out in just under 15 minutes' time. Viv is in for Eamon this evening with your bank holiday, nice and easy. Going back to the weekend that was early Saturday morning, played a song from a Tullamore man, Brendan Keeley, and I promised Marion and Margaret I'd play it again. It's up next.

That's what it's called, The Only One. That is Brendan Keeley. Great to hear him. He might have a new song coming out soon as well. It's 10 minutes to 7 for your Monday evening. Viv is in for Eamon this evening with Nice and Easy here just after the news at 7 o'clock. We're going to slow it down before we go. Going back to a big hit from the Karate Kid movie. Here's Pizza Terra. Tonight.

Just having a little chuckle with Viv here off air. That's Pete Cetera, brings back memories for many, many people. The glory of love from the movies, of course you remember it, The Karate Kid. Viv is in studio just after news at 8 o'clock. It's been a horrendous 8 or 9 days. It's been great fun. Well done to Galway and Roscommon. I believe there's good fun in Ballinlough this evening. Time for me to sign off. We'll talk to you again soon. Viv is here just after news at 8 o'clock. Take care. Enjoy the rest of your bank holiday. Gloria Gaynor playing us out. I am what I am.

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9: At 7 o'clock, good evening, I'm Ruth O'Connell. Friends and fans of Glenn Hansard have been sharing what he meant to them. Thousands of people gathered at the Baroque Chapel in the Irish Museum of Modern Art in Dublin today as a public wake took place for the singer-songwriter. The 56-year-old died in a road crash in the early hours of Wednesday morning. These people say Glenn always helped other musicians.
10: He meant the whole world to me and he changed my life forever. The second I saw him and he made me fall in love with music and he created this world that I never thought existed until I met him.
11: Glenn to me means friendship. He means a leg up. Glenn never pulled the ladder up behind him for any of us. There's so many musicians in Ireland who can credit Glenn for giving them that leg up. The amount of people here shows you how much of a legend he was, really.
9: Oil prices have dropped to a three-week low after Donald Trump said he'd called off strikes in Iran. The announcement has sparked fresh hopes among investors that the Strait of Hormuz, a key trade route, could be reopened. The US president had claimed talks would begin this afternoon, but Iranian officials have denied that. A major security operations reportedly being planned ahead of Donald Trump's visit to Ireland next month. It's understood the US president could also make a trip to Dublin following the Irish Open at his Doonbeg golf resort in Clare. It's yet to be confirmed if he will meet with Irish President Catherine Connolly. However, a sod-turning event at the US Embassy in Balls Bridge and a possible meeting with Taoiseach Micheál Martin could see him make his way to the capital. Labour MEP for Dublin Éan O'Riordan believes a Trump visit there would be met by protests.
12: It would be much better if this didn't go ahead. But if he is to come, if the government are determined to facilitate his visit to the capital city, well, then I'd be one of, I'm quite sure, tens of thousands of people who will be on the street to make sure he is perfectly aware of the sentiments that real Dubliners have about him and his politics.
9: Female politicians across Ireland are reporting a series of disturbing phone calls, with Gardaí now investigating the incidents at national level. Wexford Mayor Vicky Barron is among those targeted as concerns grow over what appears to be a campaign aimed specifically at women in public office. She claims a man phoned her with a desire to harm children. Councillor Barron says there is a robust reporting system in these cases.
13: The Gardaí have been really proactive, as have our political parties. The Gardaí have appointed a liaison officer, so we make, when the calls come in, we make our calls to, we ring the person assigned to our area. They log them, they detail, we're sending call logs in, and everyone is supporting each other, really.
9: The chair of the Public Accounts Committee's accused the Taoiseach of misleading the Dáil. It's after a bike shed at the National Maternity Hospital cost 2.5 times more than its original quoted price. Records obtained by the Irish Independent found that the project cost almost €86,000 after Micheál Martin told TDs the approximate figure to build it was €32,000. Chair of the Public Accounts Committee and TD for Wicklow, John Brady, says questions must be answered.
14: The Taoiseach misled the Dáil in providing inaccurate and wrong information on the public record. So I think he needs to come out, he needs to clarify his comments, and he needs to ensure that this level of expenditure on such basic infrastructure is absolutely, totally unnecessary, and that level of expenditure needs to be reined in.
9: Parts of the southeast can expect a wet night ahead. A status yellow rainfall warning's in effect for Waterford, Wexford and Wicklow until midnight. Spells of heavy thundery rain are forecast. And that's your news. It's 4 minutes past seven.
15: And in sport. A very good evening. I'm Will O'Callaghan. Leona Maguire has been included on Team Europe for next month's Solheim Cup after being the highest ranked player to not qualify automatically. The Cavan golfer is set to play at her fourth edition of the match play competition, having been handed one of Anna Norquist's captain's picks. Maguire has an impressive record at the Solheim, winning in 9 of her previous 12 matches against the USA. The Football Association of Serbia has become the latest to withdraw its support for FIFA president Gianni Infantino. They had previously backed him for another term in the role, but they say Infantino's failed plan to sell off stakes in the World Cup has seriously damaged the credibility of the governing body. Wales and Sweden have also said they no longer back the FIFA boss, with the English FA expected to follow. Cork City are now 20 points clear at the summit of the first division of the SSE Airtricity League. Rory Keating scored twice as they beat Athlone Town 3-2 this evening. The Chasing Pack lost ground, with Bray losing 2-1 at Wexford and UCD suffering a defeat by the same scoreline to Tralee United. Longford Town hammered the basement side Finn Harps 5-0, and Kerry are 3-0 winners at home to Cove Ramblers. Celtic will begin their Scottish Premiership title defence against Dundee at Parkhead later this hour. Meanwhile, it's been confirmed that Martin O'Neill's Hoops will play against the Austrian champions LASK in the Champions League playoff round. Should Shamrock Rovers advance in their Europa League tie against KF Ignatia, they will face off against Norway's Lillestrøm for a place in the league phase of the competition. Chelsea have confirmed the signing of England midfielder Jordan Henderson. The 36-year-old has agreed a 2-year contract at Stamford Bridge after he left Brentford last week. Meanwhile, Republic of Ireland international Aveen Clancy has signed for Watford. The 22-year-old will leave Shelburne for an undisclosed fee and will link up with international teammate Saoirse Noonan at the WSL2 club. All-Ireland Ladies Football Champions Galway have arrived home with the Brendan Martin Cup. A homecoming event with thousands of supporters has taken place at Tuam Stadium after they ended a 22-year wait to land their second ever title yesterday. Midfielder Louise Ward says it's been incredible to share the success with their families and supporters.
16: Something that has escaped us for so long, and it was just so nice. And I'd say the celebrations will continue today as well.
15: And that's your news and sport. I'm Will O'Callaghan. It's now 6 minutes past seven.
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18: Now we're going to have further showers, longer spells of rain tonight. Lowest temperatures of 13 to 16 degrees and mainly light southerly breezes. Remember, if you'd like a more detailed forecast, you can visit met.ie.
17: The weather forecast on Mid West Radio with Archers of Ballina. 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
22: 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Friday's €300 was won by Rita McDonough from Dunamon. Rita bought the book at Daybreak in Ballinlough. Don't forget Wednesday's snowball game. It's worth at least €10,800. Three extra numbers called this week as well. So let's give you today's Midwest Radio Bingo numbers once again. 21, 89, number 4, 50, 36, 40, 20, 18, 70 and 62. 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
18: And a very good evening to you wherever you are across the region or indeed across the world. You're very welcome along. It's Viv in for Eamon on Nice and Easy. Well done, by the way, to Dennis, who had 3 hours. I was listening to every minute of it. Well done, Dennis. Fantastic show as always. And don't forget, Dennis is back. I think it's on next Saturday evening, but hopefully we will confirm that. Now, just to let you know, by the way, the Roscommon girls are on their way into Ballinlough. At the moment, they have the cup with them, so let's get the flags out and let's get everybody out to welcome the girls home. Now, we'd like to say hi to Claire as well. Claire is from the Ballyhonest Road in Claremorris, and this comes in especially for you, Claire, from James, your neighbour, and the message is that he will see you soon. So that's lovely as well. And also, I'd like to say hello to Deirdre and her daughter, Kira, that I met in Supermax a few days ago. So hello to you guys. And hopefully you're tuned in tonight, and it's fantastic. Now, let's get on to some music. We're with you till 10 o'clock tonight. Try and play the best music we can, as always, till 10. Usual numbers apply. Let's kick it off with Robert Mazzell.
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0: That is the Busy Fingers Band with the Beatles medley. 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

0: There we are. That is La Bamba with Bill on vocals. Well done, Bill. And that is the Hillbilly Rock and the Hillbilly Roll. That's from 2014, all those years ago. Time for us to take a break.
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Well, that's a good medley, isn't it? That is from The Conquerors. Some Girls Will, Lay Your Love on Me, I'm a Believer, and All Over Now. And they also finished it up there with Bad Moon Rising. Bank Holiday Monday night with Viv till 10. Keep your calls coming in. Some great requests already. Thank you.

Well, that is the wonderful Jim Devine for you this evening. That is the Bee's Wing. Now, if you'd like to make contact with us, we've Patsy taking the calls on 0818-3055. 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Thanks to everybody's favourite Irish pub in New York City. That's Connolly's Pub and Restaurant, just off Times Square. Very, very simple. Studio at midwestradio.ie as well. Now, has Sean Kane

0: Well, you can catch that said gentleman, Sean Kane, every Wednesday night in Westport. Now, it is just coming up to 25 minutes before 8 o'clock.
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0: Well, there he is. That is Richie Remo with a great song, Hit the Diff.
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0: Now, there we are, 7:45, not 7:45 or whatever I said, 8:45. It's actually 7:45. All right, now, let's say hi to Raymond in Clarenbridge. Hi to you, Paul Gibbons as well in Clare Morris. And somebody else is looking for Ray in Limerick is looking for a particular song. Leave that with me as well. And could you please play The Dingle Shore by Teresa Marie Canavan for the Dream Team Working Hard in Western Care in Foxford? Thank you. Leave that with me. And please play Pull the Pint for Caroline and Eileen in Glen Amadi. Now, Paul was looking for this one. Here it is, Paul.

been on saying it was very quiet in Castlebar for a bank holiday. But we had a hectic week. You did have a hectic week. You're all tired. Dedicate this one to you, Tony, and all the Castlebar folk. All

That's from 2021. That is Damian Davis, and that is Till This Ring Turns Green. Here's the great Terry McGowan. Take us nicely up to our break.

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5: At 8 o'clock, good evening, I'm Ruth O'Connell. Friends and fans of Glenn Hansard have been sharing what he meant to them. Thousands of people gathered at the Baroque Chapel in the Irish Museum of Modern Art in Dublin today as a public wake took place for the singer-songwriter. The 56-year-old died in a road crash in the early hours of Wednesday morning. These people say Glenn always helped other musicians.
6: He meant the whole world to me and he changed my life forever. The second I saw him and he made me fall in love with music and he created this world that I never thought existed until I met him.
7: Glenn to me means friendship. He means a leg up. Glenn never pulled the ladder up behind him for any of us. There's so many musicians in Ireland who can credit Glenn for giving them that leg up. The amount of people here shows you how much of a legend he was, really.
5: Oil prices have dropped to a three-week low after Donald Trump said he'd called off strikes on Iran. The announcement sparked fresh hopes among investors that the Strait of Hormuz, a key trade route, could be reopened. The US president had claimed talks would begin this afternoon, but Iranian officials have denied that. A major security operations reportedly being planned ahead of Donald Trump's visit to Ireland next month. It's understood the US president could also make a trip to Dublin following the Irish Open at his Doonbeg golf resort in Clare. It's yet to be confirmed that he will meet with Irish President Catherine Connolly. However, a sod-turning event at the US Embassy in Ballsbridge and a possible meeting with Taoiseach Micheál Martin could see him make his way to the capital. Labour MEP for Dublin Éan O'Riordan believes Trump would be met by protests.
8: It would be much better if this didn't go ahead. But if he is to come, if the government are determined to facilitate his visit to the capital city, well, then I'd be one of, I'm quite sure, tens of thousands of people who will be on the street to make sure he is perfectly aware of the sentiments that real Dubliners have about him and his politics.
5: The chair of the Public Accounts Committee's accused the Taoiseach of misleading the Dáil. It's after a bike shed at the National Maternity Hospital cost 2.5 times more than its original quoted price. Records obtained by the Irish Independent found the project cost almost €86,000 after Micheál Martin told TDs the approximate figure to build it was €32,000. Chair of the Public Accounts Committee, Wicklow TD John Brady, says questions must be answered.
9: The Taoiseach misled the Dáil in providing inaccurate and wrong information on the public record. So I think he needs to come out, he needs to clarify his comments, and he needs to ensure that this level of expenditure on such basic infrastructure is absolutely, totally unnecessary, and that level of expenditure needs to be reined in.
5: Michael Fingleton has died at the age of 88, having previously suffered from a stroke. The former CEO of Irish Nationwide is believed to have been in poor health for some time. The Sligo man was considered among the central figures responsible for the financial crisis of 2008. Business editor of the Sunday Times, Brian Carey, says Michael and his family likely suffered enormous stress over the years.
10: He was 71 when the financial crisis hit, so he spent a lot of his elder years fighting fighting that case against the special liquidators, and also facing the inquiry from the central bank. And in each case, you know, for anybody of any age, that would be quite stressful. For a person of that age, it must have been difficult for both him and his family.
5: And that's your news update at 4 minutes past eight.
11: And in sport, Celtic are being held 0-0 by Dundee in the first half of the first game of their Scottish Premiership title defence. Summer signings Camilla Duran and Casper Hu both started for the hosts at Parkhead. Cork City have taken another big step towards promotion back to the Premier Division of the SSC or Tristy League. Rory Keating scored twice as the runaway First Division leaders won 3-2 against Athlone Town this evening. City are now 20 points clear at the summit of the table with 10 games left to play. The chasing pack lost ground with Bray losing 2-1 at Wexford, and UCD suffering a defeat by the same scoreline to Tredy United. Kerry moved into the playoff spots with a 3-0 win over Cove Ramblers, and Longford Town hammered the basement side Finn Harps by 5-0. The Football Association of Serbia has become the latest to withdraw its support for the FIFA president Gianni Infantino. They previously backed him for another term in the role, but say Infantino's failed plan to sell off stakes in the World Cup has seriously damaged the credibility of the governing body. Wales and Sweden have also said they no longer back the FIFA boss. Jordan Henderson says joining Chelsea was an opportunity he couldn't turn down. The veteran England midfielder has signed a 2-year contract with the Blues following his departure from Brentford. Bohemians have signed former Scotland under 21 midfielder Josh Adam until the end of the season, and Ireland's Eamon Clancy has moved to WSL 2 side Watford from Shelburne. Ireland's Leona Maguire has been picked on the European team for Golf Solheim Cup. She's one of Anna Norquist's captain's picks for the match play competition, which will take place in the Netherlands next month. Maguire says she can't wait to try and help Europe win back the trophy.
12: I think this will be a great team. I think there's a really nice dynamic amongst the team, and it's nice to be on a winning Solheim Cup team. Losing isn't as fun, so I think there's definitely a little bit of extra motivation there to try and be on the right side of it again this year.
11: Galway supporters have welcomed home the Brendan Martin Cup this evening. Thousands of fans were at Tuam Stadium to help the new All-Ireland Ladies football champion celebrate their first title in 22 years. Leanne Cohen scored 2 goals as Galway edged out Kerry by a point at Croke Park on Sunday afternoon. While Galway Camogie boss Cathal Murray says it's frustrating to be without Sabina Rabbit for this weekend's All-Ireland final showdown with Cork. The forward has been ruled out entirely after undergoing surgery on a hand injury after their semi-final win over Kilkenny. And that's your news in sport. I'm Will O'Callaghan. It's now 6 minutes past eight.
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14: Now we're going to have further showers or longer spells of rain tonight. Lowest temperatures of 13 to 16 degrees and mainly light southerly breezes. And remember, if you'd like a more detailed forecast, you can visit met.ie.
13: The weather forecast on Midwest Radio with Archers of Ballina. 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
14: Now, you're welcome along to the second hour of the show. It's Viv Brennan in for Eamon Kelly on Nice and Easy this evening. Thank you so much to Patsy for all her care on the programme this evening, and hope you have a lovely evening, Patsy. If you'd like to make contact with me this evening, you can text or WhatsApp me on 087 900 4141. And that's brought to you by the famous pub just off Fifth Avenue in New York City. And that's the one and only Kevin's Bar for lively conversation, sports coverage, and also great food. Now, I mentioned them a little bit earlier, but unfortunately they weren't in. So I'm going to play a request for the Madigans in Finney, especially for Deirdre and Kira and Dad. And we wish you well. And we're going to play a song for you because I know you're friends of Mayo. Here are the Friends of Mayo.

0: There we go, the friends of Mayo. Mayo's got a story to tell. That was for Andy as well, and also for my good friends in Finney, that's Deirdre and Kira, and all the family. Wishing you well, hoping to visit you very, very soon. Now, it is coming up to 13 minutes after 8.
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called Evan O'Donnell. It takes an Irishman to sing an Irish song. Here's an Irish singer from Belmullet, the wonderful Clodagh Tahar.

Well, there she goes. That is the wonderful Clodagh Tahir for you this evening. Good evening to Margaret or Mags. Good evening to you, Mags. Thanks for your kindness and your lovely words. Now, here's Clodagh's daddy. This is Michael S. Here he is with American Land. 12 years ago, 2014.

0: Oh, that's a great song and a great version of it as well. Well done to you. That's Michael S. Torr. Now, it is time for our broadband tech tip this evening.
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South Africa, the sound of the High Kings, and that is the Irish Roar. Now we dedicate this one especially to Margaret in Ballymoe, great listener to the radio station. Margaret, it's good to hear your voice.

That is the Rock and Hop Medley from 2014. That is Johnny Brady. Now, we'd like to say a very good evening to a lovely lady and a big fan of Midwest Radio. Her name is Josephine Walsh, and she's over in Finney, over in the County Galway. Good evening to you, Josephine. I have been told by a very reliable source that you're a legend.

0: That is Anne-Marie O'Riordan, and we dedicate that especially for Josephine Walsh. And that request came in from Deirdre and Kira and all the family. We wish you well, Josephine. I'd also like to say hi to Sarah in Ballina this evening. Good evening to you.
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7: At 9 o'clock, good evening, I'm Ruth O'Connell. Thousands of people gathered at the Baroque Chapel in Dublin today to pay their respects to Glenn Hansard. A public wake was held for the singer-songwriter who died after a road crash on Wednesday. Friends of Glenn brought instruments with them and played music in the courtyard of the Irish Museum of Modern Art. These people say Glenn was a generous man.
8: He was a really influential mentor for me as a young musician. He gave me support slots and dared me into songwriting, and I guess what I learned from him was to honour the creative urge.
9: Totally loving and charming, and he gave everything to everybody.
10: He's really been the soundtrack of my life, as he has been for many generations since the 90s, and I just felt I wanted to be here and remember this day and remember him.
7: Donald Trump has described Iran's leadership as unbelievably duplicitous. The US president had claimed talks between both sides would begin today and stated a deal on the Strait of Hormuz was close, something Tehran denies. Posting on Truth Social this evening, President Trump claimed Iran asked for the meeting and accused them of giving their usual blather. Military analyst John Bell says Donald Trump is a man under pressure.
11: Harsh reality is when President Trump declared this war on the 28th of February, there was 4 to 6 weeks war and it'll be all done. In fact, when you look at where we are now, the midterm elections for President Trump are the 3rd of November. Well, at the time, that seemed almost a year away. Now, it's 93 days away. So there's no doubt both President Trump and the Republican Party are desperately looking for a way for getting out of this.
7: A Dublin MEP believes Donald Trump would be welcomed by protests if the US president were to come to the capital. It's understood President Trump may come to Dublin during his trip to Ireland next month following the Irish Open. The golf tournament is due to be played at the Doonbeg Golf Resort, which is owned by the president. However, a possible meeting with Taoiseach Micheál Martin and a sod-turning event at the US embassy in Ballsbridge could turn his attention to the capital. Labour's Eoin O'Riordan has called on the government not to roll out the red carpet if he decides to come to Dublin. Russian officials say 7 people, including 3 children, were killed and 40 others injured in what it said was a Ukrainian drone attack in Arkhipo-Osipovka near the resort town of Galansk. Kyiv has not commented yet on the strike, but like Russia, it says it does not deliberately target civilians. Russia's health ministry said 21 people, including 3 children, have been taken to hospital. 9 are reportedly in a serious condition. The chair of the Public Accounts Committee has accused the Taoiseach of misleading the Dáil. It's after a bike shed at the National Maternity Hospital cost 2.5 times more than its original quoted price. Records obtained by the Irish Independent found that the project cost almost €86,000 after Micheál Martin told TDs the approximate figure to build it was €32,000. The chair of the Public Accounts Committee and Wicklow TD, John Brady, says questions must be answered.
12: The Taoiseach misled the Dáil in providing inaccurate and wrong information on the public record. So I think he needs to come out, he needs to clarify his comments, and he needs to ensure that this level of expenditure on such basic infrastructure is absolutely, totally unnecessary, and that level of expenditure needs to be reined in.
7: Michael Fingleton has died at the age of 88. Having previously suffered from a stroke, the former CEO of Irish Nationwide is believed to have been in poor health for some time. The Sligo man was considered among the central figures responsible for the financial crisis of 2008. And that's your news update, approaching 4 minutes past nine.
13: And in sport, Celtic's Scottish Premiership title defence is underway, with Martin O'Neill's side leading Dundee 1-0 in their season opener. Benjamin Ingren has fired the hoops in front in the second half at Parkhead. Cork City have taken another big step towards promotion back to the Premier Division of the SSC Airtricity League. Rory Keating scored twice as the runaway First Division leaders won 3-2 against Athlone Town this evening. City are now 20 points clear at the summit of the table, with just 10 games left to play. The chasing pack lost ground, with Bray losing 2-1 at Wexford and UCD suffering a defeat by the same scoreline to Treaty United. Kerry moved into the playoff spots with a 3-0 win over Cove Ramblers, and Longford Town hammered Finn Harps 5-0. The Football Association of Serbia has become the latest to withdraw its support for the FIFA president Gianni Infantino. They had previously backed him for another term in the role, but they say Infantino's failed plan to sell off stakes in the World Cup has seriously damaged the credibility of the governing body. Wales and Sweden have also said they no longer back the FIFA boss. Jordan Henderson says joining Chelsea was an opportunity he couldn't turn down. The veteran England midfielder has signed a 2-year contract with the Blues following his departure from Brentford. Bohemians have signed former Scotland under 21 midfielder Josh Adam until the end of the season, and Ireland's Avian Clancy has moved to WSL 2 side Watford from Shelburne. Ireland's Leona Maguire has been picked on the European team for Golf Solheim Cup. She's one of Anna Norquist's wildcards for the match play competition, which takes place in the Netherlands next month. Maguire says she can't wait to help Europe win back the trophy.
14: I think this will be a great team. I think there's a really nice dynamic amongst the team, and it's nice to be on a winning Solheim Cup team. Losing isn't as fun, so I think there's definitely a little bit of extra motivation there to try and be on the right side of it again this year.
13: Galway supporters have welcomed home the Brendan Martin Cup this evening. Thousands of fans were at Tuam Stadium to help the new All-Ireland Ladies Football Champions celebrate their first title in 22 years. Leanne Cohen scored 2 goals as Galway edged out Kerry by a point at Croke Park on Sunday afternoon. And Galway Camogie boss Cathal Murray says it's frustrating to be without Sabina Rabbit for this weekend's All-Ireland final showdown with Cork. The forward has been ruled out entirely after undergoing surgery on a hand injury after their semi-final win over Kilkenny. And that's your news in sport. I'm Will O'Callaghan. It's now 6 minutes past nine.
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0: Now we're going to have further showers or longer spells of rain tonight. Lowest temperatures of 13 to 16 degrees in mainly light southerly breezes. And remember, if you'd like a more detailed forecast, you can visit met.ie.
18: The weather forecast on Midwest Radio with Archers of Ballina. 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
0: Well, we're into the final hour of our show this evening, and it's Viv Brennan in for Eamon Kelly this evening. I believe he's back tomorrow evening, so you'll have him back in the hot seat. We're going to try and keep it going till 10 for you this evening. As always, if you'd like to make contact with us, 087-900-4141, brought to you by the famous pub just off Fifth Avenue in New York, the one and only Kevin's Bar, for lively conversation, sports coverage and great food. Now, I want to say hello to Anne and to Bridie. You asked me to play the Johnny Brady Rock and Hop medley, and with all the I just forgot to mention your name. So hello. It's great to know you're listening to the programme and you're enjoying it as well. Also, I'd like to say hi to Una in Kelchima, who's enjoying the music tonight. Thank you, Una. I know Una. She's an absolute legend as well. And also for Sarah in Ballina, good evening to you, Sarah. We're going to play something nice for you now. In fact, this is what we're going to do.

God, they do a great version of that. That is the Three Amigos and the Flowers on the Wall. Now, I'd like to say hello to a special lady. Her name is Laura Walsh in Bal. She's celebrating her birthday. It's a roundy birthday today, and that comes in with love from Martina and Phil and Keane and Keelan and all the gang in St. Albans this evening. Now, you're looking for some Big Tom. I actually played Big Tom earlier. I'm going to dedicate this one to you. It's a brand new song. It's absolutely fab. Also for Chris and Claire Marvis, she loves this one as well. This is Ella Langley on Nice and Easy and Choosing Texas.

Well, there we are for all the line dancers out there from the 1990s. That is Alan Jackson for you this evening.

0: Now, dedicate that especially for Chris. There she goes, Martina McBride with Independence Day.
1: Well, this time, folks, it's party time here in Cookstown. We're going to take you back to the 60s with a few songs that go something like this.
0: Here's Nathan Carter. This is his party mix.

0: Not too sure when that was recorded. That is his party mix recorded in Cookstown. That's Nathan Carter.
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with this wonderful, wonderful show. Looking forward to listening to that on the way home. Let's leave you with something from Brendan Shine. And I'll talk to you again next Saturday morning for the Breakfast Show.

0: A very good evening and welcome to the Songbook Show. Dermot Smith here with you again on this bank holiday Monday. So it's bank holiday hours. I'm with you from 10 o'clock as it is now, or 5 past even, all the way till 12 o'clock. Thank you to Viv for all the best in country for the last couple of hours. Also, no farming scene this evening. If you'd like to get in touch, the way to do so is on the text or the WhatsApp at 087-941-41. That's thanks to everybody's favourite Irish pub in New York City, Connolly's Pub and Restaurant, just off Times Square.
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Sam Cooke there, and The Change Is Gonna Come. That was recorded back in 1964, still sounds good all these days, or years later indeed, in Mad World. Before that, from Michael Andrews and Gary Jules, that was originally Hit for Tears for Fears. 11 minutes past 10 o'clock, great to be back here on the show this evening. I was away last week, obviously there was a lot going on due to our current visitor to Mayo. Mr. Sam Maguire was affecting schedules right up and down the county, but back to somewhat more normal times now this week, and great to be here. Here's Amble, Socrates Smiled.

down in Charlestown. Hello also to Sean Fitzgerald, who's celebrating what I'm told is a significant birthday today, and that is from all the family. Now, if you're travelling in the Foxford side of Bohola Graveyard, there is a cow on the road, and a listener has just kindly texted that in. So if you have any cattle or anything in that area, you might just check on them and see if everything is okay. So thank you, listener, again for that. Now, I was very saddened, as we all were, to hear of the death of Glenn Hansard during the week in a tragic accident. He's an artist that here on the Songbook Show we respected quite a bit, played a lot of his music over the years, and may he rest in peace.

I can't recall. So raise to me the parting glass. Good night and joy be with you all. And to all the comrades that e'er I had, who might be sorry for my going away. And to all the sweethearts that e'er I had,

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So fill to me the parting glass. Good night and joy be with you all. And you help me with this. So fill to me the parting glass. Good night and joy be with you all. And if I had money enough to spare, and leisure time to sit a while,

He surely has my heart enthralled. So fill to me the parting glass. Good night and joy be with you all. So fill to me.

the late, the great Lynn Hansard and The Parting Glass. That was a song he recorded live in New York City some years ago, and of course Falling Slowly from the movie Once that he recorded and won an Oscar indeed with Markéta Idlova back a number of years ago. At this stage, 22 minutes past 10 on this bank holiday Monday night. Hello to Frank and Brickens, wondering if I'll play some Elkie Brooks and Pearl a Singer. Pearl's a Singer. And yeah, that's coming right up. Of course, Elkie Brooks started out in a van called Vinegar Joe, and there was one Robert Palmer also a part of that group. But here she is now. Pearl's a Singer.

From the classic Pet Sounds album released back in 1966, that was Sloop John B from the Beach Boys, of course. You're listening to The Songbook Show with Dermot Smith here with you all the way till 12. If you'd like to get in touch, 087-941-41 is the text and the WhatsApp line, brought to you by the famous pub just off Fifth Avenue in New York, the one and only Kevin's Bar, for lively conversation, sports coverage and great food. Hello to Susan and Katie, who are joining us from Manchester this evening. Great to have your company, folks. And hello to Kathleen and Bal, who's enjoying the show this evening. Well, I enjoyed some time in Bal out myself on Friday evening, Kathleen, and there was a great crowd there as the tour bus, the Mayo team, were paraded through the town, and great crowds, great scenes. And it was wonderful to see. What a great feeling around the county at the moment.

Jim Crochet and Time in a Bottle, beautiful song, and it is, what, it is 23 minutes or so to 11 o'clock, here till 12, it's bank holiday time, yet another bank holiday, so show slightly different tonight. We won't be having any featured artists, but that shall resume again next week. And another road safety message, anyone using the golf course road in Castlebar, be aware there's a serious build-up of caravans for the circus, so just be careful when you're travelling on that road, around the Milebush area, I'd imagine that's usually where the circus sets up, so just take it handy and give yourself plenty of time. Okay, let's try this. Hudson Taylor, Feel It Again.

You Two and B.B. King back in, I think, about 1988 when Love Comes to Town. That was from the Rattlin' Hum album and tour and indeed film. That was made, I remember, many years ago, seeing that in the cinema. I think it was the Adelphi in Dublin. No longer there, I don't think, now at the stage, but they're around O'Connell Street. And hello to Jen. And thank you for your great programme. Always looking forward to it. Well, thank you, Jen. Would you play The Windmills of Your Mind? Don't know who sings it. Well, if it's the song I'm thinking of, Jen, it was originally released back in 1968 by Noel Harrison. And it was for the soundtrack of the Thomas Crown Affair. Actually won the Oscar for that year in 1968. There was a number of versions of it. I know Sting had a version, maybe for the remake of that particular film. A couple of others as well, but the one we're going to play is from Dusty Springfield. Lovely version it is.

Dusty Springfield there and The Windmills of My Mind. That was actually released by her, one of her first singles, her very first ones, back in 1969. Lovely version of that. And there's been a few, as I said earlier, since as well. That's especially for Jen. And bringing it a little bit more up to date somewhat, even though it is the best part 25, 26 years. Mary requested this song from Mick Christopher and Hey Day.

The Holmes taking us almost up to the news at 11. Now I have a text just to read out. It came in on the WhatsApp, and it's a bit of a long one, but I'm writing from New York, where I've lived for over 45 years, though Mayo will always be home. Came back this summer for the All-Ireland final, and after 75 years of waiting, Mayo finally lifted Sam Maguire, and the whole county deserved that day. And this listener goes on to say it's one of the best days of his life. And but he's just a point to note, on the Windy Gap Road between Sligo and Mayo, that one side there is a Welcome to County Sligo sign, but there is no Welcome to Mayo, and he thinks it's now high time for it to happen. So if we could share that with Mayo County Council, the listener has just asked us. And that is from Christy McLaughlin in Brewster in New York, formerly of Cross Malina. And thank you for reading this out. And up Mayo, he says. Well, thank you, Christy, for your text. Hope you're enjoying the show, and we play this song especially for you.

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1: At 11 o'clock, good evening, I'm Ruth O'Connell. Thousands of people gathered at the Baroque Chapel in Dublin today to pay their respects to Glenn Hansard. A public wake was held for the singer-songwriter who died after a road crash on Wednesday. Friends of Glenn brought instruments with them and played music in the courtyard of the Irish Museum of Modern Art. These people say Glenn was a generous man.
2: He was a really influential mentor for me as a young musician. He gave me support slots and dared me into songwriting. And I guess what I learned from him was to honour the creative urge.
3: Totally loving and charming. And he gave everything to everybody.
4: He's really been the soundtrack of my life, as he has been for many generations since the 90s. And I just felt I wanted to be here and remember this day and remember him.
1: Donald Trump says talks are taking place with Iran about fully reopening the Strait of Hormuz by tomorrow. That's despite earlier denials of discussions from Tehran. The American president says the US had been planning an attack harder than any since World War II, before calling it off at the request of Middle East allies. He's warned Iran it's their last chance to sign a good deal.
5: I want to give them every last chance before decapitation. Very tough to do what we have planned, still planned. We'll see what happens.
1: The government should use the EU presidency as an opportunity to stand up to Donald Trump. That's on ahead of the US president's possible visit to Dublin and at his Doonbeg golf resort in Clare next month. It's not yet counterpart Catherine Connolly. However, reports say he may meet turn the sod on. Reardon expects the government to roll out the red carpet. US President will come to Dublin.
6: This is a time for the Irish government in their position as international law to stand up for what is right. We just know the type of honour. As

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1: Further showers or longer spells of rain tonight and lows of 13 to 16 degrees. After mostly cloudy start on Tuesday, there will be patchy rain and drizzle in parts. Sunny spells will gradually develop, along with some scattered showers, and some of those will be heavy. Continuing humid with highs of 17 to 20 degrees. For a more detailed forecast, you can log on to met.ie.
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1: You're very welcome back to the Songbook Show. Apologies there, the news just cut off a little bit prematurely, but we're back here live in the studios of downtown Ballyhaunas, 5 minutes past 11 o'clock here on this bank holiday Monday night. 087 900 41 41. That is, of course, thanks to everybody's favourite Irish pub in New York City, Connolly's Pub and Restaurant, just off Times Square. Now, hello to Nuala, who just sent us a WhatsApp a moment ago. Would you play California Dreamin' or Dream a Little Dream of Me by the Mamas and the Papas, please? And how about this one from Mama Cass? Dream a Little Dream.

great Mama Cass and Dream a Little Dream. The Beautiful South did a lovely version of that particular song also. Thank you to Nuala for sending that to me. And a request in from Dermot here. Hope you're keeping well. Good to have you back again. Well, it's great to be here, Dermot. Well done to Mayo, Galway and Roscommon, of course. Yes, there was great victories over the weekend for the ladies also in the West. And as Dermot says, for bringing the cups back West, could you give a spin to Savage Garden with the song Truly, Madly, Deeply, if you have it? And I know I have it somewhere, so leave that one with me. But what I do have lined up now, and this is especially for Peter, who requested this song from Bruce Springsteen. It's called My Hometown.

that fantasy. That's Lordi and Royals. That was one of her, I think it was her debut single indeed, back in 2013. It was certainly one of her first and indeed most successful singles, sold over 10 million units of that particular single worldwide. And she hails all the way from New Zealand, still touring about. And yeah, love that song. Dedicate that to Michael and Catherine, who are joining us from Castlebar tonight. And great to have your company, folks. 087-900-4141 is, of course, the text and the WhatsApp line. We're going to head back to the musicals now and to The Lion King. This one's called The Circle of Life.

Now, as you probably guessed, that of course was not the Circle of Life. That was the music of the night from the Phantom of the Opera. Pretty decent tune all the same, I think you would agree. But this most certainly is the Circle of Life from Elton John.

Elton John there in the Circle of Life here on the Songbook Show at Dermot Smith, which is the next half hour or so. 087-900-4141 is the text and the WhatsApp line that comes to you in association with the crew at Riley's Public House in Paramount, New York City, where every hour is happy hour. Now, a lovely little picture of a dog has just come in on the WhatsApp, and it just simply says another Sam with his own Sam. And I think what I'm getting is the Sam in question is a little bucket on his head, resting on his head with the North West Society for Prevention of Cruelty to Animals on it. So indeed a very worthy cause, and beautiful little picture it is. And Jen just says a lovely rendition of The Windmills of Your Mind and A Safe Home. And thank you, Jen. That of course was the rendition by Dusty Springfield. And Pascal has just sent in a WhatsApp. And hi Dermot, nice to have you back. Any chance of Steve Forbert in Romeo's Song? And delighted Mayo won. And Pascal says his mam is from Mayo Abbey. I know it well, Pascal. And my niece, Aoife O'Rourke, was on the Galway Ladies panel. And well done to Roscommon ladies. The West is truly awake. And he goes on to say, hopefully the Galway Camogie girls will win on Sunday as well. We do hope so. Indeed, Pascal, this song is for you. Coming up. There we go.

Steve Forbert there, and that was called Romeo's Tune. And thank you, Pascal, for your WhatsApp, and I hope that was the song or the version of the song that you were looking for. Hello to Simon Collins, who's joining us from Galway City, and looking for some Chris Stapleton and Tennessee Whiskey. Yeah, I have that one, and that'll be coming up shortly, Simon. And few more songs indeed to get in over the next 25 or 4 minutes or so, but we're going to do this now from Norah Jones. Come Away With Me.

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1: A wonderfully energetic performance there from Louis Prima, just a gigolo on our Jazz Corner tonight. And a thank you to the listener in Ball, who sent us a little video from the rendezvous, the last couple of minutes of the All-Ireland Final last Sunday week. And yeah, really great stuff. And yeah, special moments indeed. Now, it was Simon. Yes, it was Simon, I think, who was in touch a while ago looking for some Tennessee whiskey. And dedicate this to Liam also.

0: Eric Clapton and a live version there of the classic Layla. I hope you enjoyed that. A couple of more songs to squeeze in before I depart. And happy birthday to my wonderful wife, Rose Murphy. And that is from Sean. Sean, thank you so much for your text. And hello to Anita, who just sent a message in the WhatsApp there. Loving your music, Dermot. Any chance of perhaps love? Anita, there is every chance. John Denver and Placido Domingo. Perhaps love.
1: Perhaps love is like a resting

Basilio Domingo and John Denver there, and Perhaps Love. And thank you to Anita for suggesting that particular song. And one final text: say hello to Joe Rogers in Dalton Terrace in Ballyhadreen. That is from Geraldine and Up Mayo. She finishes the text off with, "That is my lot for another evening. Normal service resumes next Monday night. I'll be here at 9 all the way till 12. In the meantime, look after yourselves, mind yourselves, and have a great night." REO Speedwagon, time for me to fly. Bye-bye.

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2: At midnight, good morning, I'm Ruth O'Connell. Thousands of people have paid their respects to Glenn Hansard at his public wake in Dublin. The Oscar-winning singer-songwriter, who died in a road crash on Wednesday, lay in repose in the Baroque Chapel at the Irish Museum of Modern Art in the Royal Hospital Kilmainham, ahead of his funeral in St Patrick's Cathedral later today. Friends of the 56-year-old brought instruments with them and played music in the courtyard. These people say Glenn was a generous man.
3: He was a really influential mentor for me as a young musician. He gave me support slots and dared me into songwriting. And I guess what I learned from him was to honour the creative urge.
4: Totally loving and charming. And he gave everything to everybody.
5: He's really been the soundtrack of my life, as he has been for many generations since the 90s. And I just felt I wanted to be here and remember this day and remember him.
2: Donald Trump says talks are taking place with Iran about fully reopening the Strait of Hormuz by tomorrow. That's despite earlier denials of discussions from Tehran. The American president says the US had been planning an attack harder than any since World War II before calling it off at the request of Middle East allies. He's warned Iran it's their last chance to sign a good deal.
6: I want to give them every last chance before decapitation. Very tough to do what we have planned, still planned. We'll see what happens.
2: The government should use the EU presidency as an opportunity to stand up to Donald Trump. That's according to Labour MEP Éan O'Riordan ahead of the US president's possible visit to Dublin. Mr Trump is due to attend the Irish Open at his Doonbeg golf resort in Clare next month, with a trip to the capital also on the cards. It's not yet known if he will meet his Irish counterpart, Catherine Connolly. However, reports say he may meet with Taoiseach Micheál Martin and turn the sod on the new US embassy in Ballsbridge. Éan O'Riordan expects the government to roll out the red carpet if the US president does come to Dublin.
7: This is a time for the Irish government, in their position as presidents of the European Council, to stand up for international law, to stand up for the European Union, to stand up for what is right. But we just know the type of fawning that takes place when government ministers and the Taoiseach and the Tánaiste are around people such as Donald Trump.
2: Russian officials say 7 people, including 3 children, were killed and 40 others injured in what it said was a Ukrainian drone attack in Arkhipo Osipovka near the resort town of Galenchik. Kyiv has not commented yet on the strike, but like Russia, it says it does not deliberately target civilians. Russia's health ministry said 21 people, including 3 children, have been taken to hospital. A bike shed costing more than €85,000 being called difficult to justify by the chair of the Public Accounts Committee. Records obtained by the Irish Independent found the project cost more than double its quoted price. The bike shed at the National Maternity Hospital in Dublin had an expected figure of €32,000. However, the total cost ended up being €85,900. Sinn Féin TD for Wicklow, John Brady, believes it was far too expensive.
8: Certainly nobody's questioning the need for a bike shed. It's the level of expenditure and the level of expenditure that we're seeing here at a hospital that over the next number of years will be coming to its end of its life. So, you know, it does call into question, you know, who thought this plan out, why the public were misled and misinformed in terms of the cost.
2: And that's your news update, approaching 4 minutes past the hour.
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9: Further showers or longer spells of rain tonight and lows of 13 to 16 degrees. Tuesday will be cloudy and misty to start, with patchy rain and drizzle in parts. Sunny spells will gradually develop with some scattered showers, which will be heavy at times, humid with highs of 17 to 20 degrees. For a more detailed forecast, you can log on to met.ie.
0: The weather forecast on Midwest Radio with Archers of Ballina. 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
10: 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By Misharash, Erin Air, Agus Shakti Clug, Ermajin Lacuna Che.
1: That brings us to the end of live broadcasting for another day here on Midwest Radio. Coming up, we have a replay of the Tommy Maron Show, followed by the mid-morning show and some nice music to take you through the night. We hope you enjoyed our programmes and you'll join us again tomorrow. We'll be back on air, please God, at 7 a.m.
11: At the end of the day, we praise you, Lord. We thank you for all the graces that have come to us from your hands. For bringing us safely through this day, we thank you, Lord. For the work you have given us to do, we thank you, Lord. For the food you have given us to eat, we thank you, Lord. For all we have learned and received from others, we thank you, Lord. Forgive us our faults we have committed this day. For our laziness, our neglect of others, forgive us, Lord. Pour down your blessings on our family. May we all be one as you are one in generosity and love. We forgive and ask forgiveness this night for any sharp word we spoke today or anything we did in anger or in haste. We pray for the whole world, the sick, the lonely, and all who suffer injustice. Lord, help us to help them. Bless the people of our parish. Keep us always in your love. We pray tonight, too, that peace will prevail over the whole world and that leaders and people of all persuasions will grow to love and respect each other, recognizing that we are all members of God's family. And may we be reconciled under the banner of dignity and peace with justice for all. Visit our homes, O Lord, and keep them safe from all harm and danger. Protect our property and stock. May your holy angels keep us in peace, and may your blessing be always upon us through Christ our Lord, who lives and reigns with you in the unity of the Holy Spirit, one God forever and ever. Amen. Have a peaceful and restful night. Bianach Deiliv.

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0: 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Someone isn't wearing their seatbelt. 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What if the others take off their belts in solidarity? 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
1: No problem, man. 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

0: Stalkings on rainy nights, striking on secluded rural roads, or in the middle of winter, down dark country lanes. 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